0: Mighty God, I tell you, man, I tell you, he's a lily of the valley, a bright and morning star. I tell you, man, praise be to God. When we talk about our God, man, amen, praise be to God, we got to big him up, amen. We got to exalt him, amen, praise be to God, hallelujah, because we have a very big God, amen, praise be to God, a very big God. And I tell you, man, amen, the Bible said he do not dwell in temples made with hands. My God, hallelujah, glory to God, hallelujah. What a God, what a God, amen, praise be to God, hallelujah. What a God. Can you imagine, man?
1: Are you washed in the blood?
0: The Bible said when Jesus gave up himself as a sacrificial lamb,
1: in his grace this heart, are you washed in the blood of the
0: and when he said it is finished,
1: are you,
0: my God Almighty,
1: in the blood, in the soul cleanse,
0: it is finished, it is finished. Blessings to you, Amelia and Marie, big up yourself, sis. Sister Marcia Bennett, big up yourself. My God, I tell you, man, what a blood.

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My God.

0: Every time the blood of Jesus is applied, somebody said there's victory. My God, I tell you.
1: Could you possibly rewind?
0: I say every time and anywhere the blood of Jesus is applied, there's have to be victory. There have to be victory. Victory in the blood of Jesus.

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Over your marriage. 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

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It washes away our past. But the name of Jesus opens up our future. I know there's power. So the blood washes. And Jesus opened up our future, man. We thank you, God, for the blood. Because there's power in

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Jesus knows. My God, what an assurance, man, just to know that. Amen. Praise be to God. It doesn't matter what we're going through. It doesn't come to God by surprise. He knows. Amen. Praise be to God. No wonder the word of God says all things, they're working for our good. Amen. Praise be to God. Everything that we're going through, amen, praise be to God. God himself allow it. Amen, praise be to God. So no one else, man, amen, praise God. Praise God can heal our soul diseases. No one, no one. My God. No wonder we gotta just put our trust in God.

0: My God, I said some trust in chariots, some in horses. What do you see? As for me,
1: Jesus is my
0: trust is in the Lord, the King of Kings, the God of earth and glory, the God of heaven. My God.

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God's time is perfect, man. Never too late, never too early. He's always

0: my God, I tell him, man. Healer reminds God. I tell him, man, some of our minds. Our minds are under attack. You know that? Our minds are under attack. You know why the devil go after our minds? Because you see, what we think today, it will determine how we feel about tomorrow.
1: While this music is playing, I pray that your mind release, your heart.
0: And you see, when we have the negative, the negative thoughts and all these thoughts, and if they are left unchecked or they're just left there in our minds, my God, they are the ones that become our cause of mind to become mental, man. So I'm going to take this one more time from the top, because our minds need to be healed. I don't know about you, praise be to God, but I'm asking God just to heal my mind. My God, every stronghold over our minds, we come against it in the mighty name of Jesus. And we say, God, loose our mind.

mighty God. And that's what Paul says, the good I want to do, and I don't do it. That which I don't want to do, may I tell you, God, heal my mind, Lord. That's what Paul says, the good I want to do, and I don't do it. That which I don't want to do, may I tell you, God, heal my mind, Lord. The mind is in a battlefield.

0: God said, God, let this mind that is in us, let the same mind be in you, Lord.
1: I just by you and you alone. So right now I bow before your throne.
0: And the word of God said we should not be conformed to this world, but be he transformed by the renewing of our minds. So God, renew our minds. Heal our mind, Lord.
1: Your

I tell a man, taking it from the top for you, Sister Bennett. Bible said the devil come to kill, steal, and to destroy. But we said the devil will not destroy our minds. And everyone right now at the sound of my voice, God is going through attacks with your mind. Listen, the man. Just know that you are transformed by the renewal of your mind. And we say, mind, we speak to you. I may say, hear the word of the Lord. Because with God, all things are possible. Mighty God. Woo. Holy Spirit. I may say, we set our mind on the things of God. Where we find peace. Mighty God. We say, Lord, we have the mind of you. We have the

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I know today, right now, even as I speak, man, there's some people that are battling with the mind. Amen, praise be to God. Suicidal thoughts, my God, depression, suppression, oppression, my God. But in the name of Jesus, we declare that every power that wants to destroy

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Hallelujah. To die by fire. Somebody say, my God. Hallelujah. We take authority over our minds even right now in the mighty name of Jesus. We say, Lord, touch the mind. Oh, glory to God. Hallelujah. We come against confusion. Amen. And we claim sound. Amen. A sound mind right now in the name of Jesus. My God. Amen. So whatever is going on in the mind, man. Amen. Praise be to God. We know we serve a God who is. Amen. Praise God. A deliverer. Amen. My God. I know. Even as I speak, man, there's something that is going on. My God, with the mind, especially the mind of the children of God. Amen. Praise be to God. Amen. But every seat of confusion in our life, we say, be broken in the name of Jesus. We pull down every stronghold over our mind. Somebody just rest your hand upon your head, man. Amen. And we call forth healing and peace over our minds in the name of Jesus Christ. Hallelujah. Glory to God. Come on, somebody. We call peace of mind in the name of Jesus Christ. Hallelujah. We seal every doorway to our minds. Amen. Praise God Almighty. And we scatter into pieces every evil imagination against our minds in the name of Jesus. My God, we cast down and bring to naught every demonic imagination. Hallelujah. Glory to God. Yes, man. Praise be to God. And we declare victory over our minds in the name of Jesus. Come on, somebody. We say victory over my mind in the name of Jesus. Amen. Praise be to God. Victory over my mind in the mighty, mighty, mighty name of Jesus. Glory be to God. My God, my God, my God. Amen. Praise God, praise God, praise God. Some of us, we can't sleep because of the mind going walk all over the place. My God, no peace of mind. Amen. Praise be to God. But we declare the peace, not as the world gives, but we declare the peace of God over our minds in the name of Jesus. Praise be to God. My God, my God. Hallelujah. Glory to God. We're going to pick up the pace a bit, man. Amen. Praise God. And we're going to declare the power of God over our minds today. Amen. Praise be to God. The blood of Jesus over our minds. My God Almighty. Hallelujah. Glory to God. Because we know that we serve a God who delivers. Amen. We serve a God who is. My God. Hallelujah. A mighty God. Mighty, mighty, mighty God. Amen. Praise be to God. Hallelujah. And so right now, man, praise be to God. Wherever you are right now, praise be to God. Hallelujah. We are declaring it is well. Amen. Praise God in the name of Jesus. It is well. Amen. Come on, tell your mind. Say, it is well in the mighty name of Jesus. Mm-hmm. Oh my. It is well. It may even look like you're not going. Mighty God, we say it is well. It is well. Mm-hmm.

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Every wandering mind, my God, we say it is well.

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1: Yes, it is well. It is well.
0: We say every Satan in network. Working against your life, man.
1: I was floating and floating away in my.
0: We destroy it in the mighty name of Jesus. And we say, it is well. It is well. It is well. It is well. Somebody out there need to hear this. I

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1: From the top for you, Big Sis, from the top for you, Anne-Marie.
2: And sisters in Christ.
1: My God, I tell you, man.
2: Let's praise the Lord, amen.
1: Come, let's praise the Lord, man. 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My God, if you're standing on a solid rock, Satan can't prevail. 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

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Mr. 222nd. Poppy Lady. Tidal Radio, big up herself. 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

0: tell him, man, I tell you. 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
1: They said it's leaving. 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

0: 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Radio Land, press. The heart of the battle, the sweet of the victory.
1: We need to press through your burden.
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1: Press for you.
0: My God. And Marie, press. Sister Babe, press. Mommy Maxine, press. Sister Yvonne, press. My God, press.

I said, Radio Lana, stay under the rock. 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

0: My God, I tell you, man. 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About that.
1: Tell them Jesus.
0: Radio Land.

I tell the man, God is good. 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How can I let him down? I said, we're coming down nicely, all right?

0: My God, I tell you, man, some of us go through some pain. But our God, man,
1: I tell you, no pain.
0: He's near to the brokenhearted. My God.

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0: No matter what the pain is, we have a pain taker.
1: But let's remember how we spell the word here. 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

I say Zion children, hold on. Sister Bennett, hold on. Radio Land, hold on. Kingdom Builder, CJ Gospel Hour.

Radio Land. I say, hold on, man. 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

0: 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Me say, hold on. 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
1: I hear Joe.
0: I said, nobody turn back. Radio Land. My God. 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
0: turn back. 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

Hold on, catch a reaper. 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

0: My God, can I encourage somebody tonight? 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
0: You falter, man. 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
1: This is a warning.
0: Continue your journey. 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

Mighty God. 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Come here, say, boy, it don't make no sense. God, me just can't get it right. But if you book your tour, nobody turn back. Nobody turn back. There's grace available. My God, mercy still available. Right, Sister Bennett. Come too far, man. We can't turn back right now. This is a warning. Church of God.

So let me just say thanks to each and every one who took the time out to listen, man. I really appreciate you guys. I hope you have a blessed and wonderful night. Amen, somebody. Amen. All those of you in the chat room, man, bless up yourself. Just join me again Thursday afternoon. All being well, Thursday at 3 p.m. Yes, man, just come. And we're going to have a wonderful time in the Lord. So join me once again Thursday at 3 p.m. All right, so just keep it locked. Pastor John is coming up at 11 p.m., all right? So keep it locked, man. You're going to get some good music up until, all right? So bless upon yourself. Thank you so much again for joining. All right? Have yourself a wonderful night.

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0: Yes, New York City and the world. Good evening to you, and God bless you. God bless you, especially my international people tonight. Thank you, Lord. God bless you, Allah. I want to welcome you to the broadcast. My name is Pastor John, and you know, it's not over until God says it's over. That's how we operate. And you know, as usual, as it was a long time ago, you know, we like to dedicate our broadcast to broken vessels. You'd never believe that there are so many wounded soldiers in church, but it's like that. Hope you had a wonderful day in church today. This song is our theme song, has been our theme song for 18 years. Yeah, been in radio a long time, you know, long time with a boat. For 18 years, this has been our theme song, and it's a very special song because it's my mother's favorite song. My mother's favorite song. And because of all the trouble I used to give my mother, you know, I like to start out with her song and dedicate everything I do to her. Because if you still have your mother with you, God bless you. But I don't have my mother, you know. I miss her. Yeah. Miss her bad. Time I think about it, me have to shake my head and say, boy, why it have to go that way there? My mother always wanted to see me good in life. Always wanted to see me saved, you know. And when me finally get saved and start going to church, not too long after that, my mother dropped out. So do me a favor. If you have your mother, take care of your mother. Like I said, today was a beautiful day. We had a wonderful service, you know. Evangelist ministered, and she did exceptionally well. I think she did exceptionally well, right? And wherever you went to church today or yesterday, I hope you had a good time. You know, I was thinking this afternoon that why them really give pastors a hard time, you know. Pastor get the most criticism. I tell you, pastors feel it. Sometimes me no bother tell nobody say me a pastor sometimes, because me no want them mash me up, right? I don't want them to mess me up, because pastors really take a beating sometimes. Yes, they do. Don't you think so? I was listening to this recording that this person did. Has to do mainly with pastors. I just want to play it for you. I have a very important interview, you know, we're going to play for you tonight. And I'm going to tell you a little more about this interview after we get this done. But, you know, I think this is something important, and I want to bring it to you guys tonight. Right? Let me see if I can get it right to the beginning. Yes, so you can get all of it. I don't want you to miss any of it. Right? What I'm telling you, the pastors really get a beating sometimes. They take bad name. Pastors get bad name sometimes. Don't you agree? And tell life on pastor. Yeah, pastor have to bear the brunt of it. As soon as anything go wrong, the pastor get the blame. Alright? Let's take up just a few minutes. I want you to listen to it, and then we'll go into the interview. Alright? I hope that you told somebody to listen tonight, because it's going to be interesting. Yes, I must tell you something about it. But listen to this.
1: Be careful. Number one. A male pastor who acts as a mentor to her. This is not to discredit all pastors. There are still genuine pastors out there. But under no circumstances should your wife submit to another man in the name of a pastor or a mentor. She's only instructed by God to submit to her husband.
2: Yes.
1: If only you know how many women some of these pastors sleep around with, then you will understand better. Women are very vulnerable to their pastors than to their husbands. Some women honor their pastors and hold him at high esteem more than their husbands or boyfriend. Have seen women who go to cook for their pastor who is obviously staying alone. Women in the church will share themselves and go and different days to wash, cook, and clean for a pastor who lost his wife or stays alone, is the pastor a stick? What do you think happens there when nobody is there? I met a woman with her two children in the mall the other day. She saw a beautiful shoe, and the first thing that popped out of her mouth was that this will be nice for my pastor.
2: Hey.
1: I looked at her. She was wearing a ring on her finger. I was shocked. I asked her if she was married, and she said yes.
2: Okay.
1: And I went further to ask her, don't you think this will be nice for your husband?
2: Okay.
1: Her countenance changed. She said her husband has shoes. Can you imagine that? So it is the pastor that doesn't have shoes? Most pastors are the reason why some women are no longer respectful or giving their full attention to their husband. A man who calls himself a pastor will call your wife to meet him in the office, and your wife will just jump up and go there. Meanwhile, she can't respond to a simple request at home. She will kneel down to greet her pastor, who is almost same age with her husband, yet she stand and talk to her husband anyhow. She's ready to buy expensive gifts for her pastor on his birthday, but some cheap boxers and singlets for her husband on his birthday. Does that even make sense? There must be a boundary between your woman and her pastor. Number two, a politician, or a very...
0: Yes, there you go. What do you think, man? I talk some serious things there. Pastor, them get hard. Get a beating every time. Every time things like that come up, pastor take a beating. But is it true though? Is it true? I ask you, is it true? Do pastors behave like that? Huh? Do pastors deserve the label that they are given? I don't think so. Well, I'm a pastor, and I don't think I fall into that category. Right? Do you? Oh my God. I don't know. Are pastors that bad? Are pastors that bad? I don't know. That's why some people like women pastors, you know. And I like the man pastor them at all. I don't know why the man pastor them the man pastor them get trouble. What can I say? Yes, good night to you and God bless you. My name is Pastor John. I attend the Divine Church of God. And we are located at 697 East 219th Street, right at the corner of White Plains Road. I want to welcome you all. Special welcome to our evangelist, Vendrix Headley. Yes, like the evangelist people, I mean, evangelists supposed to know how to preach and them kind of thing there, right? Well, tonight we're going to find out about evangelist Vendrix Headley, because she will interview, and this interview, let me tell you, was done 16 years ago. Can you imagine? 16 years ago, she was here in the studio with me, and we had a little conversation, you know. And it was so interesting to listen. Let's find out if her story has changed, if she's doing things differently than that time long ago when she came into the studio and spoke so eloquently. If you know anybody that know her, call them and tell them, say, come and listen to what the evangelist sound like.

0: Yes, New York City and the world, we bring you greetings from the Divine Church of God. We are located at 697 East 219th Street in the Bronx. Yes, and we are here to take you on a journey this afternoon. Don't be discouraged. Don't worry about it. God is in control.
1: Sing because I am happy. Hallelujah.
0: Regardless of what state you're in, you can be a blessing to somebody.
1: Sing because I'm free.
0: It's more important to bless someone. So the Divine Church of God is trying to bless someone this afternoon.
1: And I know he watches.
0: Get ready to be blessed.
1: Me.

Yes, we're dedicating this song to Sister Clark this afternoon. We understand you're still not feeling well, girl, but hold on, hold on. I need you to call a friend, somebody. Call a friend and tell a friend that Divine Church of God is on the radio. It's not about me. It's about God. It's about Jesus Christ and Him crucified. When we come here, man, we represent our church, Divine Church of God. And this afternoon, we have a surprise for you, a special guest in our studio. Yes. Evangelist Vendrix Headley, and live and in living color. Call somebody and tell somebody she's here.

0: Yes, caller, you're live. Go ahead.
1: Praise the Lord, Pastor Crook.
0: Yes, my brother. How you doing?
1: Praise the Lord, my brother. I'm here.
0: Very good, very good. I have a special guest for you this afternoon, Evangelist Vendrix Headley. We're going to be talking to her in a minute. This is her song here.
1: Okay, Pastor Crook. How did he laugh?
0: Yes, good. Thank you. Call a friend.
1: Praise the Lord.
0: God bless you, sir. Thank you for calling.
2: And I know.
0: Have you ever heard that voice before? Yes, I know. Now you're going to hear it a lot more within the hour. It's all about Evangelix Vendrix Headley this afternoon. I want you gentlemen to listen, boy. She look good. Hallelujah. Praise God. Yes, New York City. This is Divine Church of God and Royal Rhythm. We're here this afternoon to bring you up to date. Up to date. Call a friend. Tell a friend that Divine Church of God is on the radio. Don't be shy. Go right ahead now. Go right ahead.
2: Thank you, Lord. You have been so good to me.
0: Lord, has God been good to anyone out there?
2: Hallelujah.
0: 718-231-1077. We got to open the lines as soon as we get done talking to the evangelist. So if you got a question for her, yes. If you got a comment, if you want to big her up, yes.

Anybody out there know the evangelist? Anybody know where she's from? Give me the vid. Some people say Trinidad. Some people say Barbados. Thank you, Lord. Where is the evangelist from?

0: just New York City. As I told you, we have in our studios our evangelist Vendrick Sedler. I'm just going to allow her to say a quick hello to you guys.
1: All you listeners, it is a pleasure to be in the studio with you this afternoon with Pastor John. Pastor John, thank you for having me.
0: All right, yes. Why she even sound good, people? She sound good. Yes, get ready to be blessed.
1: Oh, thank you, Jesus. You always come through for me.
0: I say every song we play today is going to be by the evangelist. So if you want the CD, call her.

0: When everything. Yes, call are you live? Yes, sir.
1: Who is this? Is this still there?
0: Evangelist Vendrix Headley, sir.
1: Oh. Oh, wow. So where does that he's from?
0: Hold on, man. That'll come up, man. That'll come up. Yeah, try bust it.
1: Can I handle?
0: Hold on, man. Don't bust it yet.
1: All right.
0: All right, sir. Yes, caller, you live?
2: That science for me. Just rewind and come again for me.
0: All right. Everything I for you today, Sister Clark. God bless you.
2: Yes, okay.

0: listen, man, any CD, any song you hear where you want, call this number, 347-299-7258. I'll be repeating this number throughout the program. 347-299-7258. Any song here you want it, call that number there. Hey.
1: And that old devil tried to tell you.

0: ever. You don't know what to do with your problem.
1: I hope you're listening out there. I hope you're listening.

0: Yes, people, I know you want to hear from the evangelist. I'm going to let her talk to you in a minute. Call somebody and tell somebody. Vendrix Headley, take over. Is somebody praying out there? We do a lot of that at Divine. Greetings going out to all the members of the Divine Church of God. Right here in the Bronx.
1: My God will come through for you.
0: Anybody want a miracle this afternoon? Keep it locked. I said we have an evangelist in the studio.
1: God will come through for you.
0: No nonsense.

0: Praise God. Yes, people, good afternoon once again. We want to thank you for tuning in. For those of you who are logged on the World Wide Web, yeah, we stream live at royalradio1063.com. So if you got family anywhere in the world, you can call them and let them know they can log on and be a part of our worship this afternoon. That's what we do when we come here. We worship. We are Divine Church of God. And this afternoon, our worship is going to take the form of a short interview, yes, with some songs from our evangelist. I'm telling you, man, this lady can sing. Anyway, we want to know some more about her, so I'm just going to ask her a few questions. And if anybody out there has a question they want to ask her, you know, we haven't taken any marriage proposals or anything like that. But, yeah, you can speak to the evangelist. But I wanted to tell us, you know, she is, I'd call her a big international gospel star because she sings all over the place, right? And there's something else I'm going to tell you about her as we go on. But I want to tell her how she got started in this gospel thing, because I know it's a cruel world out there in this gospel. Evangelist, tell us about it.
1: Praise the Lord, praise the Lord. May I just give God some glory before I begin to answer the questions. And I just feel like I just want to encourage somebody right away to just hold on to God right now and just believe God. If you're going through something out there, just remember that God is a healer. He is a deliverer. And the song says, before the day is over, before the night is through, God is going to come through for you. You just need to believe this. Now, to answer the question, how did I get started in the business of gospel? It is God.
0: Amen.
1: It is the Spirit of the Lord that draws me. And I can safely say that the Lord called me from I was about 6 years of age.
0: Wow.
1: Six years of age. I've been singing from I know myself, but I remember when I was sitting under the cellar with my friends and pastor, I just began crying, don't know why I'm crying. And when my friend said, what happened to you? I said, I'm just sorry for the people. I don't know, which people? I said, I don't know, I'm just sorry for the people. And it all began from there. And I grew, got saved, got in the church, and I've been singing in crusade. And the way that the Lord has been using me to really go all over the place and minister from a very tender age. So I can safely say that it is God who have called me into the ministry. And, you know.
0: So it's not a overnight sensation.
1: Not an overnight thing at all. Not, and it cannot be.
0: Amen.
1: Mm-hmm.
0: I hear you. Yes, people, the young lady says she's been singing since she was 6 years old. And you can tell when you listen to the songs, man. My God. Now, there must have been some kind of inspiration apart from that special call.
1: Right, right. And you're right about that. I've been singing in church, you know, for a long time. And I remember this day when one of my sisters said to me, Sister Dorothy Walsh, she said, Sister Headley, have you ever think about really start recording? I'd love to take you home with me. I'd love to have you in my home. You know, I'm just so blessed. And right there and then,
0: you
1: I believe.
0: You must hear that a lot.
1: Oh, certainly. But I can remember and recall that day.
2: Yes, New York City. I need you to remember that this was recorded 16 years ago this month. Yes, 16 years ago, 2010, September. We had a broadcast and we had the evangelist with us and we recorded this. Yoroshi speak is Wookie. My evangelist that.
1: And right there and then that seed was sown and it began to take root. And also I remember we had a retreat and the Sister Winsome Douglas.
0: Wow.
1: She
0: yes.
1: was at the retreat and she said to me, Sister Headley, I know someone who would record in and I could, you know, introduce her to that person. And then yes, there and then I met Brother Brian McBain. And my first album was recorded with Brother Brian, and it said, I'm in your presence, Lord.
0: Right.
1: I'm in your presence, Lord.
0: Well, we're going to take some time and make sure we hear that one this
1: afternoon. And just to say, I have six gospel albums.
0: Six out there.
1: Right, six gospel albums. And as we go on, I'm sure you'll hear more of how God really inspired me. And I've written a lot of my songs. The last CD that...
0: Oh, you write your own songs?
1: A lot of these songs are written. And God would just give me songs. This one that was released in December, one of them, Don't Give Up. I was in the studio. Number three, Gotta Be Strong and Gotta Hold On. That's one of the songs that was written just in the studio. When I go to the studio to record, the Spirit of the Lord will just birth the song in me. And I just sing it right there on spot.
0: Well, let's hear what this one sounds like, people. And, you know, I'm telling you, this lady looked like she... anointed to sing.

0: your deliverance will come. You have to be strong. You have to hold on. And the evangelist said she got the inspiration for this song, right? She was there to record something else when this one came through. Isn't God good?
1: Wonderful, wonderful.
0: Amen.
1: Mighty God is he.
0: All right. When I look at your card, evangelist, I see so many. I see you not only sing, but you design.
1: Yes.
0: And, you know, outfits.
1: Yes, I do.
0: For?
1: Ladies.
0: So what about the man then?
1: I can do something for you too.
0: So our evangelist is also a designer. A designer. Huh? No, I know a lot of gospel artists that they started out, you know, and their favorite kind of music was, you know, reggae music. A lot of people started from reggae. It's obvious that you didn't do any reggae music. You never did any?
1: Not at all.
0: None?
1: No. No.
0: My God. So you just straight gospel.
1: Straight gospel.
0: So what is your favorite gospel then, you know?
1: Well,
0: your favorite gospel singer?
1: I am more of a praise and worship person.
0: Okay.
1: Worship.
0: Right.
1: I mean, the upbeats are good and okay and they have their place, but I'm really inspired when it comes to worship, quiet, getting the presence of the Lord, and you know, I'm more of that kind of person.
0: So most of your songs are geared toward this praise and worship kind of mood. How about the song we have coming up, your very first recording?
1: Right. Well, that one, it's just, I've been walking, you know, onward to the city. It just talk about the walk and where you're going to be and how you want to be, you know, going to the city where God is.
0: All right. Let's hear Where God Is.

0: Hallelujah, hallelujah. Yes, people, this is Divine Church of God on Royal Radio, and we're here with Evangelist Vendrix Edley. And, you know, we're finding out a lot about her, because I never know she was a designer. Yes, but it says here that she designed a lot of stuff for women, hats and dresses, and she's releasing a line of cologne for men.
1: I have released.
0: Oh, you have released?
1: Yes.
0: It's out there.
1: It was in December, the 6th of December.
0: Okay, all right. Yes. You mean cologne for man?
1: Man, you know, perfume for woman.
0: Perfume for women. Yes. She has a finger in everything here, man. I'm telling you. Now, let me ask you a couple of more questions before we play our next song.
1: Okay.
0: Now, a lot of artists, you know, once they have a couple of CDs out there, now they get difficult to reach. You can't reach them on the phone. How available are you for concerts? And, you know, like, you're an evangelist, so for preaching engagements. And, you know, if I want you to come to a particular concert I'm having, or to come to a church to minister, are you available for this kind of stuff?
1: Yes, I am available. But you have to...

0: contact me, you know, give me time, because I'm always been booking here, there, and everywhere. But I'm definitely available to minister the word in song and to preach the word.
1: Praise God. That sounds good. You know what? I think we're going to save a few minutes of our time for our evangelist minister to us.
0: Bless the Lord.
1: Song. Anybody want anything live? Call them. Let me know. We'll get something live from the evangelist.

0: Yes, people, hallelujah, the way of the cross leads home. Yes, we're going on, we're getting on, we're getting close to that time. Yes, so, and, you know, for those of you just joined us, if you just tuned in, if you just logged on, we have in our studios this afternoon, Evangelist Vendrix Headley. Yes, and I was given a question to ask her by some young people. And the question is, we know that there are a lot of predators in the business, you know, people who try to rip you off and take you for a ride and that kind of stuff. What advice do you have for young girls who think they can sing? And this is particularly for women, because, you know, you have a lot more women gospel artists out there. What do they look out for, be careful for, you know, when as they try to get into the business of singing gospel?
1: Well, the first thing I would say to a young person who wants to get into gospel, you should make sure that this is what God is calling you to do.
0: It's not a feeling.
1: When it comes to gospel, for me, it's a ministry. And it must be taken really seriously. Just like, Pastor, you preach and you take care of the flock, it must be taken seriously. But certainly there are things that you need to look for, and there are things that you need to have in place. If you are going to go out there to record and things like that, you must first have your song copyright.
0: Okay.
1: You must get copyright for your song. Because if you do not copyright your song, anyone can take your song and claim it. And if it were that you should maybe even go to the law with it, you will not be able to say, well, this is my song, I write it. If you do not have something to prove that, well, this was written by me and I have the rights to the songs.
0: You mean somebody can just thief your song?
1: They will just take your song and they will go out there and they will just do things with it and make it big, and you can't do anything about it if you don't have copyrights for them.
0: Okay. All right.
1: And also, the people who are producing too, you know, you have to, you know, just look for people carefully, you know, who are producing.
0: You mean honest people?
1: Honest people. Because honestly, I believe that there are some people out there that really will just want to take a lot of money from you to do this. Which, yes, it does cost money and all of that. But you have to do your research carefully.
0: And be careful. Mm-hmm. And be sure that you are called to this and not sent, right?
1: You
0: didn't went, you were sent.
1: That's right. Very important.
0: In whatever you do. But, you know, like I know, I've heard a lot of stories about the kind of things that happen in the industry. I know people use and abuse and call it a singer concert, and then,
1: well, if you let me talk about that a little bit, it's very important. And I remember when I just came out and started singing, you know, when you come from Jamaica, we don't know about pay.
0: You're from Jamaica?
1: Yes, I am.
0: Okay. Clarendon, right?
1: St. Mary, of course.
0: Oh, no, St. Mary.
1: Oh, yes,
0: my
1: St.
0: God,
1: Mary.
0: You come from St. Mary people.
1: Right. And I remember one pastor said, you have to be careful because a lot of people will use you, abuse you, and then refuse you. And I said, what is he talking about? That's got to be kidding me. We're Christian. Mm-hmm. That doesn't happen. But believe me, it happens. And what happened is that you will find that you go out there and you find this money and you produce your albums and you go out there. And believe me, some of these people who are inviting to come, they don't even know that they can bless you with something. And if you go out there and say, all right, just give me an offering, that doesn't happen. It happens a lot.
0: Sure.
1: It do happen. And let me tell you something. Not that you're paying or charging, but in the same, you got to consider that people got to wear clothes. They got to take their hair. They got to drive. Some people drive and all of that. So it costs you. It really costs you. And the Bible says that the workman is worthy.
0: You mean them just want you sing and not even
1: just
0: zinc?
1: Not even zinc. And sometimes you go into this concert, let me tell you, let me let the puss out the bag. Sometimes you go into these places paying toll and you don't even have a toll. You got to go to somebody and say, all right, just let me a $10 or something like that. And then you're hoping. And then the thing about it too, you go out there and they don't even, you know, say, okay, you know, support this ministry. And if God don't call you into this business, you're not going to last at all.
0: Them kind of thing, they're hard to take.
1: Oh, God. It is.
0: Yes, New York City and the world, Evangelist Vendrix Headley, revealing some of the underbelly of the music industry,
1: yes.
0: Gospel music industry. And you say, even the Christian producer, you have to check them out carefully. Hey, boy.

Yes, New York City and the world. 718-231-1077 is the number in our studios. If you got something you want to say to our evangelist, if you want to big her up, if you want to say, keep going, girl, don't worry about the predators. Come on, give us a call and speak to the beautiful evangelist, Vendrix Headley, as she sits in our studio this afternoon.

0: Yes, caller, you're live.
1: Yes, Pastor John Crook.
0: God bless you, sir.
1: It's Vandalus Vendrick Edley.
2: Good afternoon.
1: Good afternoon.
2: Good afternoon.
1: This is Brother Claude.
2: Okay, Brother Claude, how are you?
1: I'm blessed, the Lord, my sister.
2: Praise the Lord.
1: I'm here listening to you.
2: Yes.
1: And I have to sing like I want you to play by that song over that song that is playing over again for me.
2: Satan, you can't get me again. Because you hold me down for a long, long time. And I wanted to go and you wouldn't let me go. Now I'm free, you come running after me.
1: Can't catch
2: Satan,
1: me
2: you can't catch me again.
1: Can't catch
2: Hallelujah.
1: Me again.
2: Hallelujah.
0: Yes, sir.
1: Yes.
2: Satan, you can't get me again. Can't get me again. Yes, Brother Claude.
1: Bless the Lord, my sister.
2: Praise the Lord, sir.
1: Bless the Lord.
2: God bless you.

0: Yes, caller, you're live.
1: Good afternoon, Pastor Crooks.
0: Oh, bless you, my child. How are you doing?
1: I am good. How are you?
0: So far, so good. We have our evangelist in the studio this afternoon.
1: I hear her. I'm watching and listening.
0: Oh, yeah. I hear your girl. So what do you have for
1: the evangelist? My parish, Ina.
0: Yeah. Oh, my God. That can't be.
1: Well, you get one more.
0: Centenary again?
1: Yes, man. So you're surrounded.
2: Right?
1: You are surrounded. There's no way you can run and hide this thing.
0: Wait, let me ask the evangelist one question. Like, what part of St. Mary are you from?
2: I'm from Port Maria.
0: Port Maria. That is where the water come in and cover the stick. Yeah, man. St. Mary. God bless you, my child.
1: God bless you, evangelist.
2: God bless you too, my sister.
1: Keep on doing the work of the Lord.
2: I will.
1: Continue ministering in song.
2: Praise the Lord.
1: Because God is with you. God bless you.
2: Bless you too. Thank you so much.

0: Yes, caller, you're live.
1: Hey, Pastor John.
0: Yes, sir.
1: You know that like all the sweet singers in Buffalo said, Mary.
0: Hold on, brother. Clap. Hey, watch your number. Mind, you know. Mind where I say, you know.
1: Listen to me. We don't say they didn't see the capital for gospel singers, you know. We know they get into the capital. And we say you have some sweet singers from St. Mary. It's a friend with Italy. Minister Vietnam.
2: Wow.
1: You know? So I have to give them. I have to give them that.
2: Thank you, Brother Clark.
1: Sweet singers from there.
0: All right,
1: and it is Frederick Edwin, Minister of Vietnam, St. Mary.
0: From St. Mary.
1: Yeah, man.
0: Oh, Lord, have mercy.
1: But we know that. Don't forget that in a Pastor John, that Linstead is the capital of gospel singers. Yeah. Linstead, St. Catherine.
0: And I'll take you on this evening. I'll catch you again.
1: Huh?
0: We talk about it again.
1: I

0: And it go sound sweeter on Friday, October 30th, 2026, when Services for the People in Need, along with Sherry Scott, present the first annual Gospel Dinner Gala. 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Again, 718-6.
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2: 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Yes, 646-538-2734. 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

0: Yes. Tell you, if anything at all can clean you up, Jesus can clean you up. Yes. Now we have our evangelist in the studio still, and she's going to be, you know, closing out now. Go ahead, evangelist.
1: Praise the Lord. Praise the Lord. And, you know, as that song just play, you know, I really love the song. The song says, some say them are wise up, but them are drink out of the same cup. You know, and, you know, this afternoon, I just want to say to us that, you know, when we say we're wising up, it means that we're going to be, there's going to be a change. And somebody say, when we come in contact with Jesus, we'll never be the same. But I thank God the song didn't finish there. The song say, get on your knee and begin to talk to the Lord. And just tell the Lord all about it. And what is going to happen is going to change you. It's going to clean you up. And that is what I love tonight about Jesus. That Jesus, he did not come to condemn, but he come to save. And praise the Lord. He said, I come not only just to save you, but he said, I come that you may have life and have life more abundantly. Amen. Hallelujah, somebody. And this afternoon, I just want to share with you a verse or two. And this is one of my favorite verse of scripture, because when I read the scripture, I realize, as somebody said, Jesus saves, he keeps, he satisfies. And he did not just save us and leave us on our own and by ourselves, but he gave us power. He gives us power over everything. In other words, we are victorious people. In other words, the enemy can't do anything to God's people. Amen. Because God has given us the power to overcome. And if we believe and trust God and put our faith in God, then God is going to always see us through. Praise and it. The scripture is taken from Second Chronicles 7. And I'm going to be reading just two verses quickly for you. It says, If I shut up the heaven that there be no rain, or if I command locusts to devour the land, or if I send pestilence upon the earth among my people. Now it says, if my people which are called by my name will humble themselves and pray and seek my face and turn from their wicked ways, then will I hear from heaven, I will forgive your sins, and I will heal your land. Praise the Lord, somebody. You know, I look at the scripture and I am really fascinated even by the verse 13. And it says, if I shut up heaven that there be no rain, if I command locusts to devour the land, and if I send pestilence among my people. And that was the mouth of God who was speaking. In other words, he's saying, it doesn't matter what may come upon the land. It doesn't matter what may be happening around us. He is giving us the confidence, and he's telling us that in spite of, even if it's I, God, who send it, you are not hopeless. You can still call on the name of the Lord God, and even though I send it out, and if you get down on your knee and begin to pray, and begin to seek my face. And one thing that is very important in this scripture that we need to take note of. He said, get down on your knees and pray. Call upon my name. But he did not stop there. If you should turn.

turn from your wicked ways, then will I heal your land. God wants to heal our land. But we need to be able to pray to God, believe God, and not just praying, but we have to do some turning away. In other words, our life must be changed. Our life must be in line with the word of God. And then God says, when you take that position, I am here for you. He said, when you call upon me, I'm going to say, here I am. He's always there waiting to deliver you. And I want to say to somebody out there who is listening, that you may be going through a situation this afternoon. You may have some circumstances around you, but if you just begin to believe God, hallelujah, if you just begin to call upon the name of the Lord, and if you just begin to just turn away from things that is not of God, God say, I'm gonna heal your land. God say, I'm gonna come to your rescue. God say, I'm gonna deliver you. And if you should remember, you know, this woman, her name was Hannah, and God said, I shut up her womb. You see what I'm saying? God shut up her womb. In other words, this thing was impossible for her to become pregnant. And the woman began to pray. Amen. What am I saying here? I'm saying that prayer changes things. Oh, yes. And praise the Lord. When you are going to pray to God, you must be willing to make a sacrifice. You must be willing to give up something. Hallelujah, somebody. Lord. The woman said, God, if you should look upon me and my affliction, and God, if you should allow me to bear a child, I will give it back to you. What do you want to give to God this afternoon so that God can move on your behalf? We must really be willing to give something up to God. And he said the people that serve him by sacrifice, he will always be there for you. I want to encourage you. I want to let you know that in spite of the situation, in spite of what is happening around us, we don't need to be afraid. We don't need to worry. All we need to do is to call upon the name of the Lord. And if we turn from our wicked ways, the word of God tells us that God is going to hear us when we call. Hallelujah.

Yes, that was the voice of our evangelist, Vendrix Headley. I trust that you were encouraged by the word that prayer changes things. No matter how locked up it is, no matter how impossible it seems, prayer changes things. We're getting ready to get out of the studio. But if you want to call us at 718-231-1077, the evangelist is still here. Somebody says she's a prayer warrior too. My constant friend. She knows about prayer. So she's encouraging somebody this afternoon. Don't worry.

0: Remember, if you need any of our CDs, 347-299-7258. Yes, Carly, you're live.
1: Yes, good afternoon, Pastor.
0: Good afternoon, God bless you.
1: I'm telling you, I was just touched by this woman of God.
0: Praise God.
1: Oh, my God. Lord Jesus, have mercy upon her.
0: Amen.
1: She has touched me. And she said, "Try, I can't do anything." And let me tell you, I'm a witness for it this afternoon, that prayer.
0: That is so true. That is so true.
1: Pray her spirit that God will keep her. Keep on. Keep her.
0: Praise God. Thank you for calling and God bless you.
1: Have a blessed day.
0: Yes, we are out. My name is Pastor John and this is Divine Church of God. I want to remind you that this Saturday, the 6th, we're having a marriage seminar at our church, 697 East 219th Street. Somebody said the rate of divorce is higher in the church than in the world. So we're going to put our punch in. Why don't you come over and be a part of this?
2: I'm tempted.
0: You might be married and your husband is in Jamaica. You need a word.
2: And when
0: you're married and your wife, they're Jamaica. You need a word. 8 o'clock in the morning we start.
2: And
0: continental breakfast.
2: Song give place to sing. Hallelujah.
0: Lunch.

We want to take time out to send a big shout out to Miss Una Howard. She's supporting the Divine and Royal Ministry. From thank you for tuning in, logging on. We're getting ready to get out of here. Please remember, her name is Evangelist Vendrix Hedley, a true woman of God. She's available for preaching engagement. You want her to come and preach in your church? You want her to come and sing? Just remember, give her a call. 347-299-7258. God bless you, and thank you.

0: you're listening to Street Ruler. Say that you got it going on. Hey, hey.
1: Yes, yes, New York City and the world. Thank you so much for being a part of this rebroadcast. You know, it was done 16 years ago and it sounded like something we do last night. Oh my God. And I'm going to try and get the evangelist on the phone now and see if she would less like to wrap up this thing and answer a couple of questions. And if anybody want to call in, yes, if you want to speak to the evangelist tonight, the number to call is 914-652-1559. Yeah, man, the number change. I want to think it got turned the same way from 10 years ago. 914-652-1559. Give the evangelist a call if you can, you know. I'm going to ask her to see if I can get in touch with her, ask her to wrap up for us tonight. Yes. Finish up and done and tie up and get rid of and move on. Move on. That we want to do. Yes. That we are planning to do right now.
2: Hello?
1: Yes, evangelist, you're live. But what is your opinion on this 10-year-old interview?
2: Oh my God. That's what I can say. Awesome. Awesome. I am listening to that interview, and honestly, let me tell you the truth. I am blessed over and over again. Amen. Really blessed. Amen. And listen, God is an on-time God. Amen. And he moves in mysterious ways. My God, I feel like shouting hallelujah. Let me tell you something. I listened to the interview, and all I'm getting out of it, God is reminding me. I say, why? I am going through a season right now, right? Illness and all of that. And I listened to the interview, and it was kind of more on the encouraging side. And I am encouraged over and over and over again just by listening. I'm here laughing. I said, God, you're not easy, you know? God, you're not easy. I'm telling you, and you may ask me, but I want to ask you, what is it that prompted you to take this up and to say, Sister Vengeance Edley, you remember my name when nobody else remember me? Got to be God.
1: I got all these things here, man. I'm looking back, looking back at them, and I'm saying, it's a shame to keep it to myself. You know, let me share it with the world.
2: My God. Mm-hmm. Wonderful to God be the glory.
1: You see, you're still in the business of designing.
2: Well, not as much as I was before.
1: Okay.
2: Because, not as much as I was.
1: Because people know we're not going to church no more, evangelist.
2: No.
1: And the kind of dresses where people are going to church. We know you're not designing them kind of dresses. Eh?
2: No. And I was specializing in the African outfit those times. Oh, Africa, okay. It was really in our community, you know? It was really glorious. Great, but I can design anything, doesn't matter.
1: You're still available to design, so if anybody need a design done, they can still call you, right?
2: They can still call me.
1: Okay.
2: However, at this moment and time, as we speak, as I said, I am not so well. Okay. So, you know, it depends, but they can call.
1: Also, you said that the CD I was playing was your first CD, and it was dedicated to Sister Winsome.
2: No, the first CD, well, a few of the songs, but my first recorded album was encouraged by Sister Winsome Douglas. I will always give that to her, because I was going around in the churches singing, and her auntie used to come to my church, so I'm affiliated with her. So when she came and she heard me, she said, Sister Hedley, I know somebody who can record you. You should think about recording, you know. And I said, yes, and she introduced me, you know, and to Danny, and I really did. I went and I do my recording, and from then, I, you know, record a few albums. So yeah, God bless
1: her. I was thinking over the 10 years, you might have had a couple more albums out there, right?
2: Yes, man. I do have a few more albums.
1: Oh, well,
2: yes,
1: well.
2: And adding to that too, I mean, it's to say this one, I am an author, I write, you know, I do have messages to send out to the world, and I find any avenue, any platform to do it. Once the Lord inspire me, give me the topic and to write on it, it's gonna be out there. So we have books on Amazon by Pastor Vendrix Headley, and I have one soon coming. It's called Understanding Friendship, you know. And oh my God, I really believe this book is gonna be really excellent. I just gotta put that out there
1: like,
2: a little.
1: It sounds like we need to do a follow-up interview now, you know.
2: Yes, man, that would be wonderful. That would be absolutely wonderful. Yes.
1: Who would think that, you know, 10 years after, you know, we'd still have listened to the archive?
2: My God. Mm-hmm. True.
1: And you know, the thing I like most about this is that, you know, we still say the same thing, you know?
2: Yes, that's right. That's right. Mm-hmm. Mm-hmm. Amen. That's it.
1: Pastors, so many leaders, you know, get knocked out even by the COVID turnbuckle.
2: Yes. We're still holding on.
1: As Bridget said, I'm still here, you know.
2: Still here, praise God. Yes.
1: It's really a pleasure, my beloved, and to know that you still have it and you're still singing.
2: Always will be for God. Always. I'm preaching more than singing now, but I'm still singing and preaching. You know, people are calling me. I do conferences and stuff like that and so on. You know, God's Hurting People conference. Oh my God, the last one was awesome. Awesome. Yeah.
1: Sounds like we need to get together.
2: Yeah. Yes, sir. Once it's God's business and we're serious, oh yes.
1: I'm going to make arrangements to do another interview where we get into this, the friends.
2: I remember
1: I preached a message once about friends, you know.
2: Yes.
1: It was kind of crazy. Some people thought,
2: yes,
1: crazy,
2: yes.
1: You know, but
2: no, not crazy. A lot of people misunderstood what friend or friendship is. Right. And because of that, they are in church and they're hurt and they call it church out and church out, all because they think everybody's their friend. No, it's not biblical. Jesus had 72 and then he chose 12 and then he had 3 that was really close to him. So we have to watch that carefully, that we don't, just because you come and say, oh, everybody's your friend, and when they don't do what you are expecting them to do, then you think they're bad. No, it's not so. So yes, sir.
1: Your number hasn't changed, so when I called it, I got you this afternoon.
2: Yes, sir, and I'm so happy that I did.
1: Right.
2: I'm so happy.
1: So we'll get together. So right. Before you go, I don't know if you just want to say a quick word of prayer for the people.
2: Certainly. Certainly.
1: Amen.
2: Praise God. Yes. Praise the Lord. Praise the Lord. I just want to thank God. Father God, I give you thanks and I give you praise and honor tonight for your mighty work that you have done. Praise the name of Jesus. God, you are an on-time God. And Lord Jesus, you move in mysterious ways, your wonders to perform. And God, I thank you for Pastor this evening, that Lord Jesus, he has not wasted anything, but regurgitate that which is good to the kingdom and to the hearing of your people, even to me, Lord. Father God, I give you the glory and the praise. I thank you for your preservation upon this man of God. Praise the name of God, who is unmovable and he is determined and committed to the work of God. Lord, I pray that you will strengthen him. I pray that, Lord God, you will hold him, oh God, in your right hand and encourage him to continue to keep on keeping on, Lord, to do your work and to encourage the body of Christ. And I pray tonight that those, Lord, who are listening, that, Lord God, you will bless them tonight, you will strengthen them. And Lord, I pray that you would encourage them, that, Lord Jesus, they, oh God, receive a blessing from this broadcast tonight, Lord, and let them know, God, that you are with them, because you promise you will never leave us or forsake us. And God, more than all, no matter what position we find ourselves in, you have assured us that even if you have sent something here, my God, you told us, you give us the power that if we should just get on our knees and pray and turn from our wicked ways, then Lord, you will heal our land and you will hear from heaven. May this broadcast, God, continue to bless all. Father God, may you continue to provide so that, Lord Jesus, this will continue to be an ear and be a blessing to your people. Father God, bless this radio, bless this program. Father God, glorify your name and let whatever you have spoken about this program, that Lord, it will come forth. Father God, it will bear fruit in the mighty name of Jesus. God, we thank you and we honor you. We give you the glory and the praise tonight. Bless your man servant again, we pray. Strengthen and sustain in the name of Jesus, we pray. And we say thank you, Lord. Thank you. Amen.
1: Amen. Glory to God. Thank you so much. Thank you so much, my beloved. May God bless you. May God keep you. Amen. Take care now. All right. We're going to be here for a little bit longer if you want to keep listening. I might go back down memory lane, so you might enjoy this. All right. God bless you and thank you.
2: God bless you and thank you.
1: Okay. Yes, New York City and the world. That was a special with our evangelist Vendrix Edley, still on the firing line, you know, going from strength to strength. May God continue to bless her ministry, and every plan that she have, that God will be there with her and for her. Yes, as we get back to our regular broadcast, you know, I want to stay. Some people don't understand that, you know, we have been on this radio such a long time. Yeah, we have been on the radio a long time, since 2008 or 2009 we have been here, right? And we aren't worried about it. We aren't, you know, we aren't scared about it, you know, because some people act like they own this thing, but they don't understand that we laid the foundation and opened wide the door so that they can do what they do. Yes, one of these days, you know, I have a few more interviews that I want to run through, and We're gonna get to it. It's all good. It's all good. I want to thank our beloved evangelist again, and may God continue to bless her. Yeah, let's go back. This is

0: never sounds sweeter. On Friday, October 30th, 2026, when services for the people in need, along with Sherry Scott, present the first annual Gospel Dinner Gala. 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Of course, grand raffle, and whole heap of ticket and something. But prize for the best dressed male and female. 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You think I lie, me, I tell. Call that number here, 718-674-5712. Again, 718-6.
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good night, and God bless you. That I am loved. We want to welcome you. 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My name is Pastor John. The crew is coming in. We just want to bid you greetings tonight. 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
1: 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Remind me.
0: Yes, we just want to take time out to spend special greetings. Special greetings right now going out to all the loyal listeners to Royal Radio. 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God bless you. We thank you for tuning in and logging on. It's time for you to call a friend and tell a friend that Divine Church of God is on the radio. We want to pay respects to the CEO of Royal Radio, Mr. Chad Royal. Yes, 00 Easy George. Yes, DJ Dia. And Super Barry, enough respect to Super Barry holding it down for Ashanti Nightstorm. Yes, we're here in the studios of Royal Radio. 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And we are also live on Vibe One Radio 104.5 tonight. If you're listening, you need to call a friend and tell a friend that Divine Church of God is on the radio. And we're here to do something good for somebody. We want to edify somebody. Yes, we are not here to entertain. We are here to edify. We are hoping that through our broadcast, somebody can be healed. Somebody can be delivered. Somebody can be set free. Yes, it's a beautiful night here in New York City. The temperature is 61 degrees on the outside. It was a beautiful day. I'm telling you, man. How was your day in church? Did you have a good time in church today? Feel free to call us in the studios and talk about it. 718-231-1077. Is the number in our studios. If you're listening over there on Vibe One Radio, you can call 212-523-8242 and your call will be forwarded to us in the studio. If you want to talk to us, don't be shy. Yes, this is Divine Church of God and Royal Radio. We want to send greetings out to all the RNs, yes, all the CNAs, all the home attendants, all the hospitality staff and the kitchen staff. Yes, greetings to all the security guards out there. We want to send greetings to all these nursing homes, these ladies pulling the late night shift over there, the graveyard shift. Yeah, God bless you. Einstein, yes, all the ladies in Betty Abrams, Montefiore, big up yourself. Goldcrest, the Hebrew homes, the Jewish home, Laconia, Split Rock. Yes, Split Rock Nursing Home, what a name. To all my taxi drivers out there, yes, it's a beautiful night, guys. Enjoy yourselves. Turn the radio up and listen to Divine Church of God on Royal Radio. Yes. We want to take time out to send greetings out to everyone celebrating a birthday today. Yes, today is my older sister's birthday, my other older sister. I got older sisters, yes. Thank God. You know, when you're the baby of the family, I am the baby of the family. So greetings going out to Maggie. Maggie down there in Orlando, Florida, celebrating her birthday today. Getting close to the big O. Yes, I won't tell you which O, but she's getting close. God bless her. I have to tell you later on what I did to my sister and Tom Fool Day. It was a cruel trick I played on her. But you don't know what Tom Fool Day, my sister. Yes, we're sending anniversary greetings out to the Parks family. Yes, Brother Devon Parks and his wife, Evangelist Parks of Divine Church of God, celebrating their wedding anniversary today. My God, I can't tell you what Sister Parks told me they did on their anniversary, but it was awesome.

All in the name of the Lord. Hallelujah. I wish that some people could be blessed like that. God bless the Parks, yes. And all the members of the Divine Church of God family here in the Bronx. God bless you. Thank you guys for showing up and the support you give to me there at Divine Church of God. Yes, if you're in the Bronx, in the tri-state area, and you're looking for a place of fellowship, you can come over and worship with us at Divine Church of God. We're at 697 East 219th Street. Yes, this is a place where we believe that if you come bound, you should be delivered. So if you look deliverance, come check me out, man. We have enough deliverance over there. Amen. Yes, are we that Divine Church of God in the Bronx? We want to send greetings out to the other branches of Divine Church of God. We got branches in Kingston, Jamaica. Yes, Kingston, Jamaica. God bless you guys down there in Kingston. We got branches in Clarendon, Pleasant Valley in Clarendon. Yes. We got a branch over there in Barnham Springs in St. Anne, Louis St. Anne, and even up in the bushes of St. Mary. Yes! What place name? Louisburg? Yeah, Louisburg, St. Mary, have a branch up there. So listen, people, if you're in Jamaica on vacation, you can find a church to worship. You can find a Divine Church of God. God, we spread out about the place. Yes, we want to send greetings to Brooklyn. Divine Church of God over there in Brooklyn. Yes, on Rogers Avenue is Wayside Better Than the Divine. God bless everyone over there in Wayside, and bless your pastor, Pastor Blake. Yes, we want to send greetings to Elim over there in Mount Vernon, Elim Church of God, and your pastor, the Reverend Marcia Pentecost. Holy Love in Brooklyn. God bless you guys. Mount Bethel Pentecostal, Reverend Small. God bless you, Reverend Small. God bless you. Power of Faith. Prayer House Deliverance. Ebenezer in Portmore. We want to send greetings to Toronto. George! George, this one going out especially to you, George. God bless you and Shirley. Amen. And the Toronto Breakthrough Ministry up there. Yes, the Assemblies of the Firstborn in Toronto. God bless you. We want to send greetings up to Connecticut. Man, we are spread out in our Connecticut. We'll be in Connecticut on the 17th of April. Can you imagine? Pastor John is going to be preaching in Connecticut. We don't preach in Canada, so we're going to Connecticut. We're soon going to have about it on a tande. Yes, Divine Church of God, we are going with things. We are going with things. That's us, man. So we stay. And so we tan. And you just have to love it. Just have to love it. Just have to love it. Just have to love it. Yes, we want to send greetings to Orlando, to Tampa, to Atlanta tonight. Yes, we understand Atlanta locked in. Atlanta, Georgia. Everyone in Atlanta, Georgia, just roll up your head, man. Roll up your hand and praise the Lord. God bless you guys over there in Atlanta. LA, yes, God bless you. New Jersey, I understand we have some people in New Jersey who are listeners. Yes, Restored Holiness, New Testament, All Nation. All right, God bless you guys. Harry and Pearline, hope you guys still listening. Greetings going out to 222nd Auto. Harry, over there, 222nd Auto. And we want to send special greetings to Gold Star Restaurant. Chantel, I dare say you in control tonight. God bless everybody over there at Gold Star. And everybody, I want you to listen. If you're out of state or in state, when you come into the Bronx, you have to visit the Gold Star Restaurant. Yes. And when you go into Gold Star Restaurant, you got to ask for the Pastor John special. Now, Gold Star is at the corner of 219th Street and White Plains Road. And the best thing on the menu is the Pastor John special. They have a lot of things on the menu. But trust me, the Pastor John special, and that is the tripe and beans. My God, the people them know how to cook tripe and beans. You have to check it out. That's Gold Star Restaurant, right there at the corner, 219th Street and White Plains Road. They are proud supporters of Divine Church of God. And I know, because the only thing I order when I go into Gold Star Restaurant is the Pastor John special. And hear the beauty of it now? Them, they're right crossway from the church. We say Good Friday after we finish a Good Friday service. Me just walk in a Gold Star and say, watch a man, let me go. Uno set me free there. Hey. With my Pastor John special. Yes, but they are open 24 hours a day. So you can walk in anytime, anytime. Yes, this is Divine Church of God. We're here on Royal Radio streaming live on the internet. RoyalRadio1063.com. I need you to call somebody and tell somebody that we are on. The rest of the crew is on their way in. And we're taking you on a journey tonight. Yes, we're going on a journey. We have some things lined up for you tonight that I'm sure you're going to be pleased with. Hey, I want to tell you about my visit to the doc.

doctor. Men, time for you to do your physical, you know. I went to do my physical, man. When the doctor tell me must bend over, I said, hold on, doctor, we are dealing with. Hi, boy. We have to talk about that because me not think that right. And I want to know what you think. For the doctor put grease upon him. And, well, we'll talk about it. We want to do a little praise and worship now. Yes, this is Divine Church of God and Royal Radio. And when we are on the radio, like we said, we are here to edify somebody. We are here to make somebody understand that it's not over until God says it's over. I've always said to people that our program is not for the perfect Christian. If you're a perfect Christian, you can go to bed. But if you got some flaws, if you got some problems, if you're like me that has some thorns in your flesh, well, then you need to stick around and listen and understand that, you know, it's not over until God says it's over. Because some people sometimes, you know, they give up on God and give up on the possibility of getting deliverance and forgiveness for their sins. And I want to let you know that if God can save somebody like me, if God can turn my life around, He can do the same for you. So stick around and be blessed tonight. And especially my broken vessels out there, the people who got issues, the people who got problems, the people who got stuff going on, I want you to stay with me tonight. Yes, I want you to stay with me tonight because my plan is for deliverance for you tonight. God bless you. God bless you as you listen. Now go ahead and call a friend and tell a friend that Divine Church of God is on Royal Radio. The number in our studio is 718-231-1077.

Come on, I'm talking to people with problems tonight. You know, part of the problem is that when you talk about thorns in the flesh, some people think it's only sexual problems, you know. Yes, caller, you're live. Yes, some people think that we're only talking about sexual problems, you know. But some people have all kind of thorns about them, you know. All kind of thorns about them. Tonight, we want to examine that.

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Some of us really got some thorns. We're gonna draw close to God. We're gonna lift him up. He said, if I be lifted up, I say, I know we got some troubled people out there. I know it's Resurrection Day, but some people are going through some stuff. That's my prayer tonight.

time to launch out in the deep. But you can't go in a deep with weight. You're gonna sink. Get rid of it. I'm here to help you tonight. I'm here to pray with you tonight. You don't have to tell me what the problem is. Just let us pray together. Give us a call. Come on, somebody. It's not over. You can be saved. We can turn this around. You can get back to the place where God wants you to be. Somebody tell me, say, them can't leave dancehall. As soon as the flyer go up, them gone. We can help you. Anything, anything, anything. Tonight is the night. We need a resurrection. Some people need to come out of the grave. Been buried too long. God is calling.

0: man, God have use for you. God have use for you.
1: Nobody claim it like you can.
0: Oh, yes. Hallelujah.
1: Can nobody wash away my sin? Don't nobody know but you and me.
0: Don't let go. Don't give up. We're going to pray about it. Do you trust it?
1: Lord, I want to give my life back to you, all of me.
0: It's about time.
1: All of me.
0: Been too long.
1: Lord, I want to think like you.
0: Aren't you tired of being a laughing stock?
1: Like you, Jesus.
0: Be talked about.
1: These thorns in my life.
0: Come home. Somebody need to come home.
1: Oh, God, if you forgive me of all of my sins, God, forgive me, forgive me, forgive me.
0: Yes, he can. Yes, he can.
1: No, nobody.
0: Why don't you pray like that tonight?
1: Oh, Jesus, I bless your name, God.
0: You're I know you're home alone.
1: You said
0: why don't you pray like that?
1: Faithful. You said you're just to forgive us. Can't nobody
0: why don't you lift up a praise?
1: Like can't nobody fix us like
0: talk
1: can.
0: To him.
1: Jesus. Can't nobody make us
0: hallelujah.
1: Like

0: He's ready. He's ready to do it. Are you ready to receive it? Are you ready to accept the change that God is bringing on your life? It doesn't have to be that way anymore. You don't have to go back to the same situation. You don't have to go back to the same problem. You can come out of those grave clothes. You can have your personal resurrection. Ah, glory to God. Why don't somebody just take heed? Why don't somebody just turn it around? Why don't somebody just lift up a praise tonight? It's time for praise. It's time to praise Him.
1: Thank you, Lord.
0: I need somebody to help me praise Him.
1: Good to see you. God bless you.
0: So you can praise out some things. Get rid of some things with praise tonight. Glory to God. Come on with me. Come on with me in my Father's house.

0: want some deliverance tonight. Right where you are, right where you are. Just lift up a praise. You don't have to wake the house. You don't have to wake the person next to you. Praise him from the depths of your soul. Praise him in your spirit.
1: Do we have some worshipers in the house tonight?
0: To worship.
1: When the praise is going to heal.

0: so God is working it out right
1: now. Give me raise your hands towards heaven.
0: Glory. He's working it out right now.
1: Hallelujah, hallelujah.
0: Right now. Come on, come on.
2: Jesus,
0: come on, somebody. Are you worshiping this?
2: Somebody had about just two more minutes.

0: don't know what your circumstance is.
1: I know you may be busy, but I've got to bow down and
0: glory to God.
1: I've got to worship Him.
0: How about you tonight?
1: Can
0: you worship?
1: Oh,
0: can you forget about yourself?

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Why don't you let go and let

0: Hallelujah! 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
1: Hallelujah!
0: I make it holy. Come on, somebody, just lift up a praise. Got to praise him. He says, my glory I will not share with another. So bow down. Do you trust God tonight?

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It's your time. Do you trust him? It's about time. Don't hold up. Let go. 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

0: Yes, call A Live.
1: Pastor John, can I take that from the top? I want to dedicate that one to myself. Sister
0: Hallelujah.
1: Patricia, I give myself away so God can use me.
0: God bless you, my child. God bless you. And I pray that God will use you to his glory.
2: So you
0: I pray that God will use you to his glory.
2: Give myself away.
0: That's what it's about tonight.
2: I give myself away.
0: You gotta let go.
2: So you can
0: and let God.
2: I give myself away.
0: God bless you, my sister.

0: Yes, that's what it's all about. Let go. Let God. Do you trust Him this morning? Do you trust God enough to just let go and let God take care of everything? My God, I'm telling you, man, some people just need to understand that they need to come out of their dead situation. Yes, it's resurrection day we just celebrate, man. How would you like to celebrate being resurrected from what the devil has you trapped in? You have to give yourself away. Amen? This battle is not yours. You can't manage this thing. It's bigger than you. Yeah, man. But we have something way bigger than all your problems. Bigger than all your fears. And this morning as we're on the radio, I want to admonish you. I want to let you know it doesn't have to be that way. You can come out of your grave clothes. You just have to let go and let God. And like the song says, give yourself away so that God can use you. There is purpose on your life, man. There is purpose. Come on, man. I tell some people in church that you're not a dog and you're not a puss. You have a life and you have a soul. Yeah. Puss and dog will have life. Them not no soul. But you have a soul. Amen. And you have to give an account. And God has a purpose and a plan for you. Come on, somebody. Why don't you get ready to actualize what God have planned for you? Why don't you give yourself away? Why don't you just trust Him? Amen? Why don't you just trust God? Let Him use you. Trust Him.
1: One of the most difficult things to do is find yourself in a storm. And while in that storm, it seems like everyone who you thought you could count on has walked away. And sometimes it seems like even God Himself has forgotten about you. But in spite of that, to still be able to lift your hand.

0: life's not easy.
1: Lord, it's not easy. Sometimes the pain in my life.
2: Are you with me this morning?
0: Far away.
1: Far away.
2: You got to trust God. I want to welcome our listeners.
0: Jesus.
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3: Hallelujah.
0: Oh God, I trust you. Sometimes it's so hard because
2: do you trust
0: everything
2: it?
0: That I see.

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You don't have a choice. Nothing else to do but trust them. The arm of flesh will fail you. You dare not trust your own. So trust them.

somebody. Help me tonight. Help me tonight. Have to trust him. Glory to God. I said there are some times in your life when it seems like you're all alone. When it seems like nobody cares, but you have to trust God. Yes, people will let you down. People will let you down. Amen. But you have to trust God. You need to understand. That's why them say you have to know how you save. You have to know how you save. Amen. I tell people that going to heaven is not a group thing. It's not a clique thing. It's an individual thing. So you have to know God for yourself. You have to work out and have a personal relationship with God. So that when the hard times come and your friends abandon you, you still have Jesus. Ah, glory to God. Do you know he's the one who will never leave you nor forsake you? Yes. You have to learn to trust him. You have to learn to praise God despite the circumstance. Have you ever been to the place where it's only a praise can get you through? Huh? When you have to lift up a praise to God and say, God, I trust you. Oh, I hope you have been there.

0: It's about giving God the glory. It's not about us. It's not about anyone in the studio tonight. Because listen, man, the best of us fail at times. The best of us get to the point of letting go sometimes. Maybe I should speak for myself. Yes, because some people really, really go through some rough times. Some people really get to the point where they're not even sure if they're saved or not. Have you ever been there? These are the people I'm talking to tonight because I want to let you know that there is hope. Amen. There is hope. And whatever you're going through tonight, Jesus cares. Somebody asked the question, does Jesus care? Well, I'm here to tell you tonight, oh yes, he cares. Because I know he cares. He cared for me, and I'm sure he cares for you. So whatever your circumstances is tonight, that's what our focus is tonight. To repair some broken vessels. To mend some fences. To build up some hedges. Yes. Huh? Because some relationships have broken down. I'm talking about relationship with God, with the Holy Ghost, with the Spirit of God. Some people have forgotten their calling and their purpose. So tonight we want to remind somebody that it's not over. No matter who has written you off, no matter what they have said about you, I'm here to tell you tonight that Jesus is standing with his hand outstretched to welcome you home. Amen. Doesn't have to be that way. Why don't you think about it? Huh? Why don't you think about it? And give God a praise. Yes, you can step out of your grave tonight. This can be your resurrection anniversary. This can be the time when you came back to the place where God had you. Because some of us were sweetly saved. My God. Some of us were so nicely saved when we were in Jamaica. Boy, something happened at immigration and customs. We lost the divine Spirit of God. Left it in the customs. And things have been different. But I want to let you know tonight it can change. Jesus can turn your circumstances around. He turned it around for me, and he can turn it around for you. I don't know at what point you are, but I want to encourage you tonight that it can get better.
1: This song says, God's mercy kept me, so I wouldn't let go. This song says, God's mercy kept me, so I wouldn't let go. Anybody in here ever felt like giving up? Just throwing in the towel, just giving up. I'm not going to ask you to hunch anybody, but just look at them. That person you're looking at is here tonight only because of God's mercy and his grace.
0: Have you ever been there?
1: Somebody ought to just tell God, thank you for your mercy.
0: You need to thank him.
1: The grace that kept me.

0: no matter what they say about you. So I wouldn't let go. Don't let go.
1: I almost gave up.
0: People will make you want to leave. People make you want to give up.
2: I was right at the edge of a breakthrough, but couldn't see.
0: Just when you're about to be blessed.
2: The devil really had.
0: Am I talking about you?
2: But Jesus came.
3: Hallelujah!
2: And he held me. So I wouldn't let go.
1: God's mercy kept me.
2: God's mercy.
1: Can I get a witness in here that knows about God's grace?
0: Hallelujah. Do I have a witness?
1: So I'm here today.
0: Yes, I can see you now. I can see you now. Go ahead, lift your hand. Lift your hand. Hallelujah, Jesus. Hallelujah.

0: punch somebody next to me. I was really down. I was really down. The devil really had me. But God's mercy kept me. I'm here tonight because of God's mercy. Come on now, just thank him. Just thank him.
1: I almost
2: Hallelujah.
1: Let go.
2: Anybody want to testify?
1: My problems had me bound.
2: New York problems.
1: Depression weighed me down.
2: You guys don't have problems in Florida.
1: God's mercy kept me.
2: Somebody testify.
1: So

0: some people feel like pastors not get discouraged, you know. But them tough-headed Christians, yeah, you have to lead, you see. Thank God, say, so he kept me. I want to encourage somebody this morning. Hold on. Somebody need to testify this morning. Somebody want me to take this one from the top? Yes. Because listen to me, man. Some people just don't understand sometimes the things that you go through. They don't. Huh? Some people just don't understand some of the things you go through. Right? If you were to testify sometime of some of the things you have been through, it might scare some people. Yes. Some of the things you have been through might kill some people. Some people would literally die under some of the things that you have been through. They don't understand. When the song says, he kept me. It wasn't because I was good. It wasn't because I was beautiful. Right? But he kept me. I wish somebody would testify about God's grace. Huh? God's grace. God's mercy kept me so I wouldn't let go. Yes. For everyone out there who has ever been there, who has ever been to the point where you throw, you know, some people say they almost let go. But we have some people who let go completely. Let go and gone. Say them now go back to church. Huh? And God still kept them. Come on, man. I know I have a witness.
1: Ladies and

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0: Of course, Grand Rockford, I'm willing for ticket and something. 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
7: Hallelujah! Glory to God. The song said, God kept me. He kept me. How about you? Do you know that you're here only because God kept you? Sometimes when you walk into church, some people are surprised to see you come back. They thought they had gotten rid of you. They think they're done with you. Come on. Some people act like they don't know what I'm talking about. I'm here to encourage somebody tonight, man. Don't give up. Don't give up. Yes, don't make people get you out of your inheritance that God have for you. Ah, glory to God. Somebody need to understand, man, that God has a plan for your life, man. He has a blessing with your name on it. So don't lose your blessing. Don't get put out of the race. Yes, keep on keeping on. I want to send special greetings out to all our listeners tonight. And if you're a first-time listener tonight, I wish you'd call and let me know. The number in our studio is 718-231-1077. Yes, if you're listening to 104.5, you can call me at 212-523-0242. Yes, amen. Give us a call, let me know. And if you're listening to us down there in the sunny state of Florida, give me a call on 305-654-7944. This is Divine Church of God on Royal Radio. And we have the crew in the studio now. Yes, everybody is here. Praise God. Except for the birthday girl. Hallelujah, Jesus. Amen. Too much party last night. And she couldn't make it. Our DJ Campbell celebrated her birthday today. And we pray that God will bless her. Big up yourself, DJ Campbell. We see in our studio, but it's okay. Amen. The song says, God kept me. It's a personal thing. Amen. Who do you attribute your being here to? Some people think they're here because of their uncle or their auntie or their mother or their father. Some people think they're here because of their job. But I'd like to let you know tonight you're here because God kept you. Amen. Amen. You're not here because of the pastor. You're not here because of the evangelist. You're here because God kept you. Hallelujah, Jesus. Hallelujah, Jesus. Yes, caller, you're live. Yes, you are here because God kept you. So I'd like to encourage somebody tonight. I want to encourage you to hold on. Don't give up. Just keep on. Keep on keeping on. This one goes out to DJ Dia. Hold on, girl. We love you. To all my listeners in Florida. How do you feel?

0: guest while you're live.
1: Yeah, good morning. This is DJ Dia. You know I love that song. And just want to say thank you for playing it for me.
0: All right, girl.
1: I don't really know how I feel, actually, but thank God for the song. Music is like therapy. And sometimes when you don't know what to say or what to do, song is a great encouragement.
0: Praise God.
1: And you said a lot of things tonight that has really kind of what I'm going through or what I'm thinking. And one thing, we thank God for grace and we thank God for mercy. But what happens when you are trusting God and he doesn't come through for you? Or why is it that good people always or sometimes suffer at the hands of bad people and they get away with it?
0: Not for long.
1: I know I've thrown a lot at you this morning, but you know, even though we're Christians, so-called Christians, and that title's over us, whether pastors, deacons, evangelists, we are human beings, and if
0: that's
1: you
0: true.
1: Slap me, I'm gonna feel the slap. And sometimes, because we might react to the slaps, we are looked down on and saying, oh my God, that one called himself a Christian, and look how the way she turned around and, you know, reacted the way that they reacted. But my thing is, for me personally, what happens when you're trusting God and he doesn't come through the way you want him to come through? What do you do?
0: You use a very key word there, my love. He doesn't come true when you want him to come true. And we ought to understand that God got his own timetable. It's not all the time that he's going to come true when you want him to, right? But somebody says that you have to trust him, that he'll come true right on time. He'll come true before you go under. And I know he will, because he said in his word that, you know, he has not seen the righteous forsaken, nor his seed go begging bread. Right? You just have to ask God to increase your trust and your faith. You can't increase your faith by yourself. You have to ask God to increase your faith. Amen? Hello?
1: Listening. Yeah, I'm listening.
0: Very good. That's the point I'm trying to make. That you're going to need help. This is not something you can do by yourself. Because the word of God says we wrestle not against flesh and blood, but against principalities and powers. And, you know, we can't handle principalities and powers by ourselves. We need help. We need God's help.
1: But what about when you go to God about the situation?
0: And nothing happens?
1: And nothing happens, no.
0: The Bible?
1: I wouldn't say nothing happens, you know, because nothing just stands still, you know. But the thing that you go to God and you say, God, I'm trusting you for this, God. Come through for me on this, and you have the faith, and you've had other people interceding on your behalf.
0: And nothing.
1: God doesn't come through for you. Like he says, you know, if you acknowledge him in all your ways, he's going to give you the desires of your heart. And he doesn't. Then what do you do?
0: That's when you're going to have to look at the ways that you had. You're acknowledging it, maybe not all the ways. But the Bible tells me of an instance where somebody was praying like you're talking about. Daniel, right? So Daniel prayed and he fasted and he prayed and he fasted, right? But the prince of Persia blocked his prayer, right? And his prayer finally came true, because it did, even though it looked like it wouldn't. It did come true, right? The angel told him, listen, man, your prayer was being blocked. Right? Was being blocked. But the idea is not to give up. The idea is to maintain your confidence and your faith in God. Amen? And to look back on the circumstances in your life where God has come true for you and take courage from that and say to yourself, if he did it before, he'll do it again. Right? He may not come when you want him, but usually he's right on time. Yes. Waiting is not something easy in a girl. I'm going to tell you right now, waiting is not something easy. I have had experience and I know of people who have been locked up and they know their release date. They know their release date, but they just couldn't wait.
2: Yeah.
0: People got in trouble. People tried to escape because they could not wait. So waiting is not an easy game. But we have to learn to wait on God. Amen? The Bible is littered with lots of examples of people who waited and people who did not. Amen? Look at Joseph. Joseph had a dream, right? He had a dream. But what he had to go through before the fulfillment of his dream would turn off anybody. I'll be honest with you. Sold out by his family, whom he loved and trusted, right? Then sold out by his newfound friends. Huh? But finally, God came through for him because he did not compromise his confidence in God and his faith in God. So sometimes you might pray about a situation. You might cry and you pray and you cry. You wet your pillow and you wake up and think that all is well and the situation still faces you. But you still got to have confidence in God that he's going to come true for you. Right? What you need to do is reevaluate your requests. Reevaluate your desire. Right? And make sure it lines up with what God has planned for you. If you remember when Saul got struck down on the road to Damascus, right? The first thing he said when he got up from being touched by God is, God, what will thou have me to do? Because up to that point, he was doing what he wanted to do. But there comes a time when you have to make sure that everything you do in your life lines up with what God wants you to do. Some of the times, our desires and our wants and our needs, as far as we are concerned, might not line up with what God has planned for us.
1: And we shouldn't have no desires then.
0: Yeah, but we are human. We are human. We are human. Mm-hmm. And it will happen. Isn't it like a human to want what they are not supposed to have? Paul experienced that, you know. He said when he prayed to God, listen, God, it's not the things that I'm supposed to do that I'm doing. It's the things I'm not supposed to do. Many pastors need to pray that prayer. It happens, right? Because we are still in the flesh and we're still human. We still err. We still make mistakes. But it's for us to understand that whenever we make a mistake, God has opened a way for us. Yes, created a way for us to get back to where he wants us to be. Nobody's perfect, my child. No one. If you get to the stage of perfection, you're out of this world.
1: You know, like you said, and I usually encourage listeners that listen to the, you know, when I'm on Sunday sometimes.
0: You mean the blessed and highly favored show?
1: And I usually tell them to listen to your program because I do believe in your program because, for one, you always say that this program is like for broken vessels.
0: Oh, yes.
1: A lot of people, and I don't want to talk about a lot of people because it's not about a lot of people, it's about myself.
0: Amen.
1: And I want to say that my heart is so broken because when I see the things that me personally have done for people, and when you talk about a person that has a good heart and has good intentions, and the people that you turn around and you help, they turn around in return and hurt you in such a way that you think, my God, where are you? And if you're not careful, not if you're not careful, you have so much venom inside of you. And yeah, we're Christians. No, we're still Christians. We still love the Lord. But the human side of us, and if we're not careful enough, the devil can implant so many things inside of us. And those very same people get away with everything. And they just move on, and they go on, and they seem to be prospering, and they seem to be living in their la-la land. And we as good people, as good Christians, good stewardships, have lent out a helping hand, given our heart, given out this, given out that. We're the ones that have to be turning around saying, God, do you remember me?
0: Amen. I know where you're coming from, girl. And if you look carefully at the words you're using, you will find an answer to some of the questions you're posing. Because you say, it seems like there's a whole lot of people out there who act like everything is okay and hunky-dory. But it's not. They just put a face. They just put a face on things, right? And I'm reminded as you speak of the poem about the footprints in the sand, where this person saw one set of footprints and thought that they were all by themselves, right? But they were not. He said, that's the time I carried you, God said. That's the time I carried you. Amen?
1: Amen. My friend called me from Jamaica last week, and she told me about that. And it's amazing how you were saying the same thing. So maybe God is really trying to say something in that even though I feel, and you know, as Christians, we do feel like we're by ourselves sometimes. The consolation for me tonight is that the footprints again. And is it bad to want to have revenge?
0: Vengeance is mine, said the Lord. I will repay.
1: I guess I'm just being the devil advocate tonight. But seriously, you know, I think I'm one of those people that I don't wear a mask. I'm very upfront how I feel, and because I know the relationship or the way God has saved me, I don't play with my salvation.
0: Praise God.
1: And I'm not one of those people that's going to sit down and say that everything is glorious or everything is fine because I am saved now. Nope. And this is one of the reasons why I don't talk very much, but when I do, I do.
0: Amen.
1: And I think if a lot of people that are calling on the name, because everybody's calling themselves a Christian, but everyone that has a true relationship with God, if they was to be real, you touched on David, and David was a man that went around and was doing things, but you know what? God said he was a man after his own heart. Because he spoke the truth.
0: Amen.
1: And he went to God and he said, God, I'd rather fall. I'm just paraphrasing now. I'd rather fall into your hands because at least you will have mercy on me. And if I fall into man's hand, man will, you know, do whatever they want to do. And I've come to a point in my life now where I'm saying, you know what? It's all or it's nothing. And I'm not going to walk around and pretend that everything is fine with me when it's
0: Hallelujah.
1: Not. I'm not going to do it. Because guess what? God sees the heart and he knows your heart.
0: Amen.
1: And we can go around and we can fool Tom, Dick, and Harry, and Mary, and Jane, and the pastors, the evangelists, or whoever. But we can't fool God.
0: That is so
1: and
0: true.
1: This is what God is looking for. Real people. Going to go out there and give a real message and say to young people, because these young people that are coming up, they're not silly, they're not idiots.
0: No way.
1: You can't just come and give the Bible to them. They want to hear what you've gone through. How are you coping? How are you overcoming?
0: Praise the Lord.
1: I think we have to be real. And I thank God for your program where you said it's not for perfect Christians, because I don't believe in perfect Christians. But I like what you say is for broken vessels. So I'm one of your vessels that's broken.
0: Well, my prayers are with you this morning, my child. I'll be honest with you.
1: All right.
0: My prayers are with you because there, at least you had the courage to call us and say there are lots of people out there who are going along, like you said, and pretending like everything is all right. They come to church and they act like it's okay, and inside they're dying. And these are the people I want to reach out to and let them know it doesn't have to be that way. You can be honest like you said about David. That's the thing I like about David as well. Even when he was going along thinking he was right, with Uriah's wife, thinking that it was okay. When the servant of God came to him and pointed out to him that what he was doing was wrong, he repented immediately. And his cry was for God not to take his spirit away from him. Amen? And a lot of people are walking around without the Spirit of God. And that's bad. We need to recognize our failures, our shortcomings, acknowledge them, right? And come to God with it. That's why I tell people every day, I'm not perfect. I'm a work in progress. There are a whole lot of things about me that God needs to change. There are a whole lot of things about me that God needs to work on. Amen? That's why I consider myself an advocate. I'm an advocate for everyone out there who's like me. And so when I come on the radio, we're not here to be stars or here to promote ourselves. We're here to promote the work of God. We're representing the divine church of God. And if somebody can hear what we are saying and examine themselves and turn their situation around, they don't even have to call and tell us. But if they can turn their situation around, get a better relationship with God and get closer to the purpose that God has them here for, man, you don't know how happy I feel. So the fact that you call us this morning, girl, you have blessed us. You have blessed us. And our prayer is with you. You know we always pray for you. And you know we love you. Because we love the blessed and highly favored show, girl. I pray that God will bless you. And I pray that God will show up in a special way and reveal himself to you so that you understand that you are not alone in this. Amen? You're not alone in this, girl. God's got your back, whether you believe it or not. So don't let go. I know you're going to come close. I know you have been close, but don't let go. Amen? And sometimes the worst thing is what people say.

0: you know? People who you trust, people who you love, people you think are close. So the kind of remarks sometimes they say really cut. In Jamaica, we used to say, word is wind, but blow is unkind. I have come to find out that that's a lie from the pit of hell. Because some people say some things about you sometime, it would have been better if they had hit you, right? It would have been better if they had cut you with a knife, some of the things they say. It cuts so deeply. But I'm encouraging you this morning, my girl. Hold on to his unchanging hand. He may not come when you want him, but he's going to be right on time. God bless you. And keep listening, okay?
1: Good morning to everyone there.
2: Good morning.
1: Thank God for divine, and thank God that you guys are on the radio. Because sometimes, you know, people are out there, we call them silent listeners, and they're listening.
0: But God bless all my listeners tonight.
1: And I just want to say thank you for the song that you're about to play.
0: We're going to take it from the top again just for you, okay?
1: All right. Good night. Well, good morning.
0: God bless you, okay?
1: Thank you.

0: Yes, if you're a listener, you want to share with us, don't be shy. 718-231-1077. Come on, Gold Star, you can call him. Chantel. Good morning, caller, you're live.
1: Good morning. God bless you. I just love the way you said that a while ago.
0: God bless you, my
1: child. We are a work in progress.
0: Amen. Amen.
1: Now, I said that as somebody said it to me. Oh, you've been a Christian too long to say that. We should be refined by now, but I tell them, listen, we were saved by grace.
0: Listen.
1: And it's that daily journey.
0: Let me give you my answer to that. You see, nobody knows like I know where God has brought me from. Some people were good sinners. If you understand me.
1: Mm-hmm.
0: For them, sin was some little bit of sin, you know? Maybe them do a little lying and a little thieving. But I'm like David. When David talked about himself, he said, he brought me out of a horrible pit. Horrible. No, you can define horrible any way you want it, you know, but you this might not sound good for the radio. But you know them pit that we used to have a Jamaica run at the backyard?
1: Uh-huh.
0: With a piece of board thing cover it.
1: Mm-hmm.
0: Horrible, right? And then put it so far away because of the smell. Huh?
1: Jesus.
0: I want people to understand where God saved me from. I was like the prodigal. When the prodigal come home, you know, he was coming straight out of the pig pen. And the stink of the pig pen was on him. Huh? And you know, my father used to keep hog as much as me not eat pork, you know. So me know me talk about the stink of the pig pen, which was on the prodigal boy when he came. That was me. That was where God brought me from. Right? And I know it not so easy to clean up somebody like me. Amen?
1: You said that there's a song that, what's her name? Joan Myers sang, right?
0: Uh-huh.
1: One time, and she said, she sang that song one night, and I wrote the words out of the song where she said, when I began to walk with the Lord, I did not really trust him. And she said, how he longed for me to understand that I could. So through the valley, he led me, and she was afraid as I could be. She said, till I felt his loving arms embrace, but the chorus is so deep. She said, I've been through enough to know he'll be enough for me.
0: Praise God.
1: He has come through so many
0: Hallelujah.
1: Times. And I put my mind at ease. I'll take my very life.
0: Come on, girl.
1: He's going to take care of me.
0: Amen.
1: Because I've been through enough to know that he's enough for me.
0: Praise
1: and
0: God.
1: When that lady sang that song, I was just listening to the words. And I said, God, oh my God, I thought I knew it all. I said it to my sister. I said, you ever think, back then you think you know everything.
0: True.
1: But I said, when we got saved, I said, this song is like a testimony for me. Because you step out. Yes, you step out from where you were. But you didn't fully trust him until you started growing into.
0: Ah.
1: And I keep telling them, I said, that's how I feel. I'm a work in progress.
0: Amen.
1: I'm still under the potter. The potter got to mold me.
0: I'm telling you.
1: You know, when you said it tonight, because I was up. And I'm saying to myself, wow, 13 years since I laid my daddy to rest. And I started listening to you.
0: Praise God.
1: Father, thank you. I had a wonderful dad.
0: Amen.
1: And I started reading the word, oh, dead, thy sting. That's where I was when I hear you start talking to DJB. And I stop. I said, wow, this is deep. I hear you go. You say the same thing. We're at work. In progress. We're no perfect Christians.
0: Come on now.
1: We're not perfect. And I keep telling my kids this. Yes, we're going to stumble. We're going to go over the bumps. But while you're going over the bump, God is still there.
0: Amen.
1: I have that conversation with my son because he's not saved yet. And I keep praying. And somebody said, oh, you need to stop praying. I said, I still got to put that request in.
0: Of course.
1: Because there I was in Revelation where it tell you when the trumpet of the Lord shall sound. I don't want him to be left behind. So let
0: absolutely
1: me tell you what, we have to pray
0: not
1: with each other.
0: No way.
1: DJ dear, whatever you're going through, baby, we all are going through our own little bumps. Just keep praying.
0: Hallelujah.
1: And that's what keep me going sometimes. Oh my God. I'll be like, Jesus, let me step 3 steps back, take over. I can't take no more. We have to. I can't take anymore. I'll be telling him that. I say, every time I ask you for strength, I'm going to stop asking for strength. Take over.
0: All right.
1: You have to tell him, take over. Sometimes we think we can handle this. We can handle anything. So we have to just remember, we're a work in progress.
0: Praise
1: Repeat
0: God.
1: Repeat it to us so many times so each of us can understand.
0: Amen.
1: We're no perfect Christians.
0: Right.
1: I want to thank God for your program. You know how Mondays I get up with you. Even if I fall asleep and get back up sometime, I go to work even, Lord, I need to sleep. But I was so glad I heard your word.
0: Oh, praise God. To God,
1: God
0: be the
1: God bless
0: glory.
1: You and your members are divine. And I'm so grateful you guys have the opportunity to be on Royal Radio.
0: To God be the glory.
1: Yeah, keep up the good work. I'll turn back up my radio now so I can listen.
0: To God
1: be
0: the
1: glory. We need to listen, not just hear, we have to listen.
0: Yes, my child. God bless you.
1: All right, God bless you.
0: God bless you, and thank you for calling in.
1: You're welcome. Bye bye.
0: Bye. Like going on. Yes, we want to encourage someone this morning to keep on keeping on. Don't be turned off by circumstances.

0: Hallelujah. Bless the Lord. I was glad when they said unto me, let us go into the house of the Lord. This morning, I must greet you in the mighty name of Jesus, our soon coming King, who was and is to come. I'm Sister Yvonne from the Divine Church of God in the Bronx. And it's a pleasure this morning to be on the radio. And it's not only on the radio, but we're watching. Amen. Those of you watching out there, we just want to welcome you this morning. And indeed, it's a pleasure being here again. Last week, I wasn't feeling so well, but thanks be to God for his grace and his mercies. This morning, I can say, like the songwriter, I feel like going on. In spite of the circumstances, in spite of everything that seemed to be happening and that is happening around and in my life, I feel like going on because I know in whom I believe and I'm persuaded that he's able to keep me. And I know that he has done it before and he'll do it again. He is the same yesterday, today, and forever. He hasn't changed. And I know as long as I hold to his unchanging hand, I know I have nothing to worry about because I know that he's in total control. And this morning, I feel like going on in spite of the circumstances this morning. In spite of everything, I feel like going on. I am more determined than before to go on with him because I know where he has brought me from.
1: Amen.
0: I know where he has taken me to. And I know even to now I can accredit it only to him and him only because man has nothing to do with where I am because I'm standing on top of my grave. I should have been dead a long time ago, but thanks be to God for his grace and his mercy that has kept me on till now. And I must live for him in spite of everything, in spite of what might happen. I promise to serve him till the end. He has done too much for me, and I cannot fail him now. I love him too much to fail him now. The road for me is no turning back because that road has already been closed years ago. I know it's forward march in Jesus Christ. And because of that this morning, I feel like going on with him, for him, and to do exploits for him. And I know he can work things out through me because I know I am his mouthpiece. I know this morning I am here for a purpose, and purpose can't and will not die. And this morning, I want to encourage somebody just to go on with God, just to be his hand extended, just to be the mouthpiece that he asked you to be. Open your mouth and let him fill it with words, because it's not about you, it's all about him this morning. Him crucified on the cross, and him, we have salvation through him and through the blood of Jesus Christ. I feel like going on this morning. God bless you in Jesus' name.

Have you ever been tried?

Hallelujah, Jesus. Glory to God. Glory to God. Yes, it's not about us. Glory to God. Some people cannot operate unless they get special attention. But it's not about us, man. Come on, somebody. Amen. It's not about us. Shall we praise God? It's about Jesus Christ and Him crucified. And when we say that we aren't perfect and that we're a work in progress, we're not giving anybody no license if we're going to do anything wrong. Amen. We just want to let you know that this journey to the promised land that we are taking, it's not a physical journey like the Israelites took. It's a spiritual journey. Amen. Glory to God. So as you go along, you're being processed. And you cannot be made ready for a stage of the journey that you aren't there yet. Amen. For each stage that you're going to get into on your journey, God prepares you. Glory to God. And the idea is to recognize and be aware of the devil's devices so that you don't fall into the same trap again and again and again. Because that's the problem some people make. You ought to realize by now that once you make a mistake, you're supposed to see it coming so you can avoid it. If you're a driver, you know what I'm talking about. If you're going on one pothole on the road, it open your eyes. And you're driving along the road, you're looking for every pothole. And you do your best. Well, let me put it like this. If you have ever driven on the streets of Kingston, or the streets of New York City, you'll know what I'm talking about. Especially after the rough winter we have had. Pothole. Some people are dropping on some spiritual pothole. Huh? Mash up them spiritual front end. Huh? Wreck up them steering mechanism. Hmm? And because of that, you end up a crash up in some walls. Oh God, help me, Jesus. I never come here to preach. But somebody need to understand that if He brought you out of what you have been in, amen, and you make the mistake of falling into it again, He will take you out. Yes. Yes. Because some people are like that. Make the same mistake over and over again. And their anthem, they have an anthem that they sing. And it goes like this. We fall down and we get up. Amen. But how many times are you going to sing that song? Right? Especially when you have fallen over the same pothole, the same hurdle, the same thing where you fall down over 2 years ago. Hallelujah, Jesus. He took you out of it once. He'll do it again. Hallelujah. See, we're not only talking, we pray. So if you're out there and you need prayer, the number in our studios, 718-231-1077. Give us a call. Ask for prayer. We'll pray with you. We'll pray with you. We are Divine Church of God.

Yes, he will. Yes, he will. Yes, he will. Glory to God. Come on, somebody. He'll do it again. You know, we need to understand. Not everybody's going to agree with you. Not everybody's going to love you. Oh, God, help me, Jesus. Huh? Do you understand that? You're not going to be loved by everyone. I was telling some people today, some people are good friends with you until God starts to bless you. Huh? As long as you struggle and look bad, you're all right with some people. But when God bless you, my God, turn your situation around. Move you, elevate you, start promote you. Some people can't deal with it. Because some people can't see no good in you. Am I speaking to somebody? I've often noticed that in a lot of our churches today, so many talent goes, you know, wasted, not used, unnoticed. And people are there who are so talented, who are so blessed, but they're not given an opportunity. Lord, glory to God. But I'm thanking God that God is not like that. When men look at you and they see nothing in you, they can't see no good in you. They can only see your past, my God. They can only see your reputation. They can only see your family. I have some bad family, right? They can only see that. God sees the good in you. I want to dedicate this song to my broken vessels this morning, especially those that have spiritual ambition that has been stifled by some church administration. I want to dedicate this song to you this morning because God always sees the best in you. God bless you as you listen to this song. Listen to the words.

0: My God, my God.
1: He saw the best in me.
2: I had a witness tonight. Can I ask y'all one question? The question is simply this: what did he see?
0: Come on. Some of us didn't see any good in ourselves.
2: I can't get no help up in here. Because there are some folk in here that people have wrote you off.
0: Come on, Carla. What did he see in you?
3: Hi, Pastor. Good morning.
0: Good morning. God bless you.
3: You know, I'm so glad that God has seen in me. You know, I've been ridiculed. They have said so many bad things about me. You know, they wrote me off, even my own family.
4: Amen.
3: You know, but I give, yes, but I give God all the glory, hallelujah, that he has saw the best in me.
0: Praise God.
3: They said I will not make it.
0: My God.
3: They will not come to nothing. Hallelujah.
0: Glory.
3: And I'm giving. Hallelujah.
0: Glory to
3: Glory
0: God.
3: Glory to God, Jesus.
4: Amen.
3: I give a thanks to that God. God, I give you thanks.
4: Amen.
3: Because you see the best in me.
0: My God.
3: Oh, God, I worship you, God.
4: Glory to
3: and
4: God.
3: And when they give upon me, God, you did not give up.
0: No way.
3: Oh, God, I give you all the praise, God. And I give you all the glory. And I give you all the honor. Pastor, just take back that one from the top. It really ministered to my heart, my soul. When I heard the song, it just rolled back. All that
0: I'm telling you, girl, yes.
3: God has said about me. All that the enemy planned for me. But to this morning, I can say he saw the best in me.
0: Amen.
3: And no, I am better. I am stronger.
0: Yes.
3: I am more wiser this morning. Glory to God.
0: Glory.
3: And because of the resurrection power of God.
0: My God.
3: I give him thanks for his crucifixion. I give him thanks for the finished work on Calvary. Oh, God, I give you thanks this morning. I praise you for your grace. Amen. And I praise you for your mercy this morning, God. I can say grace and mercy has brought me this far. I'm just rejoicing in the presence of God. I don't matter what the enemy is telling, what the enemy is saying, or what the enemy is doing, because I vow to praise him. Even in my circumstances, I vow to worship him, for he inhabits the praises of his people. Pastor, just take back that one from the top for me, please. The Lord bless you this morning.
0: God bless you,
3: hallelujah.
0: My child. God bless
3: you.
0: God bless you. Yes.
2: Ladies and

0: Chicago sounds sweeter on Friday, October 30th, 2026, when Services for the People in Need, along with Sherry Scott, present the first annual Gospel Dinner Gala. 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Again, 718-6.
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5: Come on.
6: Can I ask y'all one question? The question is simply this: what did he see?
7: He saw the
6: I can't get no help of it here. Because there are some folk in here that people have wrote you off, said you would never amount to anything, said that you would never end up being anywhere. But Myron, tell him one more time, what did he see?
7: He saw the best.
5: Them say you know no sense.

0: my God. Are you with me tonight? Are you with me?
1: Let's sing the verse one time.
0: Come somebody. Listen. Come somebody.

0: have mercy.
1: Lord, yeah, he's mine and I am his.
0: My God.
1: It doesn't matter what I did. He only sees.
0: Call me, call me, call me somebody.
1: Sing it one time, we're going to go past this.
0: Can you testify of this? They said you wouldn't make it. But look at you now.

0: Yes, Carla, did they say you would make it?
1: Yes, Pastor John, good morning.
0: God bless you.
1: Yes. They write me off, Pastor John, hallelujah, thank you, Jesus.
0: Them write you off.
1: I'm not coming to nothing, hallelujah. Carrying down my spirit, and especially when they do me nothing and I talk it, they say I'm crazy. Oh, thank you, Jesus. Thank you. Thank you, but I'm right here.
0: He saw the best in you.
1: Yes, I went in the hospital. Oh, thank you, Jesus.
0: He saw the best in you.
1: Yes, Lord. Yes, Lord. I have a blood clot on my heart. All the blood that they take in, the Lord heal my body. Thank
0: you. Amen.
1: Thank you. Thank you. Thank you. Thank you. They, all what they're doing, they couldn't do nothing more. Do that. Hallelujah.
0: Can't stop you.
1: Yes, yes, yes. When the morning when I'm ready to come out, the doctor said, you didn't have no seizure. We called, we traced enough to see where the blood that lead up from. We cannot find nothing. Oh,
0: nothing.
1: Thank you. Yes, Lord. Thank you. Thank you. Thank you. Thank you. But I'm right here to praise my Jesus.
0: Because he saw the best in you.
1: Hallelujah. Hallelujah. Hallelujah. The same church people, they lie and make mischief until in walking up and what you have? I have Jesus. Thank you.
0: Bless her, Lord. Thank you for calling my child.
1: Yes.
0: Because he saw the best in you. Amen. God bless you. When others didn't see anything, when others wanted to put you down, God saw the best in you. And he called you. He chose you. He made you. Oh my God, he performed that operation. And there was a resurrection from who you were to who you are now. Glory to God. And all those wagging tongues, all those people that said you wouldn't make it, all those people that said you would amount to nothing. The song says, even your mother said you wouldn't amount to anything. My child, did anybody see the best in you?
2: Hello, good morning.
0: Good morning, God bless you. How you doing?
2: I know the song is finished, but I'd like you to take it from the top. Because guess what? He saw the best in me. When everyone around you could only see the worst in me. What I'm glad about is that I've made some mistakes. I falter along the way. Men would write me off, but Jesus saw the best in me.
0: Praise God.
2: And everyone said you could not make it, he saw the best in me. When everyone said, boy, you're never good, he saw the best in me.
0: Amen.
2: Come on, I'm giving God thanks this morning.
0: Praise God.
2: There are times when you are going through some stuff and it's visual, everybody can see it. And they would say, oh, it's because of the person that you are, what you are going through, what you are
0: my
2: what
0: God.
2: You're going through. But what I'm glad about.
0: Listen to my voice this morning. If you are put down, if somebody describe you as no good and say you are not going to make it, I want to let you know that is not what God is saying this morning. God is saying, yes, you can. Yes, you can. So if nobody will encourage you, there are times when you have to encourage yourself.

bless the name of Jesus. Now my soul does magnify the Lord, and my spirit does rejoice in God of my salvation. I must greet you this morning in the mighty name of Jesus. This is Brother Chambers. Truly, God, I have to encourage myself in the Lord. There are so many times, amen, that the road seems so rough that I'm traveling on. But what I have to do is to encourage myself in the Lord. And I know that the Lord will bring me through. I know that the Lord will take me through the rocky road. He will take me over the mountain, and he will take me through the valley. Hallelujah to Jesus. You know, I remember this morning, yesterday morning, our Sunday school lesson. And we're telling about a great loss, hallelujah, for new life, amen. And at times, I mean, you have to go through a lot. You have to give up a lot to start a new life. A lot of times, because we cannot grow in God, is because we will not let go of some of the baggage that we have. But once you let go of the baggage that are keeping you back, then you can start that new life in Jesus, because Jesus is the only way. Right, I say, when I think of the goodness of Jesus and all that he has done for me, my soul cry out, hallelujah, thank God for saving me. It's like he never brought you to take you this far to leave you. And whatever, amen, we are going through, amen, we know that God is able to take us through it. He say, the old Lota Likolango, just take him by his word and he'll carry you through to the promised land. This man has once encourage someone out there to hold on to God's unchanging hand. He never fail. Amen. He said, you might not come when you want him, but it's right in time. Hold on, my brother. Hold on, my sister. Don't give up, because the enemy is looking for you to give up. But don't let the enemy get the best of you. Hold on. Victory is ahead. God bless.

The song says you have to do it. You have to encourage yourself. Oh man, you don't know what I'm talking about this morning. But there are circumstances that will get you down. You have to know to pray for yourself. My God, is everybody can be strong in church, you know, and everybody around you are Christian. But when you get away from the assembly and the fellowship of your fellow Christians, sometimes there are things that will depress you to the point where you're not even sure how to pray. You have to learn to encourage yourself. You have to learn to lay your hand on yourself. My God, I plead the blood of Jesus over some circumstances. You have to learn how to rebuke some things out of your life. Ah, glory to God. You have to learn how to pray, because sometimes you need a prayer. Sometimes you need somebody to talk to. You call some people on the phone, but because of caller ID, when them see a number, them just make it ring. So you have to know how to pray for yourself. You have to know how to encourage yourself. I don't know if you have ever been there this morning, but I'm here to encourage somebody who has a circumstance that they consider bigger than themselves. Hold on, because you are special. You are special, special to us here at Divine Church of God, and you're special to God. Amen? Yes, you are. Yes, you are. Don't discount yourself. Oh, come on. You're wonderfully made. Amen? Word of God said you were made in His own image and likeness. I wonder if you understand me. Ah, somebody told us a story about the silversmith. Glory to God. They said there's one way before they came with all this modern technology, that the silversmith could know that the silver that he was smelting was pure. Whenever the silver got to the point that he looked into the pot of silver that was being melted and he could see his face in it, that's when the silversmith knew that the silver is pure. All the dross has been burnt out and cooked out, and only pure silver is left. He look in the pot and it's a clear reflection. This is the way when God sits up in heaven and he looks down and he can see himself in you. Ah, nothing else but God looking back at him through you. Then you know you're his and he's yours. So it don't matter what anyone else want to say about you. It's God's opinion that matters. So encourage yourself this morning. Oh, glory to God. Don't let somebody's opinion get you down. Yes, encourage yourself in the Lord, because you are special. You are special to God this morning. Yes, you are very special. This morning I want to encourage somebody and let them know that you are blessed. Sometimes you don't even know that you're blessed, because sometimes you don't even see the things that God covers you and protects you from. Glory to God. That's why you need to encourage yourself, because you are blessed and highly favored.

Praise God. The song says holiness. And indeed, despite anything, despite what anybody says, whether they say you're good or whether they say you're bad, you need holiness. You need to maintain a standard of holiness. Amen. Praise God. You know, just want to take time out. Thank you for tuning in, logging on this morning. This is Divine Church of God. We're here on Royal Radio in the Bronx, New York City. Okay, we're streaming live on the internet at royalradio1063.com. So if you have a friend, call a friend right now and tell them that Royal Radio Church, Divine Church of God, Divine Church of God is here on Royal Radio. We're streaming live also on 104.5 FM in the Bronx, streaming up to Westchester County. And we're also going down to Florida, streaming all the way down to Florida on Gospel Reggae FM this morning. So if you're listening in Florida this morning, may God bless you. Yes, if you want to call us in our studio, you can call your station number 305-654-7944. And your call will be redirected to us. If you want us to pray with you, don't be shy. If you're in the tri-state area, you can call 718-231-1077. From anywhere in the world you are this morning, we want to wish you God's richest blessing. And if you want a prayer before you step out this morning to face the elements, because that's what it is, you know, elements. Yes, it's not flesh and blood sometimes that give you the problem. It's principalities and powers. So if you want us to pray with you before you step out this morning, don't be shy. We're here in the studios. We're not here for show. That's what we're here about, to edify somebody, to make somebody understand that it's not over until God says it's over. Yes, we're going to take care of some business, and we'll be right back with you. I want to tell you about some of the activities in the Divine Church of God. God bless you this morning. In Jesus' name, amen. The Divine

Hallelujah. Yes, people is here for the first time. Well, we'll put on a concert, and you know, we are trying to raise some funds for a building. We start our building fund. I know every church in America have a building fund. Every black church. Right? Super Barry was here earlier, and him said, boy, I only one problem for him passed off, and that was money. But we don't really have a money problem. Amen? We have a building problem. Praise God. And we're trying to raise funds for our building. Now we're having a concert. It's the 8th of May, and it's at the John Philip Sousa School on Baychester Avenue. I'm inviting you to come on out and support. Amen? And we're also asking for support for our radio broadcast. 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We also want to remind you to check out Gold Star Restaurant. Come on, Chantel, you're supposed to call me and tell what up on the menu for the breakfast dinner. Gold Star Restaurant over there at 219th Street on White Plains Road. Yes, I have a lot of things on the menu that would, for the palate, suitable for the palate. But let me tell you, man, wherever you come from in the world and you're in the tri-state area, visit the Gold Star Restaurant and ask them for the Pastor John special. Yes, the tripe and beans. I'm telling you, man. Anytime I walk into Gold Star, they know why me come. Me come for the tripe and beans. Amen. So I'm inviting you to come along. Go on down. They're open 24 hours, you know, so if every taxi driver out there, if you listen to me, you want to look at the tripe and beans in the morning. Yeah. Go on and tell them, must give a Pastor John special. Amen. Somebody say too early. But it's never too early for tripe and beans. That's Gold Star Restaurant. Whenever you come into the Bronx, ask somebody to direct you to the Gold Star Restaurant at 219th Street on White Plains Road. You know, I was talking to the management over there at Gold Star, you know, because I was looking for him and I couldn't find him. And him say, I said to him, where were you? He said, boy, I was in Manhattan, you know, because you have to take care of certain paperwork and certain license. So I said, you mean license? He said, yeah, man, you have to get health inspection and all them things. I said, you know, have a fret when you walk in a Gold Star. All inspections up to date. Yes! Gold Star Restaurant, 219th Street on White Plains Road. Pastor John's special, tripe and beans. And listen, anybody can cook my tripe and beans, you know. But Gold Star dead there. So go there, Gold Star. Come on, Chantel. Call and tell me what up on the breakfast menu. Yes, the Divine Church of God. We are the Divine Church of God. When we come here on the radio, come on, we have no individuals here. We have no stars here. We are representing our church. Amen. And as though if you're watching on the internet, you see there are several people in the studios with me. But they're so busy this morning, I can't get nobody to pay attention. Anyway, I want to let you know that at the Divine Church of God, we have some activities coming up. Yes, on the 24th of April, yes, we have an our rally, our church rally. Amen. Yes, and as you heard, on the 8th of May, we have an our concert. On the 26th of June, the young people in the Divine Church of God, they are making a trip to the water park out there on Long Island. It's called Splish Splash. We never hear about this Splish Splash business yet, but we are going there. Amen? And Splish Splash will never be the same when Divine Church of God done with it. Because we are carrying Holy Ghost with we go out there. Amen? On the mighty ears of some people get converted at Splish Splash, but that's the 26th of June. Amen. The donation is $55 and lunch will be provided. So come on and splish splash and eat and enjoy a day with the young people of Divine Church of God. Yes, bear the date in mind for further information. Just stop by the church on 219th Street on White Plains Road and get the information and get a Pastor John special. Yes, at Gold Star. Also, church is going on a cruise. It's not a big cruise, it's a small cruise. Amen. We're cruising the Delaware River. And that's in July. July the 24th. Yes? 24th, right? The 24th of July, we'll be cruising down the Delaware in Philadelphia. We'll be taking a ride down there. And guess what? We'll be stopping for shopping.
So don't leave home without your plastic. We're going to burn some plastic on that day at the shopping mall. Yes, burn your plastic and leave mine alone. Yes, and do some shopping, some back to school shopping, they say. Amen. And some ladies don't need no reason to shop, and if them to shoes, them shop. Yeah. So if you like for shop for anything, come with us on the 24th as we make our way down to Philadelphia, Pennsylvania, to take a ride up the Delaware. It will be dancing and dining and entertainment. Yeah, some people say the cowboy pastor can't dance, but I don't say nothing yet. Hey, boy, come on and join the Divine Church of God as they go on a cruise on the Delaware River. That's July 24th. Bear these dates in mind. For further information, you can get in touch with us at the church, 718-652-2404. Give us a call, 917-907-2372, 917-776-7336, 646-342-6212. Yes, Holy Pan number. Or just come on down to 697 East 219th Street. Yes, we are a church that's going places. And we are a church that believe that if you come inbound, you should be delivered. Yeah, man, it's a deliverance center. But maybe another kind of deliverance way I think about. Come on down to the Divine Church of God and be a part of our fellowship. We invite you. We want to thank you once again for being a part. Yes, thank you once again for being a part of our fellowship. God bless you. And whatever you're going through, we want you to know that the battle is not yours. It's the Lord's. It's the Lord's. It's the Lord's. Battle is not yours. It's the Lord's. It's the Lord's.

Hallelujah. The battle is not yours, it is the Lord. Bless the name of Jesus. God is good. Amen. He is willing to fight the battle for you. Oh, if you only sit and stay still, because the battle is not yours, it is the Lord. Sometimes we try to fight certain situation that going on in our life, and we realize that we cannot win, and we keep on fighting. But the writer said, take your burden to the Lord and leave it there. If you trust and never doubt, He will surely bring you out. He will fight the battle for you. Stand still and see the salvation of the Lord. Guess what? I'm going to take you back to Jamaica. You can hear a thing, a music they call the banja. And we're going to take you back, way back into time. Come on. When it's wood enough. Touch my...

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Touch mine. 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When it's wounded on, touch mine. I'm telling you, I remember that day, that night.

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Amen. 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I hold on to his hands. If somebody say, put your hands in the hands of the man who stilled the water. Take this now. Hear this now. Hold on now. Hold on now. Hold on. Amen. 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

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Amen. There are times, you know, when you feel like, well, oh, we can't make it. But remember, better days are coming by and by. When we reach the city up in the sky, I'm going to take you now.

0: Your Sound Sweeter on Friday, October 30th, 2026, when Services for the People in Need, along with Sherry Scott, present the first annual Gospel Dinner Gala. Well, again, Friday the 30th, 2026, featuring Jabez, also Golda McFarlin, music by Glamour Wayne himself, starting 8 p.m. to 1 a.m. Where to keep the Compound Hall, 190 Linden Boulevard, St. Albans, New York. And look here, the ticket is for $125. Holy for something else. 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And look here, dress to impress, because there'll be a grand prize. Of course, grand raffle, and holy for ticket and something. But prize for the best dressed male and female. 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You think I lie, me, I tell. Call that number here, 718-674-5712. Again, 718-6.
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0: 1305 East Gunny Road in a Bronx. That's 1305 East Gunny Road in a Bronx. 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
1: So I mean, I said, they're not no number. Give me a number, make me call them then now.
0: No, of course, they ain't got number. You can call Jerry, he my manager and my friend. 646-234-8856. That's a Jerry. And then if you want to tailoring alteration or posteriness, you know, call Rolly. Yes, 646-538-2734. When we say Razor Express, then bad, then turn up. Your head are going to look beast and then gone.
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Yes, hallelujah. The song say, yes, I'll believe in. We don't have long here, man. Glory to God. Get ready. Get ready to get out of here. Get ready to leave. Yes, because you never know. You never know when your number go call, you know, and when you're going to play. Because, listen, man, it's a serious thing. It's a serious affair. Get ready. Yes, we are here in the studios of Royal Radio. 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Yeah, man, everybody in Florida is supposed to hear upon Gospel Reggae FM. And if you're listening, don't be shy. 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That's the number in our studios. We're here this morning. We are Divine Church of God. Yes, we are here. My name is Pastor John, and the crew is here. Very busy this morning. Amen. Thank you guys for tuning in and logging on. Yes, and for everybody over there at Gold Star Restaurant, get ready. I might be coming for a Pastor John special in the early morning. Yeah. Yes, Chantel, we know your name. We know about you. God bless you guys as we continue to play the songs of Zion, as we call them, the songs of Zion. We hope that you're blessed. We hope that you're edified. Amen. And remember, we're here too if you need prayer. If you want someone to pray with you. You know, sometimes you just need somebody to talk to. Yeah, we're here for that as well. Give us a call. 718-231-1077.

Yes, call it alive. This is Divine Church of God. Come on, man. Give me a call. Don't be shy. Every customer at Gold Star.

And as you listen to my voice this morning, if you are put down, if somebody describe you as no good and say you are not going to make it, I want to let you know that is not what God is saying this morning. God is saying, yes, you can. Yes, you can. So if nobody will encourage you, there are times when you have to encourage yourself.

bless the name of Jesus. Now my soul does magnify the Lord, and my spirit does rejoice in God of my salvation. I must greet you this morning in the mighty name of Jesus. This is Brother Chambers. Truly, God, I have to encourage myself in the Lord. There are so many times, amen, that the road seems so rough that I'm traveling on. But what I have to do is to encourage myself in the Lord. And I know that the Lord will bring me through. I know that the Lord will take me through the rocky road. He will take me over the mountain, and he will take me through the valley. Hallelujah to Jesus. You know, I remember this morning, yesterday morning, our Sunday school lesson. And we're telling about a great loss, hallelujah, for new life, amen. And at times, I mean, you have to go through a lot. You have to give up a lot to start a new life. A lot of times, because we cannot grow in God, is because we will not let go of some of the baggage that we have. But once you let go of the baggage that are keeping you back, then you can start that new life in Jesus. Because Jesus is the only way. Right, I say, when I think of the goodness of Jesus and all that he has done for me, my soul cry out, hallelujah, thank God for saving me. He said, like, he never brought you to take you this far to leave you. And whatever, amen, we are going through, amen, we know that God is able to take us through it. He said, O Lord, a little longer, just take him by his word, and he'll carry you through to the promised land. This man that wants to encourage someone out there to hold on to God's unchanging hand. He never fail. Amen. He said, you might not come when you want him, but it's right in time. Hold on, my brother. Hold on, my sister. Don't give up, because the enemy is looking for you to give up. But don't let the enemy get the best of you. Hold on. Victory is ahead. God bless you in Jesus' name.

goes. The song says you have to do it. You have to encourage yourself. Oh man, you don't know what I'm talking about this morning. But there are circumstances that will get you down. You have to know to pray for yourself. My God, everybody can be strong in church, you know. And everybody around you are Christian. But when you get away from the assembly and the fellowship of your fellow Christians, sometimes there are things that will depress you to the point where you're not even sure how to pray. You have to learn to encourage yourself. You have to learn to lay your hand on yourself. My God, and plead the blood of Jesus over some circumstances. You have to learn how to rebuke some things out of your life. Ah, glory to God. You have to learn how to pray, because sometimes you need a prayer. Sometimes you need somebody to talk to. You call some people on the phone, but because of caller ID, when them see a number, them just make it ring. So you have to know how to pray for yourself. You have to know how to encourage yourself. I don't know if you've ever been there this morning, but I'm here to encourage somebody who has a circumstance that they consider bigger than themselves. Hold on, because you are special. You are special. Special to us here at Divine Church of God, and you're special to God. Amen? Yes, you are. Yes, you are. Don't discount yourself. Oh, come on. You're wonderfully made. Amen? Word of God said you were made in His own image and likeness. I wonder if you understand me. Somebody told us a story about the silversmith. Glory to God. They said there's one way before they came with all this modern technology, that the silversmith could know that the silver that he was smelting was pure. Whenever the silver got to the point that he looked into the pot of silver that was being melted and he could see his face in it, that's when the silversmith knew that the silver is pure. All the dross has been burnt out and cooked out, and only pure silver is left. He look in the pot and it's a clear reflection. This is the way when God sits up in heaven and he looks down and he can see himself in you. Nothing else but God looking back at him through you. Then you know you're his and he's yours. So it don't matter what anyone else want to say about you. It's God's opinion that matters. So encourage yourself this morning. Oh, glory to God. Don't let somebody's opinion get you down. Yes, encourage yourself in the Lord, because you are special. You are special to God this morning. Yes, you are very special. This morning I want to encourage somebody and let them know that you are blessed. Sometimes you don't even know that you're blessed, because sometimes you don't even see the things that God covers you and protects you from. Glory to God. That's why you need to encourage yourself, because you are blessed and highly favored.

praise God. The song says holiness. And indeed, indeed, despite anything, despite what anybody says, whether they say you're good or whether they say you're bad, you need holiness. You need to maintain a standard of holiness. Amen? Praise God. You know, I just want to take time out to thank you for tuning in, logging on this morning. This is Divine Church of God. We're here on Royal Radio in the Bronx, New York City. 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We're streaming live also on 104.5 FM in the Bronx, streaming up to Westchester County. And we're also going down to Florida, streaming all the way down to Florida on Gospel Reggae FM this morning. So if you're listening in Florida this morning, may God bless you. Yes, if you want to call us in our studio, you can call your station number 305-654-7944. And your call will be redirected to us. If you want us to pray with you, don't be shy. If you're in the tri-state area, you can call 718-231-1077. From anywhere in the world you are this morning, we want to wish you God's richest blessing. And if you want a prayer before you step out this morning to face the elements, because that's what it is, you know, elements. Yes, it's not flesh and blood sometimes that give you the problem. It's principalities and powers. So if you want us to pray with you before you step out this morning, don't be shy. We are here in the studios. We're not here for show. That's what we're here about, to edify somebody, to make somebody understand that it's not over until God says it's over. Yes, we're going to take care of some business, and we'll be right back with you. I want to tell you about some of the activities in the Divine Church of God. God bless you this morning. In Jesus' name, amen. The Divine

0: Hallelujah. Yes, people is here for the first time. Well, we'll put on a concert, and you know, we are trying to raise some funds for a building. We start our building fund. I know every church in America have a building fund. Every black church. Right? Super Barry was here earlier, and him said, boy, I only one problem for him passed off, and that was money. But we don't really have a money problem. Amen? We have a building problem. Praise God. And we're trying to raise funds for our building. Now we're having a concert. It's the 8th of May, and it's at the John Philip Sousa School on Baychester Avenue. I'm inviting you to come on out and support. Amen? And we're also asking for support for our radio broadcast. 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We also want to remind you to check out Gold Star Restaurant. Come on, Chantel, you're supposed to call me and tell you what's up on the menu for the breakfast dinner. Gold Star Restaurant over there at 219th Street on White Plains Road. Yes, I have a lot of things on the menu that would, for the palate, suitable for the palate. But let me tell you, man, wherever you come from in the world and you're in the tri-state area, visit the Gold Star Restaurant and ask them for the Pastor John special. Yes, the tripe and beans. I'm telling you, man. Anytime I walk into Gold Star, they know why me come. Me come for the tripe and beans. Amen. So I'm inviting you to come along. Go on down. They're open 24 hours, you know. So if you, if every taxi driver out there, if you listen to me, you want to look at the tripe and beans in the morning. Yeah. Go on and tell them, must give a Pastor John special. Amen. Somebody say too early. But it's never too early for tripe and beans. That's Gold Star Restaurant. Whenever you come into the Bronx, ask somebody to direct you to the Gold Star Restaurant at 219th Street on White Plains Road. You know, I was talking to the management over there at Gold Star, you know, because I was looking for him and I couldn't find him. And him say, I said to him, where were you? He said, boy, I was in Manhattan, you know, because you have to take care of certain paperwork and certain license. So I said, you mean license? He said, yeah, man, you have to get health inspection and all them things. So you know, I have a fret when you walk in a Gold Star. All inspections up to date. Yes! Gold Star Restaurant, 219th Street on White Plains Road. Pastor John's special, tripe and beans. And listen, anybody can cook my tripe and beans, you know. But Gold Star, there. So go there, Gold Star. Come on, Chantel, call and tell me what's up on the breakfast menu. Yes, the Divine Church of God. We are the Divine Church of God. When we come here on the radio, come on, we have no individuals here. We have no stars here. We are representing our church. Amen. And as though if you're watching on the internet, you see there are several people in the studios with me. But they are so busy this morning, I can't get nobody to pay attention. Anyway, I want to let you know that at the Divine Church of God, we have some activities coming up. Coming up, coming up. Yes, on the 24th of April. Yes, we have an our rally, our church rally. Amen. Yes, and as you heard, on the 8th of May, we have an our concert. On the 26th of June, the young people in the Divine Church of God, they are making a trip to the water park out there on Long Island. It's called Splish Splash. We never hear about this Splish Splash business yet, but we are going there. Amen? And Splish Splash will never be the same when Divine Church of God done with it. Because we are carrying Holy Ghost with we go out there. Amen? And you might hear so some people get converted at Splish Splash, but that's the 26th of June. Amen. The donation is $55 and lunch will be provided. So come on and splish splash and eat and enjoy a day with the young people of Divine Church of God.
1: Ladies

0: 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And look here, the ticket is for $125. 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

0: never sounds sweeter. On Friday, October 30th, 2026, when Services for the People in Need, along with Sherry Scott, present the first annual Gospel Dinner Gala. Well, again, Friday the 30th, 2026, featuring Jabez, also Golda McFarlane, music by Glamour Wayne himself, starting 8 p.m. to 1 a.m. Where to keep you? The Compound Hall, 190 Linden Boulevard, St. Albans, New York. And look here, the ticket is for $125. Holy for something. Also remember, they'll be having a cash bar with premium mocktail, not cocktail, mocktail, and seal. And look here, just to impress, because there'll be a grand prize. Of course, grand raffle, but holy for ticket and something. But prize for the best dressed male and female. Me, I get that. You think I lie, me, I tell, call that number here. 718-674-5712. Again, 718-6.
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2: 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Yes, 646-538-2734. 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

Daily pleasure. I'm telling you, I'd rather stick with Jesus than one night of early pleasure. To God be the glory. To God be the glory. Great, great, great things He has done. I want to say welcome to another CJ Gospel Hour. And of course, people of God, you cannot take a shower during the hour. You got to do it before or after. What a mighty God we serve. What a mighty God we serve. Let us give thanks. Dear God and righteous Father, Lord, I just want to thank you for waking us up to see another day. I just want to thank you, Lord, for another great day, a day in which you didn't guarantee to us, but because of your loving kindness and your tender mercies towards us. We just want to thank you, Lord, for families. We just want to thank you for friends. Lord, we ask you to shield us from all harm and danger, dear God. Cover us under your blood. Bless us in our going out and in our coming in. Remember those that are traveling on the road, those are traveling to work, those already on the job. I pray for a special protection for everyone that's on the job, Father God, that you will take them back home safe to their families. Those that toil all night, last night, Father God, those that are heading home tired and sleepy, I pray in the name of Jesus that you will take them home safe to their families. Lord, we pray for everyone that is flying in the air by plane, Father God, those that are traveling by boat, Father God, we just pray that you'll take them to their destination safe wherever they go, Father God. I pray for a marriage that is on the rock this morning. I pray that you'll save that marriage. I pray that you rekindle that fire in the name of Jesus. Father God, I pray this morning for somebody who have an immigration problem, Father God. I pray for favor in the name of Jesus. I pray, God, that you'll grant them, Father God, legal status in this country. I pray for favor from the politician, Father God. I pray for favor from Congress, the Senate, Father God, the Supreme Court, Father God, the governors, the mayors, Father God, and even the judges, Father God. We just want to pray, Father God, for a united country, dear God, where people that are here, Father God, and they are good behaving people, they never get themselves in trouble. They're just here to make a better life, that you'll grant them their wishes, dear God. Lord, I just want to thank you for this great opportunity in America for everyone to experience it, dear God. Lord, we just want to thank you for this opportunity to do this broadcast. And as we are about to go forth, have your way and take control. In Jesus' precious name we pray. Amen and amen and amen. To God be the glory. Great things he has done. Sister Baller up there in Connecticut, I'm telling the man. And also Sister Jenny, bless my Chantal, Sister Brother Goody, Sister Goody, each and everyone that is locked and listening to the sound of my voice. I want to big up some people more, and big up everyone that is listening, man. I'm telling you, so God is great. God is great. God, just the musical vibes, and you know? Just the musical vibes. Music, music, I'm telling you.

I'm telling you, let me take this from the top one more time. I'm telling you, man, for that marriage that's on the rock, I tell you, man, guess what? It's better to just try again and make it right, because the evil you know is better than the one you don't know. There are times when you have to separate, but I believe a lot of marriage that fall apart, it never have to fall apart. It could have been resolved. But what happened now, when every one of us has good and bad in us, you know, so when people start bring out the worst of us, mighty God, we didn't know it exists. But all of us as good for people who we love, you know, because I tell you, sometimes some of us curse bad word and our kids will never hear. Our friends will never hear. But if you're somewhere in the city and somebody mess with you, you light them up. And some people, so you know, so there is good and there is bad. But I'm telling the man, but God is a great God. God is great. It's the CJ Gospel, our family movement. I say we're moving all up. I say we're going to higher heights and we're going to deeper depths, man. I'm telling the man. So it's better for us to make it right, you know. It's better we make it right, man, than the split. Hear the song.

0: time.
1: I'm telling you, I gotta take it from the top one more time for Nova. I tell you, man, boy, she love around here, so she love around here. So I'm telling you, what a mighty God we serve. What a mighty God we serve. You wanna say hi, Nova? Say hi. Say hi. Yeah, say hi. Hi. I'm telling you, God is great all the time. And all the time, and all the time, and all the time. One more time from the top.

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I tell you, man, despite what going on, we got so much thing to be thankful for, man. So much things to be thankful for. We're giving God thanks. I'm telling you, man, it's a glorious day to be alive. Believe me, man, because they said, well, a live dog is better than a dead lion. I'm telling you, man, I'm telling you, so God is great. God is great. Donna Marie, go and big up yourself. I don't know if you have anything locked, but I know you would love this song. I tell you, man, what a song. What a song. I tell you, I don't know if Carol Williams was listening. She would have loved this song. I mean, I don't know if Donna Radio listen. I don't know if audio I listen. I don't know if Sister CGP I listen. I don't know if Blackie Mother I listen. I don't know. I want to call them listener, not call crew. I want to big up all of my listeners, them and not call crew. I want to tell you, say, CJ, I have a love for them. But we just having fun, you know. We're just like the, you know, family. Sometimes family have little disagreement and with us. We're just kind of a little upset, but deep down inside, we love each other. So I just love where I deal with. All right, I love where I deal with. And I'm telling the man, so God is great. God is great. God is great all the time and all the time. And who don't see that blind? It's the CJ Gospel Hour Family Movement. I said, we're moving all up. We're moving all up. I said, we're going to higher heights and deeper depths. And I'm telling the man, it is a glorious, glorious, glorious day to be alive. And I tell us, so we now be like Bonnie and Clyde and find it difficult to stay alive. Because more time people walk, more time people drive. Because I tell us, so we dip on the marathon and on a sprint, you know, a marathon this. Because 7 hours to go. 7 hours to go. Because one for the money and 2 for the show. 3 to get ready and 4 to go. And we got 7 hours to go. Can't go scared. Me don't know if you're there, if you're going to lock with me for all 7 hours. I'm telling you, man. I'm telling you, but God is great, Sister Baller. I don't know who going to lock with me all the way. I don't know if Sister Jean is going to lock with me all the way. I don't know if Sister Brother Goody going to lock with me all the way. I'm telling you, man. And I don't know if Sister Michelle Stewart is going to be lock with me all the day. I tell her, but one thing me I tell her, say, no, lock with me all day. And I follow Sister Fear. Because Sister Fear going to lead you go astray. Because for the music, music we are play. On the radio, music we are play. And that's so we do and that's so we say. I want to big up to Joy and Percy Joy. And nobody take them for the toy. And I tell her, say, guess what? Guess what? Nobody take them for the toy. And nobody take Brother Percy for the boy. Because Brother Percy used to listen to you, Roy. And him know I, Roy. I tell him, man, I tell you, God is great all the time, all the time, all the time. Again, the number to reach us live in the studio, it is 718-715-4668 in case you're listening to us for the first time. Are you happen to be a regular listener but you never thought of giving us a call? The number is 718-715-4668. Let me slow it down. It is 718-715-4668. 718-715-4668. I don't know, Sister Stephanie up there by Royal Caribbean and the crew have a thing locked up, you know. I don't know if they have it locked up. I don't know if Aroko Besa crew have the thing locked up. I tell you, man, I tell you, and I don't know if Knock Up have it locked up. I tell you, Sister Sunil Love and the First Lady go and big up on herself, because me, I tell you, say, I just musical vibes, and just musical vibes, and that I keep we alive. And we now be like Bonnie and Clyde and find it difficult to stay alive, because sometimes people walk and sometimes people drive, and nowadays people ride. And if you slip, you slide, you might break your back and break your side. Because when you see Brother CJ, nobody run go hide. I tell you, one more time.

0: Blessing, blessing, blessing.
1: Blessing, Grandpa.
0: How you do?
1: Oh, she's so cute.
0: I'm telling you, man. She's the cute one.
1: Yeah, Trina.
0: Yeah, man.
1: But Isabel didn't start out.
0: You know, Isabel used to sit in this chair, you know, them favorite chair. All of them sit in the chair. But I think she get more sit in the chair than anybody else because, you know what? She the close.
1: Because I said I went on the you know, that I can see. I went on my little phone.
0: Yes, ma'am.
1: And I heard her voice. Some said, right. Because I know you're on live. I said, let me, and then I see her. I said, wow. Thank God. I said, blessing, Grandpa.
0: Yes, ma'am. I tell you, man.
1: Minister CJ, yes. In your young age, you're going back down the street.
0: Yeah. Right, I tell you, man.
1: That's true.
0: Well, me glad that grandma enough for me. You know,
1: last night,
0: I got this dream last night, right?
1: Mm-hmm.
0: That there was a guy. And Sister Deke and I was talking, but the guy is married and he have another girlfriend. So then now, I said to myself, Deke, me I go look one girlfriend later. And Deke was looking at me like, really? And
1: yeah.
0: On my way in the dream, I said, where am I going? Because it's not that I know nobody or anything, but I'm just walking saying that I'm looking at a girlfriend. I don't know what kind of dream that. Is this a soda love? Hello?
2: Yes, you soon come, my darling.
1: Yes, good. Yes,
0: all right, first lady. Yes, first lady. Yes, father. This weird dream. But when I wake up and realize true. I was only dreaming.
1: Well, I'm for your shoulder, Minister CJ.
0: And the mic, she want.
1: Oh, well, but I'm here. Blessings to you. Blessings to the doc and all my CJ. God's family.
0: All right.
1: Bless up, Minister CJ. Play music. I'm relaxed.
0: All right.
1: God bless.

0: the top one more time. It's the CJ Gospel Hour Family Movements. I say we are moving all up. I tell us that this is gospel music at its best, and it will take away mess, prevent your life from being a mess. It take away stress, prevent your life from being a mess. And you don't have to be Jenny to be blessed. Maybe Cecile Powell, you're still blessed. Yeah, I tell you, God is great. I want to big up to Cecile Powell, who I think she locked on the Google Play. I'm not so sure. Or the Alexa, one of them. I'm not even so sure, but God is great. God is great. It's the CJ Gospel Hour Family Movements. And do remember, on Sunday, November the 1st, Sister Ivy, big dinner banquet at Eastwood Manor. It's a fundraiser. It's a fundraiser. I tell you, blessing, blessing, blessing.
1: Blessing, blessing, blessing, blessing, Manson, Brother CJ. Yes, I am locked.
0: All right.
1: The little princess is so cute, Manson, Brother CJ.
0: I'm telling
1: you. Oh, my gosh.
0: Yes, man.
1: Oh, she is so cute. Oh, my gosh. Wow. Oh, what a blessing, what a blessing, what a blessing, Manson, Brother CJ.
0: I'm telling you, Mother Elaine is such a blessing, and blessing having her around us, you know.
1: She is really cute. She's a little princess, I'm telling you. Oh, my gosh. And my handsome brother, CJ, whoa. Toast brown skin, doing it again. You look so handsome.
0: Thank you, Mother Elaine. You know,
1: I'm enjoying the ministry, and I have to call back later. I got some things I have to take care of. I heard you say I wanted Mother Lane is listening. Yes, it's Mother Lane is locked. Yes, me locker, me not going nowhere. More love, my beautiful queen. Everyone have a blessed day, a blessed morning, and I call back later on, my handsome brother CJ. Thank you so much. Put the princess on. She's so cute.
0: All right. Thank
1: you. Oh my gosh. Oh, she's so cute. I know I sound crazy again. My hands
0: must
1: be
0: crazy. You're not crazy.
1: You're so cute. Oh my gosh. And you look so handsome. More love, my beautiful queen. All love and blessing to all the family. I'll call back later, my handsome brother CJ.
0: Thank you so much, Mother Elaine. God bless you now.
1: God bless. Bye-bye.
0: Bye-bye now. I'm telling you, God is great. It's good to know that somebody is locked. Somebody is listening. I tell you, and I'm not all by myself. I'm not all by myself, but me have some family member who may miss them. Them and I listen and now call crew. And I can't wait for them call. I tell you, I'm waiting for y'all to call me, man. Call me up. Call me up. Call me up and say, hi, Brother CJ. Call me up and say, Brother CJ, how you doing? Call me up, Brother CJ, how you and the family? Call me up, Brother CJ, pull up the tune. Call me up, Brother CJ, me love the vibes. Call me up, Brother CJ, you let me laugh. Call me up and big up every family. Call me up, all the listeners now call. Call me up, I tell you. When you know, Sister Swin, I love now, hit that dog with ketchup. So now call me up, I tell you. Call me up. I tell you, God is great all the time. All the time, I wouldn't say that blind. I tell you, because whoop of lyrics are flow from my mind. Now, we not commit no crime. We proper company radio and ram it up a rhyme. I tell you, man, because when we eat the axe deal, it season up well with Skelly and other than time. I tell you. So, we're going to take the song from the top one more time. Cousin Ermine, in the meantime, Cousin Ermine, Sister Valerie Mount Vernon, my short all. Sister Sonia Love, Sister Michelle Stewart, Concourse Crew, I tell you, Sister Brother Goody, Sister Baller up there in Connecticut. I tell you, man, everyone that's listening to the sound of my voice, I wonder if Humble Doctor still listen. I wonder if Humble Doctor still listen, man, the Humble Liar. I tell you, man, God is a great God. I wonder if Sister Olive the Dancer have the thing locked. Yeah, man, I'm wondering if Mother Fuller have me locked. I wonder if Sister Gloria have me locked. I wonder if Salmon Fish have me locked. I wonder if Dryfoot have me locked. I wonder if Mother Fuller have me locked. Yes, man, I wonder if Sister Lambert have me locked. I wonder if some of my senior state person they have us locked. I tell you, God is great. God is great. I want to big up to my daughter Anne Marie all the way out of Jamaica. Happy to see you. happy to have you on board. I tell you, because just the vibes, you know, just the vibes that keep us alive. I tell you, so we now follow Bunny and we now find a Clyde and find it difficult to stay alive. I wonder what to Sister Marcel Jenkins. I wonder what to Donna Marie. I wonder what happened to Miss Mount Vernon. I wonder if the bulb speaker is still working. I tell you, the man, I'm telling you, I don't hear from my family. I've heard from Blackie Mother in years. I tell you, man, we'll knock up, always have it lock up, but she no lock up now. She no lock up now. I tell you, we'll come back, kid, a feed, come back, kid, a be the puppy. Come back, kid, a be the puppy. I'm telling the man, I tell you, and come back, kid, don't afraid of dopey. That's why I'm a be the puppy. And he must say, if you're afraid of dopey, you're not go lucky. That's why I'm not going to be no chucky and travel with no bucky. I tell you one more time, one more time. I want this is a DK wine.

I'm working my way back. But I'm a Jamaican little country boy, born and raised in a deep in St. Mary, one place named Killancally. I said, guess what, no? I said, my grandfather name is Miss Nelly, and my grandfather name is Miss Abadi, and my favorite auntie, Auntie Pammy. Yeah, I am myself. I did one then call it Chicken Back Boy. And I am here playing radio and the music for everyone to hear. Ooh. I am Brother CJ. Alongside Sister Ivy. And the chat room, family, and everybody. I want to big up my family and the listening in our call crew. I tell you, respect due to you.

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0: king. 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Oh.
1: Blessing, blessing.
2: Blessing, brother Peter. How you doing?
1: How you doing? Me excellent, man. Me excellent, man.
2: Me magnificent.
1: Yeah, man.
2: Yeah, what you call it? I have a quick blessing to Radio Land, every each and everyone that's listening. I know hardly hear me, so no better take me when you can't get me.
1: Yes, man.
2: Anyway, we have a question to you. Why make Auntie Pammy was your favorite auntie?
1: You know why? She spoiled me. You know why you so happen now? Like if in time me do nothing. And she disciplined me, me ball, and me not stop till she picked me up. And wow. At a young tender age, I could remember that, you know. I could remember that, and you know, and sometime, you know, when she go street and get swan soda, she have to care back a little bit in her buckle, come give me. You know, and yeah, man, and like any, and like she used to chiny bump me here, and when she let it out, you know, me in a high soul, and me used to look like one guy named Jim Kelly, you know, the Afro style when he used to wear
2: Afro, yeah, mm-hmm.
1: Yeah, man, and them time they me like the Afro, but me couldn't afford the big heel boot and the bell foot pants. But who, when all me walk and then say, boy, Courtney, the soul's up, so, cause there was a guy that star a movie named Black Belt Jones by the name of Jim Kelly. I don't know if you know the star. That was my favorite star. And I watched the movie Enter the Dragon. And when he died in Enter the Dragon, I cry. Even though it's a movie, the man dead in a movie and my ball. That's how much I love Jim Kelly.
2: Anyway, why make me did one more? My uncle died. He was my favorite uncle. My father used to really abuse me. Didn't love me.
1: Will you say that now?
2: They say my uncle, he was my favorite uncle Joe.
1: Okay.
2: He and my father never get along. Mm-hmm. Always in problem because my father was an alcoholic. He drink a lot, uh-huh, and drunk.
1: Right.
2: And he's very abusive. But I'm a behaving person from I was very small. The only thing I used to do, fight like hell.
1: Yes.
2: Yes. Mm. Me fight. But about if somebody not trouble me, you know, here I have my other sister, the smaller one them.
1: Yeah.
2: Me I depend them at any cost, all right?
1: Uh-huh.
2: But yeah, no trouble, but my father never loved me. Every minute he beat me. But wow, my uncle used to defend me every time. He would rush down by my father with my shit and wow, tell him to leave me because I'm in trouble. They live, we live close, so they know me now and in trouble.
1: Yes.
2: They would never cook. When my father then would leave, no cook and I leave nothing after me.
1: Yeah.
2: My food is all ready to peer and put down. Uncle
1: yeah,
2: Joe.
1: Yeah,
2: he said, don't forget the boy there. Forget the boy there. Make sure you food put down. Mm-hmm.
1: But in a Jamaica, Uncle Joanna, one good name for a married man, them, you know. You
2: no,
1: know
2: my
1: that?
2: His name is, his real name is Joe, J-O, but it's Uncle Joe.
1: Me know, but Uncle Joe, I know one good
2: Wesley,
1: name for married
2: Wesley
1: man.
2: Wesley Joe.
1: You know, I don't think you know what I mean when me say Uncle
2: me
1: Joe.
2: Me know, man, me know what you mean, man. It's Joe Grind.
1: Uh-oh, come back and say it.
2: Glory.
1: Yeah, man. And when you're a boy and sneeze, you know, then say, Uncle Joe, dele.
2: Mm-hmm. Mm-hmm.
1: Man sneeze and they're damn no game.
2: Even though my mommy father couldn't get along,
1: yeah,
2: but all of us, all of my sister and brother, they need to love with.
1: Hold on a second. Hold on, don't hang up. Carla, talk to me then. Hello?
3: Brother CJ?
1: Yeah.
3: Hi. Blessings, how you doing?
1: Excellent. Who am I speaking to?
3: Sister Undefeated.
1: Boy, Undefeated. Debbie, where you say girl picking it?
3: Bless up yourself. May I beg you run the tune there again?
1: All right.
3: Please.
1: Yeah, man. May I go run it for you, man. May I go run all it more. And big up to mommy for me and tell mommy, say, me we dip on street again. All right?
3: All right. Okay. Bless up yourself.
1: God bless. I tell you. Yes, come back, kid.
2: Yeah.
1: Yeah, man. So I saw the thing set up. So Mass Joe wasn't man the domino game and sneeze and then say, hey, Uncle Joe the boat and the man tap play domino and gone home.
2: Mm-hmm.
1: But anyway, come back, kid, go and big up yourself here. May I run that tune here for Undefeated. All right, then. Yeah, man, me I run the tune for K and Concourse also. I'm telling you, I'm telling you. Big up yourself, come back, kid. Come now, go in a puppy house. I tell you.
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1: I said, me now go in a puppy house. 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
1: Well, I'm a Caribbean boy.
0: So I hold up a pen.
1: But nowadays,
0: but guess what?
1: I'm lost between.
0: To show up because a Jamaica St. Mary, one place named Deep Pen. I mean, I go know when. I tell you.

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1: If Dana Marie listen, call me on my cell phone, Dana Marie. So many. I said, puppy lady, come on down with the scripture because of pure niceness. I wonder if I'm going to have undefeated Debbie Locke for the whole 6 hours and 25 minutes. About the 6 hours and about 15 minutes what I have left. 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
0: Places I used to go,
1: and I get to understand that so the chat room not in and out again. 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

0: Because I'm going to run that tune uninterrupted, you know. I said, blessing, blessing. How you do? How you do? How you do?
1: Blessing, blessing, blessing, Mr. CJ. 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
0: Do?
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0: You're a puppy lady. Puppy lady, let me tell you something, you see.

0: they better see. They love you. They love you.
1: I mean, love them too, man. I mean, love them. They say, Lord have mercy. I mean, miss them. They say, but me, but me, I tell you, me no want start. Me no want start ball for them. Me no want start ball for them. Cause me ball for them. Cause me love them.
0: I know, brother CJ, you're a good person.
1: Yeah, I tell you.
0: They still come round.
1: Yeah, man. And tell them, so when they come, they might go have fun.
0: I'm telling you, I don't know who no want come, but if I met me, I don't come already.
1: Ah, there you go, puppy lady. You see what I'm talking about? So I don't know they might take so long to come.
0: They might take long, brother CJ. But, you know, to God be the glory, you know, great things God has done. We are here.
1: Amen.
0: And let us give God the glory. Let us give him the praise, because it all belongs to him, Brother CJ. And thank God that we are here and we can, you know, talk to one another and commune. It's a pleasure. It's a pleasure, Brother CJ, you know.
1: Yeah, man. It's a good thing we have here in the populated, because you know what happened? We love each other. Even when we have disagreement, we love each other. And you know, it's hard to find family and good friends nowadays, you know. So you see, like when me have good friends, I will go above and beyond the call of duty if you keep them. Because me rather keep my good friend when me have, and me know say some might smoke cigarette and me not like cigarette smoking, but me know what me I deal with. Yes, man. Me know some of them will tell me about my parts, but me know who me I deal with. Me know at the end of the day we are gonna kiss on and hug up and get it right. You know what I mean? And me know say if me want one salmon, me know me I go get the salmon.
0: And if you want one fish, you're going to get the fish.
1: Amen. As long as it's not wetty-wetty.
0: Wetty-wetty. I'm telling you, Brother CJ.
1: Yeah, man. I tell you, we got some great family. I mean, love to have fun with them. And I tell you, and shoot, we love to have fun with them. And you know, it's like when a marriage in a liquor at waters and the making up part. We do a makeup part, I go sweet, you know. It can't wait. But it just stands, because you wonder if a makeup part, I go come.
0: I'm telling you, Brother CJ, sometimes, you know, sometimes things happen, but, you know, they coming, man. Everybody are coming. Them I listen to.
1: Yes, sure. Me not think them I listen, man. Somebody have to tell them, say, boy, Brother CJ, miss them. Then I listen.
0: Then
1: me can tell you this, say, Dana Reda now listen, Hardio now listen, Blackie Mother now listen, Peterson now listen, no sir.
0: Them I listen, but I see you stay there. Everything will go on, them I listen.
1: Me not think so. me think then giant sister wrote you over so.
0: That's what I listen to, everybody.
1: No, man, no, that. Man, sister Roche, they over so. Yeah, man, sister Roche, say, boy, you up now. Me know, say, boy, me can talk to honor in a brother CJ. That's the thing when me like, you know, me can call, you know, and talk to, you know. And when me hear one good song, me can tell them to call it and take it back. But me, I listen.
0: Yeah.
1: Lord of his mercy. You know, say, Brother CJ, a troublemaker. You know, say, me used to get trouble in a school. Popular, the music get trouble in a school, you know. Music get trouble, but music is some good trouble.
0: Wow.
1: Yeah, man, trouble like this, music get trouble, man. Yeah, man, when I teacher go beat me, you know, I'm teacher, me just, me not stay in a reach, you know. Me just, and you see, sometimes when me a gear my book, me stretch far, and me just drop it on the decks and just walk off. And sometimes when they have run a tank, you know, and me with the round there's a little boy with a tank, and Mr. Teacher come, Mr. Teacher, please, me a beg you, nobody beat me, no teacher, because it go hot. Teacher, me now go do it again, teacher, me know me wrong, but me a beg you a chance, a teacher. And teacher say, come here. You, and drape me up, you're sure the last time? Me say, yes, teacher.

0: And you see the next time I mess up again, and when she hold me and say, "No, you say you're not going to do it again," and I get all two in a one. You never
1: oh,
0: get,
1: God.
0: You never get beaten at school, puppy lady.
1: What do you mean, Brother CJ? Of course we get beaten. Okay, beaten for chat, like you in a class and a chat teacher fling chat in kind of your head.
0: Yes.
1: They call you up and beat you.
0: Yeah, man. And then conk you. And then conk you in your head. And
1: yeah,
0: then we
1: conk you. Oh,
0: yeah, man.
1: My God.
0: And you know, me never like them in wicked too, you know. You see, duster where they use rubber off a boat, then take it and lick me in my head too, you know.
1: You can't imagine, Brother CJ, supposed to lick out with eye. You believe that?
0: That was abuse.
1: That was abuse, Brother CJ. Because you want to tell me, say you have fling dust across the floor. We have a wooden bottom.
0: Mm-hmm.
1: And across the floor, supposed to lick out the child eye. My God.
0: But me have one girlfriend, you know, and she... And the teacher take the duster and conquer in her head, you know. And when she put it down by the text, she take up it and me say, no, she got the door, you know. And when she draw the thing, you know, straight in her forehead, the teacher connect, you know, boom!
1: Wow.
0: We don't know how her hands are straight. So, remember, the father come at me yard and say, "Body, I don't know what to do. Cause they suspend me daughter." He said, "What happened?" Cause the daughter was my girlfriend, you know. And he suspend her because she take it blackboard. She take it duster and conquer in the head. And she draw back and connect her. And she, boy, me don't know what gonna happen. And then say they no want. Then say them a go ban her from every school. She can't go Carinal. She can't go Woodside and she can't go Highgate School. But guess what happened now? She end up going Highgate School, but like she conquered from about June. And she couldn't go back to school June through all of July until school closed.
1: Wow.
0: But and then she left and she go to Highgate School, and the first year she passed common entrance and gone to high school.
1: Wow. My sister used to go to Carinal High School.
0: Wow. Man, mm-hmm. What a small world, eh? She's in England now?
1: No, she's in Florida. She lives in Florida now.
0: Okay, yeah, man.
1: Mm-hmm.
0: Yeah, man, Carinal Vocational. A pretty girl go up there, say, no. Oh, gosh.
1: And they tell you, she was our heel catch right down on her bottom.
0: Yeah, man.
1: She was so beautiful, I'm telling you. Jesus have mercy.
0: Yeah, man, them girls.
1: Beautiful, brownie. I'm telling you. Karen yeah. Hall, my mother could buy up one whole pack of stuff. She she board, and she did board panda too.
0: Yes, man, then board there, yeah, man. Yeah, man, I remember Carinal Vocational School. I hope that we go for sports. They have the Pinnacles and them have the other. Me only remember Pinnacles because Pinnacles was champion. And when you go to Pinnacles, them, oh, Lord have mercy, they make nice. They can't run, they can't jump, they can't do a thing. Pinnacles bust them up. Pinnacles mash them up. Yeah, man. Oh, Lord. They say Pinnacles was so loud. Me don't know if Dati are listening. Sister Dati go to that school too, you know.
1: Wow.
0: Yeah, man. Dati go to that school there. And, wow. You know, but it's all fun, man. And I tell a puppy lady, it's good to know that, you know. You know when you love somebody and somebody love you back? It feel mm-hmm. good, you know. Because I know say, me love the CJ Gospel Hour family, and I know they love me back. And when they say me chat so much, they still love me. But you know,
1: they love you, but we can't tell you that.
0: Yeah, man. And the man them out there, and the man them, you know who love me? A man them, we're not Christian. They say, Brother CJ, talk. In time, they say, Brother CJ, me love how you talk up the thing, you know. And you know, hide talk it.
1: Oh, God.
0: One guy called Ivy. What name again? I forgot what name again. Well, a mystic man called Ivy and say, "Ivy, you're hard on the man them, you know. You always beat up the man them." He said, "Love Ivy, though." You remember the mystic man, right? You never remember the mystic man that called Poppy Lady?
1: No.
0: Yeah, man. So go on, big up yourself and do your thing, properly. Do your thing.
1: All right, that's the Minister CJ, and blessing to Bishop Martin and family and church family and each and everyone, you know, blessing to each and everyone this morning. Before I read, I'm going to pray God's blessing on his words. Amen. This morning, we're going to read Psalm 38. To God be the glory. Eternal God and most heavenly Father, Lord Jesus, I thank you one more time, God, to wake us up in our right mind. I thank you for your love. I thank you for the unity among your people, Lord God. I pray, God, that you may touch every heart, Lord Jesus. Every listening ear this morning, Lord God. Every sick, every sad, every lonely, depressed, anxiety, stressed, fearful. Whatever the situation may be this morning, Lord God, I pray that you may touch your people, Lord God. Every pain, Lord God, every circumstances, every hills, every valleys, oh God, every mountain this morning, Lord. You, oh God, are the only one that can remove the mountain, oh God. You're the only one that can take us out of the valley, Father God. And we thank you this morning for your greatness. We thank you for your love, Lord God. We thank you for taking care of us, Lord Jesus. We thank you, God, for being here, Lord God. We thank you for, oh God, for help us breathing on our own this morning. We give you the glory. We give you the praise this morning, Lord God. We glorify your name. We magnify your name this morning, God. We worship you and we thank you, God, for life. We thank you, God. We glorify your name this morning, oh God, for life. Hallelujah, Jesus. We have another day of repentance, Lord God. We thank you, Lord Jesus. We glorify your name. We magnify you this morning. Remember my church. Remember my pastors. Remember the church family, oh God. I pray that you may cover each and every one, Lord God, near and far. Those who are sick in the hospital or in the nursing home, Lord God, I pray that you may touch your people. Those who are traveling, Lord God, have a debt or someone, oh God. Oh God, I pray that you may touch your people, Lord God, touch the hearts of your people, God. Cover us, Lord Jesus. It is not an easy road, Lord God. Oh, we are traveling, Lord Jesus, and we know, God, you are leading us, Lord, because you are our strength, Lord God. You are our shelter, Lord God. Hallelujah. You are our refuge this morning. You say, yeah, though we walk, oh God, through the valley of the shadow of death, hallelujah, this morning, you say we shall fear no evil, hallelujah, because you are with us, Lord God. It doesn't matter how the situation looks. It doesn't matter how the circumstances may look this morning. You are in the midst to bless us, Lord. Cover us, Lord. And bless Minister CJ, Lord God. Continue to bless him, Lord God. Cover him under the blood of Jesus. Hallelujah, this morning, Lord God. And let this day be a productive day. We give it all the glory, Lord Jesus. We give you all the praise. In Jesus' name, amen. We're going to read Psalm 38 from verse 1. It said, oh Lord, do not rebuke me in your anger or discipline me in your rage. Your arrows have struck deep and your blows are crushing me. Because of your anger, my whole body is sick. My health is broken because of my sin. My guilt overwhelmed me. It is a burden too heavy to bear. My wounds fester and stink because of my foolish sin. I am bent over and racked with pain all day long. I walk around filled with grief. A raging fever burns within me and my health is broken. I am exhausted and completely crushed. My groans come from an anguished heart. You know what I long for, Lord. You hear my every sigh. My heart beats wildly. My strength fails and I'm going blind. Praise God this morning, my loved ones and friends stayed away, fearing my disease. Even my own family stand at distance. Meanwhile, my enemies lay traps to kill me. Those who wish me harm make plans to ruin me. All day long, they plan their treachery. But I am deaf to all their threats. I am silent before them as one who cannot speak. I chose to hear nothing and I make no reply, for I am waiting for you, O Lord. You must answer for me, O Lord, my God. I pray, don't let my enemies gloat over me or rejoice over my downfall. I am on the verge of collapse, facing constant pain. But I confess my sin and I'm deeply sorrow for what I have done. I have aggressive enemies. They hate me without a reason. They repay me evil for good and oppose me for pursuing good. Do not abandon me, O Lord. Do not stand at a distance, my God. 22 and last. Come quickly to help, O Lord, my Savior. Praise God, praise God. This morning, I give God the glory. I give God the praise. When you look at verse 13, he said, but I am deaf to all their threats. I am silent before them as one who cannot speak. I choose to hear nothing and I make no reply. And guess what? Sometimes, you know, we hear stuff, but guess what? We play like we don't hear what is going on. You understand? We don't make it bother us. You know, we pray about it and we just go about and do our own thing. It's not like we don't hear what is going on, but guess what? You have to ask God to keep your mouth. Amen. With a bit and a bridle. You see how the horses and the donkeys, they have that thing in their mouth to drag them here and to let them go there and everything like that. We have to ask God, you know, to guide our lips and our mouth. It's not that we don't hear the enemy speak. It's not like we don't hear the enemy talk. But guess what? We have to ask God, help us to hear nothing. Let it just go like breeze. We don't have to reply, because guess what? When God gets ready, we have to move. Amen. When God gets ready, my brothers and my sisters, we have to move. It's the Psalms of David. Amen. Oh Lord, do not forsake me. Amen. It is a cry of a person who is hurting. Amen. You've ever been hurting and you're crying to God deeply. My God, physically, emotionally, and spiritually. Crying out to God for help. But guess what? David did not hide his pain. Amen. From God. He comes honestly and acknowledge his sin, confessing his weakness and asking God for mercy. Hallelujah, this morning. So when we come to God, amen, we have to ask God, please help me not to hide my pain. And we have to come to him honestly. He knows everything about us, you know. He knows everything that is going on within us, around us, above us, beneath us. But guess what? He wants us to come to him honestly. Amen. Acknowledging our sins before him. He will forgive us. But he's waiting for us to ask him to forgive us of all our sins. Confessing our weakness before God. And ask God for mercy. We have to come before him and ask him. Amen. We're just not sitting down here and say, okay, I sin, I'm not asking God. God knows and God will forgive me. He wants us to come to him with a honest heart and confess before him and tell him all about it. Don't confess to me, I'm human. Tell it to Jesus. Because when Jesus washes your sins away, it is well washed. And then sometimes when you confess something and tell your friend or tell your neighbor, whoever you want to tell, your family, your friends, they come back and they use it on you. They talk about it. They say, remember what you do. You understand? So when you come honestly and confess to God, he will throw it in the sea of forgetfulness and he will never remind you. Remember, God don't condemn anyone. We are the ones that love to condemn people and tell who will go to heaven for who will go to hell. No. Amen. Left that to God. He is a great judge. And time come, he will judge us according to the work that we do down here. He said, oh Lord, rebuke me not in your wrath, neither chasten me in your heart displeasure. Amen. This reminds us that we can come to God even when we have failed. We can come to him and ask him to forgive us even when we fail. We do not have to pretend to be strong, because God knows that we are not strong. Amen. So we don't have to pretend. We do not have to hide our mistakes. invites us to bring everything before him. Let us bring everything before God. Not just carry some and leave some. Everything to him. Take everything to God in prayer. And he will hear our cry. He will answer our cry. For my iniquities are gone over my head as an heavy burden, that they are too heavy for me. Sometimes the things that we are carrying, it feels as if it's going to press us down. Amen. And sin can become a heavy burden. Hallelujah. This morning, guilt can weigh us down. Amen. Guilt can weigh our heart down, and our own strength may not be enough to carry it. But the good news is that God is merciful. God is merciful. And when we confess our sins and turn to him, we find forgiveness and restoration. We can go to God for restoration. He will restore our soul. Mighty God, he will restore our soul this morning. We can come to him with a humble heart. Amen. Even while David is suffering, he continues to look towards God. Because guess what? Who else is going to help us? We will tell it to somebody. They will pray with us. Amen. But only God can remove the mountain that is before us. Only God can remove the pain, my God, that we are going through, and the sickness, the sorrow. Only God can remove it. So we have to look to God. Amen. Continue to look to him. Lord, all my desire is before thee, and my groaning is not hid from thee. He knows our inside out. What a comfort we have in Jesus. Hallelujah, Jesus, this morning. He's our comforter. Amen. Our groaning is not hidden from God. He sees, he knows, he hears. He sees the tears nobody else sees. When you're in your bed and you're crying out to him, God sees your tears where nobody else sees. He knows the battle that we cannot explain. Some things we cannot explain, but God knows. We can tell it to a friend. We can tell it to a husband, a brother, a sister, a wife, children. But God knows the battle that we cannot explain. He understands the pain that we cannot put into words. Hallelujah, this morning. Let us look to God. Let us look to God in thee, O Lord. Do I hope? Amen. Thou will hear, O Lord, my God. Hallelujah, Jesus. That is a turning point. Amen. Our circumstances have not necessarily changed yet, but our hope is still in God. Our hope is still in God. Amen. So my brothers and my sisters, friends and family, whatever situation, it may look difficult today. You may feel weak. Hallelujah. Like sometimes I feel so weak. Sometimes I feel rejected and burdened down. And sometimes I feel forgotten. But God has not forgotten us. God has not forgotten you and you and you. He has not forgotten us. Our pain does not mean that God has abandoned us. My God. Our weakness does not prevent us from calling upon him. We should call upon God because he is a way maker. He's a deliverer. Amen. Make haste to help me, O Lord, my salvation. David called God my salvation. And we are calling God this morning our salvation. Amen. When everything else fails, God remain our refuge, our helper this morning. Our salvation. He remained our salvation. So today, hallelujah. Do not run away from God when problems come upon you. No, run away from God. Amen. Because of your weakness, run to him today. Bring him your sins, your sorrows, your tears, your sickness, your burden. He will hear and he will answer our prayer. May God continue to bless us today. May God continue to guide us. Run to God. Run to God when we are weak. Run to him. Amen. bring our sins before Him. Whatever problem we have, bring it before God. God sees, He knows, He's a forgiver. Amen. We can stand on the word of God. He's our refuge. He's our strength. Hallelujah. This morning, the psalmist said, the earth is the Lord and the fullness thereof, the world and they that dwell therein. So let us continue to lift up the name of Jesus. Let us continue to call out to Him, even when we are weak, even when we feel as we cannot call out, cry out to Him. Here's our language this morning. Our God, He understands. May God bless you and may God cover you all. In Jesus' name, eternal God and most heavenly Father, Lord God, I thank you and I glorify your name and I magnify your name, Lord God. I worship you, Lord Jesus, and I thank you, Lord, that we can cry out to you and we can call out to you, Lord, because you are our refuge and our strength this morning. Even when we are weak, when we go into difficulty, pain, sorrow, death, Lord God, we can call out to you. We can cry out to you, Lord. You will never forsake us. You will never turn your back upon us. Father, I thank you. I glorify your name. Continue to bless Minister CJ. And let this day be a great day. We thank you, Lord, in Jesus' name. Amen.
0: God bless you. Amen and amen. God bless you. Love you. To populate, where did it take in from again?
1: Psalms 38.
0: All right. So David, cry out. Yes, right. Thank you so much, populate. God bless you now. I'm telling it to God be the glory. Keep up the great work, Poppy Lady. I tell you, man, what a scripture. What an exaltation. I tell you, man, God is great. God is great. Sister Bernice Brown, bless your heart. I tell her, Sister Jean, my short all, Sister Ingrid, each and every one that is locked and listening to the sound of my voice. So we're going to take it one more time from the top for Debbie Undefeated.

Catch the mix. Catch the mix. I tell you, you know what? I just saw Sister Yvonne Cole. Maybe she want to hear it from the top one more time. Debbie Undefeated and her mommy. And I tell her, Sister Kay and Concourse, one more time.

0: Blessing, brother PJ.
1: Oh, you do. I'm howl of the pig pen.
0: Brother CJ.
1: Yes, man.
0: Blessing to each and everyone. Blessing to Sister Ivy. Brother CJ.
1: Yes, man. I'm here, my sister.
0: I hear you calling me out, you know, but I just wake up. I wake up like about 10 minutes ago. I said, no, I can't call Brother CJ with his rusty voice.
1: Yeah, man. So you make your voice. So you just sandpaper down your voice like a bit.
0: A little bit. It not come out altogether, you know, it's still a little.
1: Yeah, man.
0: But I see there, I'm still here, man. I'm listening, not going nowhere.
1: All right, well, me glad me out of the pig pen, but no, if me left in a cow pen now with Dana Radio. I'm left in a full cub.
0: Listen, man, I'm going to call you, man.
1: No, I'm not think they listen no more.
0: Well, listen, brother CJ.
1: I'm left in a dog house with audio. I'm left in a chicken cub with Blackie Mother.
0: But I only pack cub.
1: Yeah, but Blackie Mother said, brother CJ love chicken, fried chicken, so I give him whole chicken.
0: Only pack cub, brother CJ.
1: Yes, man.
0: No, sir. Mm. But I see the granddaughter is so beautiful.
1: That's you, man.
0: Yes, she's so sweet.
1: Oh, nice. Look how cute.
0: Yes, man. Isabella. And I like her name.
1: No, that one here, Nova.
0: Oh, Nova.
1: Isabella.
0: Oh,
1: Nova. I like one, her name.
0: Yeah, Nova is cute.
1: Yeah, man.
0: Cute little girl.
1: Mm-hmm. Okay, yes, she wants sleep, so too.
0: Well, I'm here, Brother CJ. I'm still in my bed, you know, Brother CJ.
1: Well, you know, but your song say, have you ever been in bed with the music in your head, forgetting your daily bread? Well, I have. Tell what,
0: yes,
1: I know.
0: I know that song.
1: Tell Dana Radio is true and audio, and Blackie Mother is a pretty thing to go to. Just to tune in to CJ Gospel or Family Movements. Well,
0: brother,
1: I
0: CJ,
1: have.
0: You know that we love you. We all love you, Brother CJ.
1: Yeah, man. And brother, I tell us, I love with it, man. I tell us, I love you. I have a little for you. But only thing, I mean, I want to jog on too much.
0: But it don't make you worried.
1: Sometimes you wonder. You never know what's going to happen, you know. It's just, even sometimes, you know, when you're married and you and your wife at in a little difficulty or something, you say to yourself, I wonder if I hit this. I wonder if she go vex permanent.
0: Yes.
1: All this come across your thought. I wonder if there's a permanent vexation. But when you find out, say it's not permanent, you feel good.
0: And I'll be a silent treatment.
1: Yes, yeah, silent treatment. Yeah, man, and yeah, I'm a troublemaker too, you know. Cause she will pass me. And I said, then we your top lip a tremble, so.
0: I can't, brother. Oh, boy. And I'm here listening, Brother CJ.
1: All right, go on, big up yourself.
0: Yeah,
1: and
0: man,
1: you go get
0: whole
1: patrol. Blessing, right. I love Sister CJP. I tell you, man, God is great. I love my family. Music.

0: Blessing, blessing.
1: Bless you, Jay. I draw my no.
0: Me?
1: I draw my
0: blessing
1: to my family.
0: Yeah, man. Blessing. Me there, sir. Me there.
1: You're glad back, boss.
0: Yeah, man. I tell you.
1: Sister Percy Joy and Brother Percy, blessings to everybody, you know. So, what's going on, family?
0: Boy, me there. Where you going with? Boy, it's about a month, me not hear from you. What have you been doing for the last month?
1: Me?
0: Yeah.
1: I feel
0: that's good. You know, one song, you know, say, it, lady say, me gone a town, Zuzu. No figure work money for you. And when me come back from town, Zuzu, no make sweet boy come in. So then, now he say, and me say, me come from town, Zuzu. And tell me where me see. Big buffalo standing by. And that me say she in a trouble and she say, oh, me gone. Don't a rich man prison farm. No figure serve 1 10-year term. While Zuzu left the room. Zuzu. No figure work money for you. Well, are you that now? Yeah, work money for me.
1: Mama, ask you where I see you. One little drama go on the past social media. Wonder if you see it.
0: Talk to me.
1: Because, look, Elder, this woman named Elder, I'm not lying to you. May her soul rest in heavenly peace. But I like her.
0: Yes.
1: And she write her own eulogy, or what they want to call it.
0: Uh-huh.
1: You don't see it go on our social media?
0: No, I don't see that band there at all.
1: All right, she write it. And she tell the best friend to read it.
0: Uh-huh.
1: So before the best friend start, the best friend say, I know I'm going to be in a storm, but I prepare for it.
0: Yes.
1: Because the kids, them never used to treat her good.
0: Mm-hmm.
1: So she write it and said, the Bible say you must honor your mother and your father.
0: Uh-huh.
1: So your days may be long.
0: Right.
1: When I was there, uno broke me false teeth.
0: Uh-huh.
1: Uno broke me eye glass.
0: Uh-huh.
1: Uno sent me some one piece of eruption.
0: Mm-hmm.
1: So then go for the friend. So the friend tell me how they deliver what was told by her.
0: Yes.
1: And everything she show up about the picnic them.
0: So she done the picnic them my funeral.
1: Her mother. Well, the picnic. So when the friend they had the grave, them a scatter rose. She said when she did their name, a scatter rose. Wrap her up, make sure she's alone. That's your problem, she left here. The friend says she never left a problem, show the talk truth.
0: Exactly. Exactly. Your friend never day night. Your friend just a read what was written there.
1: But, you know, I respect that because when you're on earth here, everyone... And when you're gone, everybody have good to say. But you wasn't that person when you was alive. Tell truth, man.
0: No, man, you give them
1: never
0: something.
1: Treat the mother good, man. So now go walk, come up and speak good.
0: Yeah, man, give them one salmon, one Roman raisin ice cream, piece of jerk chicken.
1: So everybody has moving forward, them all right, then you all let you they self all right.
0: Well, you know.
1: No. No, man, it's for social media. If you see it in person, man, it's a pure mix-up, man. People should go watch that, man.
0: Wow, that's funny.
1: Look, not care what your parents do. In them last days,
0: yes.
1: If you can do your best, let them live the best life.
0: I believe so, too.
1: You understand? Because to write that as a mother and leave it. No, man, that must be painful, man.
0: Yes, that's of course, but I wish I got you. And then I saw one on social media where the picnic thing say a mother never good enough to come our graduation.
1: That is sad too.
0: Mm-hmm.
1: Yeah, so that's just sad overall, you know. That's why, you know, you must be true to yourself, you know, be true to who you are.
0: Yes,
1: because you see, sometimes when we lose good people, it's because we're wearing a mask, you know.
0: That's true.
1: And after a certain time, that mask is going to fall off.
0: Yes. You know, Missy, one little short, teeny lady, you know, with them, I don't want to say the word, but, you know, I hope it don't come off offensive because I don't know the right name, but Dwarf.
1: Yeah, that's it. Yeah, they can't be bad. That's the right name.
0: So
1: Dwarf is them or something like that.
0: Yeah, and yeah. Them have kids and the kids then come out normal, you know.
1: Yeah.
0: You know, man, you see when Dwarf, you see, when somebody become a Dwarf, it's just like a little, I don't think of something in my genes. Me no know. Me just think of something just happened. They just become Dwarf. And the next one when they Dundus. But when them say when you come out Dundus, when them make love by hungry belly, you get Dundus. Yeah, man, they say if you make love by hungry belly, you get Dundus.
1: I always heard that if you go with family, sometimes that happen.
0: Oh.
1: Yeah, when you go with, you know, you see him blood.
0: Yeah.
1: That's what happens.
0: And the blood too strong.
1: Yeah.
0: But you'll have somebody who's a Dundus, and they have Pitney and the Pitney black, because I see yellow man daughter, black girls them.
1: Yeah. Yeah, I think yellow man just did have a sickness from he was a young boy, right?
0: I don't know, you know. That's why he became a Dundus.
1: I don't know. I just think overall, indeed, you know, that's just the way he was born.
0: Right.
1: Yeah. But you know, may I hear one story? Say a thief in the thief. Some of the lyrics, you know.
0: Yeah.
1: Yeah, man, Ian, best friend, I did write it.
0: Which one are the lyrics, then? Because I may have
1: one. Remember, I have to ask Ian.
0: Ian, one if I think if one ambush, that's good. I would encourage other singers if they can thief lyrics and bust like yellow, do it.
1: No, but if your thief lyrics are your boss, and your nose, you know, your lyrics, and a brother CJ lyrics are your boss, friend, you better CJ a thing out there, man.
0: Yeah, may agree with that. May agree
1: that
0: with that.
1: That's my thing.
0: Yes.
1: You already boss around with it, so you people know. So give me a thing where you make off a hit, man.
0: But when you listen...
1: That's my thing.
0: Yeah, when you listen to most of the DJ, how they started out, you know, they have a DJ who they like and them take off of them lyrics. So when them know say that DJ, they know they know we're in our neighborhood, that's so them boss, you know, and start use the lyrics. Until when them start to get a little name recognition, now when them go around the person. So guess what? Some of them like add a little, just change, keep the same lyrics and change the words until they learn how to write lyrics. Because there's an art in it, you know, in how to write lyrics.
1: Yeah.
0: Mm-hmm.
1: Yeah. But I see Jimmy a little earlier on down that week. You know, you're a drama, man. You're a drama, you know, but I
0: see. Talk to me.
1: Hey, sit down and we listen. I mean, nah, like you remind me of Ian still, you know, and you say you're sober. Well, yeah. You can't chat, you know, like you, man, you chat. Only say Ian chat when in dream, but you're sober.
0: I'm here to talk.
1: What caught my attention is when you come out of the hospital.
0: Yes.
1: And you couldn't move. And you want to start to walk.
0: Yes.
1: When you look and see you couldn't walk, you start creep.
0: Yes, man. Me have to get somewhere. Me have to get somewhere.
1: It's your sad creep. And you have to do it for your own.
0: Yes, man.
1: And you're full of drama.
0: And one night, you know, one night, me creep to, you know, one night, let me tell you something. My son, CJ Jr., was in the hospital, right? And he was just, he have diarrhea and vomiting and everything. So they say we have to put on gown and mask. So, I go in the room and I'm alone in the room. I say, I don't put on a gown for my pitney. And I'm a mask. I go in the room and I don't know if I make it Yankee Ivy, but let me tell you something. about 2 days, me and Ivy warm, vomiting and diarrhea. But what happened, it come with that dizzy feelings. When you stand up, you feel like you fall down. And I had to creep to go to the bathroom.
1: Right.
0: Yeah, man. And I tell you, man, but Missy, I tell you what happened. After 2 days, I remember the morning, I was a Courtney, why would I like one cup of tea? And you know what I did? I get on my knees, I say, Father, in the name of Jesus, here it is. Our son is in the hospital. We don't know what is wrong with him. We can't get to see him. And here we are. I can't even fix my wife a cup of tea or a cup of tea for myself. Father, I'm going to ask you for healing right now in the name of Jesus. I may come off of the bed. I may not stagger. I may make the tea. I may was all right. And I was able to go up to the hospital. And by the next evening, Ivy was able to visit back the hospital. I tell a man, God answered the prayer right there, sir.
1: Yeah. Because it was sincere and it didn't have to be long and drawn out, you know.
0: There you go.
1: It's just simple and, you know, he answered prayers.
0: Amen.
1: You know. So that's CJ.
0: Yeah, man.
1: So what you say, you know, the good pen of Massachusetts.
0: In my dog pen up, my dog house up in Massachusetts, I mean I fall cub over a black mother hen.
1: So I say, yeah, me sir, when me and the guy that I called yesterday from St. Mary,
0: oh.
1: From the same parish.
0: I remember brother Maxie called me.
1: Yes, Maxie priest.
0: Yeah, man.
1: Yeah, man, this is me, Alisa.
0: All right, yeah, listen to you.
1: I you know, so, when you talk to come back, you have to quote up, you know, because him free mouth no filter, you know.
0: May I tell you, come back in there.
1: He mouth no filter, man.
0: Come back in there, you see.
1: I tell him, you know, they mouth no filter. No, man, he just fling out everything, man. You know, what about nothing.
0: May I tell you, man, come back
1: so
0: in.
1: When you talk, you have to tell him to quote it up.
0: Come back in. One man now, you know. It's like, you know, them man where, you know, some man in our district, them not really have it that much, but them go on like them big. Very well then, who is that? Very well then. So till my grandmother said, then start calling very well then. And him not like he saying, come at the house now, come complain. But our mother know what's going on. So when Miss like a man named Mr. Enos and Mas Enos come, very well then, Mas Enos, I will bring you here. Because he wrote that, you know. Say him, no. Well, you pity them a trouble me. Very well then, me but the pity them right away, them a tell you. When them a do, call them. So when they call my grandmother now, her big sister is Felicita. And she Hemizella. So Miss Nelia Hemizella, you know, and you know when I feel Zita. Can you imagine? Come here, Hemizella. So when Hemizella come and feel Zita come, say you them no. Very well then, mama. Me no know what happened. Marcinos, me no know why Marcinos say we are troubling. Very well then we no trouble him, man. So you Miss Nelly mother no, no. So very well then. How could I end up going? How are the name them I call you, Marcinos? You said the word.
1: But you know, Brother CJ, I was listening to your puppy lady the other. I have to say, you know, she's doing a good job. But
0: yes,
1: I'm
0: ma'am.
1: Listening to the conversation yesterday.
0: Mm-hmm.
1: And you were saying, you know, people talk things that doesn't really go like that to others.
0: Mm-hmm.
1: And back then you were saying, you know, people used to say, yeah, no, shoes, one shoes, that. But back then, when people used to talk, so you never have no shoes. Them talk truth, you know.
0: Yeah, so truth, they not talk, but me never like a truth.
1: But it's the truth.
0: I truth.
1: So I rather people talk about me back then.
0: Yeah.
1: Because they say me did black and my head picky. Yes, it's true. If we didn't move from house to house, it's truth. But people nowadays, they fabricate stories.
0: Yes.
1: And they don't speak truth. And that's when we have a problem with people. It better them speak the truth.
0: That's true. Me not like when people tell lie.
1: No. They fabricate story. I don't like it. You understand? Because look, if you didn't lend me a shoes to come at the banquet, I talk to Sister Mary or Sister Percy, and you say, I mean, they lend her shoes, I mean, hear it, but me not mad because you speak truth.
0: Exactly.
1: You understand? I like people to talk story, especially about me, and speak the truth.
0: Yes.
1: When I get offended about that, we get offended when you talk, tell lies.
0: Yes. And one thing with you straight across the board, you know, somebody will mess with you, you know, and you are murder the person, and somebody jump in, and you say, oh God, left him, we are killing him enough already. You start the fire and turn around, sorry for them. You're not going to go all the way, you know, but you will start the fire.
1: Look, that's it, yeah, look, I don't get easily offended, you know.
0: Yes.
1: If you offend me, you know, I not go and talk story with Nagosa, you know. May I tell them exactly why you and I have an issue.
0: Mm-hmm.
1: So even if it comes back to you, that's exactly what happened. Me now go add on.
0: Yes.
1: You understand me? But I'm just telling the person what happened to hear the person's opinion.
0: Mm-hmm.
1: But at the same time, if you are not a thief, you're not going to interject and say you're a thief, because I don't know you as a thief. So me now go have that conversation and say you're a thief.
0: Exactly.
1: You understand? I'm not going to entertain that. You know, if you thief and that person, you be tuned. Me not know you're a thief, so me not going to say you're a thief.
0: Amen to that. You got to be honest.
1: That's just me.
0: And there are some people, you know, like, I remember somebody was discouraging somebody from using me to play, and they say, CJ music no good. And I'm saying to myself, you know, what them say, no bother me. But when you and when you go say CJ music no good, you definitely want to hear me down, because like that, cause everybody knows that me have one of the best sounding set in the whole world.
1: And that's the truth. It's clean.
0: Clean like a whistle.
1: So, yeah, you have to give a Jew.
0: Give a Jew. You better say, well, no, you CJ, make CJ go.
1: Yeah.
0: There you go. But you don't tell life on its quality sound when it sound good.
1: Yeah. If you are going to talk about somebody, just speak the truth, man.
0: Yeah, man.
1: You understand?
0: Yeah, man.
1: I can't take when people just walk and make trouble and talk unnecessary story. Because, look, we all are families, you know. Sometimes, you know, things will happen.
0: Mm-hmm.
1: But it's not detrimental where we have to stab each other in the back.
0: Amen.
1: You know, it not reach that point where it's bad. Yes, you might hurt, you might separate, but you just need time for cool off. But you don't need time to bury Brother CJ. We don't need that. We don't reach this.
0: Amen. We don't reach this. We need time to cool off.
1: No, we not have to go so deep, man.
0: Yep, a true you man. Know?
1: No, we now feel so deep, and there are times when, you know, you will have situation and you can't find time, you know, to call and talk about it, because look, it's never good to approach nothing in anger.
0: That's
1: and
0: true.
1: That I'm teaching myself and learn from that, because you see, anger sometimes it escalates whatever situation you're already going through.
0: That's true.
1: So it's good to approach situation in a calm persona, so you know it can be respectful on both sides.
0: Amen.
1: But I don't see where situation is where it's gonna be detrimental, you know, if you really separate yourself for good.
0: No.
1: We not reach this.
0: That's true.
1: No, you not have to reach this. We not reach this, man.
0: Yeah, man. When them impeach Bill Clinton, right? You know, there was a senator, I don't remember, he said, look here, having sex outside of marriage does not rise to the level of impeachment. Make him wife impeach him.
1: Yeah.
0: And I agree with that statement.
1: Because look, a lot of us make mistakes, but it's not everything come public.
0: True, you're talking about. And you know the thing about it, you see? You see, if every mistake where you make come public, people are going to hate you. If every mistake where me make come public, people are going to hate me. So the key in life, you see, is to protect somebody's character. Like me now, if say, for example, now, say, me catch Bishop Martin mouth in a Dana mouth. Me catch you by your kiss. Mouth in a mouth. Bishop Martin a blow shot. Dana radio flick sideways like kite in the air without tail. You're happy now. I'm gonna say, excuse me, you know, I just didn't see. And what I would do, like kite in the air without tail. You're happy now. I'm gonna say, excuse me, you know, I just didn't see. And what I would do, I would say, call Bishop one day when it cool down. I said, Bishop,

0: look back, man. You come too far if you look back. You know, you're not, not go that way. The wagon gone already. Just change a page. Just move over to a page, man, and just start a new leaf of life and just ask God for forgive you and move on. And me not go tell nobody. I mean, probably never tell Ivy. Me just go keep it down, because if I open up my mouth and mash up the marriage and destroy the man character, God I go hold me accountable for it, you know.
1: Yeah.
0: Yes, he might go hold me accountable for it. So I would never do that. I will never do that.
1: And look, if you see and you wanna talk to Pastor Martin, it's good, you know.
0: Yes.
1: But you have to make sure, say, your life where you live is clean.
0: Exactly.
1: Because you cannot do it under the quiet and because in public you want advice. No, you have to start with yourself, V.
0: A true attack. Keep it quiet. I remember Pastor John one night, it was about 2 o'clock in the morning. Pastor John was on and Ivy was sleeping. And I bust out a laugh. And Ivy said, what happened? Pastor John said, one young lady come in church. After church, he said, I want to talk to you, Pastor John. I want to talk to you, Pastor. He said, you what? No, I don't know what to do. Because I'm married like 5 years now, and my wife, my husband, not stop beat me. So I don't know what to do. So Pastor John said, which church you belong to? I didn't tell him. So Pastor John said, I think you should take it up with your pastor. The man said, no, me and pastor wife are best friend, and pastor beat for him wife though.
1: She only talk true. Because you know, me a listen to one pastor, you know, me like him, you know. The pastor said, look here, man, when I go home, and me if you go in my bedroom, and you think me I go in there go sing Rock of Ages play for me. Mm-hmm. When I bust the door, I say, she's royal.
0: Yes, me hear about it. Yeah, man, of course.
1: Because he said that's why some marriages, especially in the church, mm-hmm. is on the rock.
0: Yeah.
1: Because uno bring church in my bedroom, uno dey pon no need till tomorrow morning.
0: You can't bring church in our bedroom.
1: You cannot.
0: Mm-mm. Bring God in there. Bring God in there, but not bring church in there.
1: No. But my CJ, you know it's always good. And next week, you know, next week I pass up Bennett Allwhite, you know.
0: Yes, man.
1: And you guys have tickets.
0: Yes.
1: And we are trying to get as much people to come on board, you know.
0: Yes.
1: To support come. Pastor Bennett, because Pastor Bennett is really a good supporter.
0: I
1: especially
0: agree.
1: To the CJ Gospel Hour. Really good supporter. He support everybody.
0: Yeah, man, he always there. Every I could count the last 10 banquet is there.
1: Yes. And he always at 2 and 3. So we are trying to make him reap him so even more.
0: Yeah, man, and we are support
1: so next
0: back.
1: Week Sunday.
0: Yes, man.
1: The $100, you know, for the CJ say we have tickets.
0: Yes.
1: So you guys can purchase the tickets from Brother CJ and Sister Ivy. And make we go back over there so go so with Pastor Bennett always sober.
0: Yeah, man. And one thing, Tana Reed, the tickets they are not for $100, but we have a discount to go on for $100.
1: $100, yes.
0: Yes, so nobody go to Pastor Bennett and tell him say you want the ticket for $100 and $100.
1: No, it's $120, but over here it's $100.
0: Ah.
1: There yeah, my family go. Knows what that I mean, but clarification good. Because come on, they run with it. Dana radio say.
0: Yes,
1: man. Dana radio near easy for call.
0: A true man. So. You know, funny, Brother Murray say, you know, one time, I think Bishop Martin get a text, and Brother Murray say, I Dana radio, you know. That was funny.
1: He said, no, man, I can't see my name easy for call, so.
0: But the compliment, Brother Murray, though.
1: Martin, highlight, thought, and see, and me.
0: But big up, Brother Murray. Big up, Brother Murray. He bowling up, he said.
1: Brother Murray. But you see, he never do anything wrong, you know, because no. When you mix up still, I'm mischievous. Everything, I run on you, you are going there, you know.
0: That's you, man. So that's why. All right, God bless you, you know. I'm telling you, God is great. God is great all the time. All the time. It's the CJ Gospel Hour Family Movements.

0: Music, music. I'm telling you, I'm telling you, I'm telling you.
1: We all face struggles in this life.
0: I say I think it's on the fourth. All road lead to Eastwood Manor.
1: Times.
0: Apostle Bennett will be having his all white.
1: Setbacks.
0: So guess what?
1: So many people to the glory.
0: Apostle Bennett, I go downstairs.
1: Ah.
0: Bishop Martin, them I go upstairs. So upstairs, downstairs, in and out the cellar.
1: But nowadays, I'm lost between.
0: Blessing, blessing.
2: Blessing, blessing, blessing.
0: Blessing, blessing. Oh, you do, oh, you do, oh, you do, Sister Paulette from the Cayman Islands.
2: Well, you know, I'm just giving God thanks and all in on.
0: Yes,
2: giving
0: man.
2: Giving God thanks and all in on.
0: Amen.
2: You know, so what's going through, so go there and get an injection at the doctor, kind of calm down.
0: Yes.
2: So what's going through is some terrible pain.
0: Yeah, man.
2: Mm-hmm. You know, yesterday somebody drive her, so she couldn't drive. So she had to get somebody to drive her and to go.
0: Yeah.
2: And they tell her to come in and give her injection and some more medication.
0: But God is in control, man. With God and the doctors... With God and the doctor, they're in control and on top of things.
2: Yeah, man, in control, very in control. She shouldn't want to go in the hospital. She don't want to admit again, man. You know?
0: I just imagine.
2: Up and down. She don't want to upface the putting up meat that day and the body up there up and down. She don't really like it. So, yeah. You know, so she prefer for home and take her own rest.
0: Yes,
2: God,
0: ma'am.
2: The pain was so bad. Not even talk to put talk to you. So not even talk, not even talk. And she's a person who drives our vehicle and goes to could even drive. But God is good. And to come on, then just give her not even a mint them, but yes, right away they want in this one. So then that's for them know what they are, just calm down there. The
0: team
2: and support,
0: man.
2: God is good. It's kind of so after telling me just come up and have my day, I'm not to go run back down, you know.
0: Yes,
2: but God,
0: ma'am.
2: Is good. God is good. God is good. I'm just giving God thanks. But each time I hear Donna, I'm just a person, man. Donna, I hear that she's something else.
0: Yes,
2: oh,
0: ma'am.
2: Oh, God. I hear that this morning with Diana. Just
0: yes,
2: turn
0: ma'am.
2: On the radio. Just turn on my phone and just listen.
0: Yeah, man.
2: Even when no, the honeys, I don't even remember again the beat when the Pastor Benny all white. You know, I don't even remember, but honeys, I don't even remember.
0: Yeah, man. But you know what I say?
2: Yeah, me you're going to read it the next Sunday.
0: Yes, ma'am.
2: I don't even remember.
0: I know, I can understand, but I would love for you, you know, to come out and just take off some of them, off of your mind, you know, just come in and just, you know what I mean, just take away stress, you know, just come in and just enjoy yourself and just take your mind off of what is happening around you, because we need that, you know, we need a little of that, man. As the song said, everybody need a little time away. Even lovers need a holiday. Far away.
2: I'm gonna come.
0: Come in, well, when you come here, I'm gonna have fun. Definitely. Yes, ma'am.
2: Proper lady, Lord Jesus. We never get everything, but definitely greater than that. So, she also come with some good messages and everything. So, we just have to big her up all the time.
0: Yes, man.
2: But how to dig her up to she going through with her situation with her husband, and God give her the strength to still come out and read the scripture and give the word. Bless her up. Bless her up.
0: Yes, man.
2: And I don't get Pastor Martin to hear Minister Paulette.
0: Yeah.
2: Losing her dad and bigging her up to come down to the old family then.
0: So. Yeah, man, I big up everybody, man. But me tell us, all road lead to Eastwood Manor, to the all white. Yes, man, Apostle mm-hmm. Bennett, you know, always support us. So we are going to support him back, man. We are supporting him in a great number. So Sister P, go on, big up yourself and keep it locked, man.
2: Okay, then. Thank you.
0: God bless you. God bless you. I'm telling you, once again, the number to reach us is 718-715-4668. 718-715-4668. It's the CJ Gospel Hour Family Movements. I don't know if Sister Kian is still locked. I don't know if Sister Baller is still locked. I don't know if Sister Ingrid is still locked. I don't know if my Chantal sister is still locked. I don't know if Sister Bernice Brown is still locked. I don't know if Sister Anne-Marie is still locked. But I'm telling you, man, we're going to have a great time, man, because I tell you that we have another we have another like 5 hours to go. Yeah, man, 5 hours left to go. One more time. Music.

Catch the mix. Oh Lord. 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Catch the mix. I say like a Nova for you, Stacy. God say it's on go me and Ivy she want to stick to it. She don't want to stay with her brother them. But you know, baby always like adult, you know. If baby feel say you're too young, them not like hang out with you.

0: Two possible rewind and come again.
1: One more time from the top. One more time. Music.
0: I want them to be cool and deadly friend of it lock. Sister Eunice and the Pumpkin Man, big up on herself on that one, yeah. God say to me, I don't think a sister right time yet.

0: Blessing.
1: Blessing, CJ.
0: Yeah, man.
1: Tommy, I want to ask you one question.
0: Mm-hmm.
1: Your countryman.
0: Yeah, man.
1: Why pear not ripe on tree?
0: Pear ripe on tree, you know, me no know. Me see pear, you know, ripe, but when it start get fit, it have a tendency to drop. Because the stem get weaker and weaker.
1: Oh, cause me and somebody has a pear in a ripe on tree.
0: In a ripe on the tree, but when it get fit, sometimes when it fit and it drop and you feel it, it start get turned.
1: Oh, you know what? I'll ask you again.
0: Mm-hmm.
1: All right, so two couple live together, right?
0: Mm-hmm.
1: And both of them still in our world, right?
0: Mm-hmm.
1: But the wife decided to give her life to Christ.
0: Mm-hmm.
1: And then going to church and doing everything right, and the members see and love her and all of that. And they put the pastorate position to her.
0: Mm-hmm.
1: What can she be a pastor and the husband is still in the world?
0: Yes, she could.
1: Oh, she could.
0: Mm-hmm. Because you see, it come down to every tub of it stand up on them one bottom, you know. And sometimes, sometimes you have some pastor, some wife in church, and the husband come to church, but them just come to church. Trust me, them not really in a church. If you understand what I mean, the body show up, but the heart and the mind and the soul and the liberty does not reflect Christianity.
1: Right. They just come because they're putting on a show.
0: Yes, and some people just have it a part of them routine, them get comfortable at church, so them just go to church. But them not serious.
1: Right. So let me ask you this. If you're going to a church, right?
0: Mm-hmm.
1: And you know for a fact that the pastor and his wife not living good, on the verge of divorce, and they might give a word, would you sit and listen?
0: Yeah.
1: Or would you approach them for the lifestyle that they are living?
0: I would sit and listen to them, and I wouldn't take it on my own to approach them, but if God place it in me to approach them, I will approach them. Because you see, somebody personal life, them me kind of no business with them personal life. Although me want it to be all right as long as them a live up, you know what I mean. If they are living up, that's fine with me.
1: But what if they're preaching a message, and the message that they are preaching, they should reflect it to themselves?
0: But you know what? A lot of times, so you know, say God will lead him. Because if he preach a message, he might preach to himself too. Because a lot of times God give preachers a message, you know, say it go for them too. It not only go for the congregation, you know, it goes for the preacher himself too. Sometimes me up on the radio, I may say some things. I may say to myself, say, you know, say, me not really I live the life there, my yard. Me I go start do it.
1: Yeah. So sometimes we have to listen to ourselves what we put out and try to reflect it to our own self, right?
0: Yes.
1: Yeah.
0: Because before the congregation get the message, you get it. So you get the message and you say, Father, oh my God, you know, say me not carry out my wife, and this are the message you mean to preach. So if you know, if you smart now as a pastor now, if me know say me not carry out Ivy always want go out, and me get a message to come preach Sunday, me I try carry out Ivy before me go church.
1: So if you never go preach there, you wanna carry her out?
0: Chances are I wouldn't carry her out because I wouldn't get that conviction.
1: Right. So we have to, whatever we say there, we have to reflect it to ourselves.
0: Yes, man, because you see, God go above and beyond to help us to become better person. And before in destroy a city, him warn it. That means to warn the city. That means to say, if you're a preacher, you not live right. Before your church mash up, God a go warn you first, you know. And him a go send somebody come talk to you. But oftentimes we get to a point where we believe that somebody, if I'm preaching to you, you can't tell me, you can't give me advice. I mean, I look at it like that.
1: Yeah.
0: You know, so one man broke down, right? In my drive of Jamaica, and his wheel fly off, gone around the bush. But which part him car break down? In the 3 o'clock hours. And anyhow, instead of so chances are them a go terrorizing car and them a go rob him and them go to murder him. And him is there trying to flag down car to go to a tire shop to patch the tire because the spare tire also flat. So not what happened. When he tried to put on the spare tire, there was no lug tool. There was no lug. You know the nuts them were tightening it up? Because through the tire fly off, all of them they lost.
1: Mm-hmm.
0: And him a driver come and people are pint panic carrying, you know, but you don't want nobody no drive. Him just drive straight, same way. So when the tire fly off now, and a little madman come to him and say, "Hey boss, me can help you now." And run away, madman. And then the bad man come back and say, "Boss, me can't run him away." But when it get dark at night, I come down, the madman say, "Look here, me know you know why you me have to say no, but me I go say it anyway, you know. Because me know say any way get too dark, you're gonna lose your life, yeah. So I mean I try tell you say, if you take off one lug off of each one of them, I take off one nut off of the other three tire, because four nut wall up it, so you can drive with three nut. So take off one and put panny and drive with the three nut and gone where you get bright light and got tire shop." And the man take the madman advice, but him never want to hear a madman advice, you know, but the madman give him good advice.
1: Yeah, and he took it, right?
0: Him finally take it. He never did want to hear it. In runway madman.
1: And I have to tell you, brother CJ, you have some good family members in the ministry.
0: Yes,
1: that love you and Sister Ivy dearly.
0: They
1: might not say it to you often as they should.
0: Yes, man.
1: But they really, really love you and the ministry and the doc.
0: And you know what's that? That's what they say. Say, me and them love you, because I know say you love you too.
1: Look, I do, but me I talk by talking to families out there. And how they express the love for you guys, it's unrecognizable. It's really touching to really know how people truly, truly love you guys out here. So, come here, tell you, you say if I did back then, when me the bad mouth, you know,
0: yeah,
1: I couldn't do it now. Mm. No, I couldn't do it now. Yeah, man, they love strong phone out here, so be.
2: Honestly. And we love you too, Dana.
1: Doc! Hey, Doc, you're a drummer. I know, Doc, and I know, Brother CJ. What may I take you to know? The family really, truly love you and Brother CJ.
2: To God we praise,
1: yes, man. Yes, we really do. And look, a family that prays together stays together.
2: Amen.
1: And you know you have family members that not really vocal like the radio.
0: Amen.
1: But when you listen to them behind the scene and how they express the love and gratitude, it's really amazing. Yes. Because, you know, I was talking to one of the family members, Doc.
0: Mm-hmm. Yeah.
1: And the way how she expressed the pain that she was going through, and when you prayed for her, she could have got up and take a shower. You know, it's really a blessing, man. It's really a blessing.
2: To God we praise.
1: You know, it's really a blessing, and you know we truly love the ministry because you know it molds us and it makes us stronger. and we have a good relationship with the families.
2: Amen.
1: And although a lot of people might not call, they listen.
2: True.
1: They listen because it's a blessing to them.
2: That's true, you know, because as you said, that, you know, I remember about 2 years ago during COVID, I met this lady at a business place. And, you know, we kept in touch, but then I lost my phone. So I was on, I think it was Friday or Saturday I was on. And so I was texting out, you know, the link to people on in the WhatsApp, in my WhatsApp contact. And it so happened that she was one of them that I text out. And she said, "Sister Ivy, oh my gosh." And you know something? She listened. But she listened silently. And I didn't even know that she was still listening to the program. So that is so true. You have more silent listener than vocal listeners.
1: Yeah, a lot of silent listeners out there. And they really appreciate the program. You know.
0: Yes, ma'am.
1: So my time, and even myself, I can be malicious sometimes on a call.
0: Yes.
1: Can we like comment, especially.
0: Yeah, ma'am. We know your love is sweat, make we sweat.
1: Like sometimes, yeah, and better see you. Like when you grab sometimes, you know. But the love is real, man.
0: Amen.
1: The love is real, and we appreciate you, man. We appreciate the ministry, and we love each other.
0: To God,
1: you know, we love the family, man, and we happy to be here.
0: Amen.
1: You know? Because CJ,
0: yeah, man,
1: my adopted father, right?
0: Yes.
1: He's my very next Thursday.
0: Uh huh.
1: And you know the relationship with me and my adopted sisters.
0: Yes.
1: But then, I have my schoolmate that live in England, Petal. And to be honest, I never remember. Cause remember, you know, me left Westmoreland from me a little bit, me young, you know. Me not remember who know Mr. T from who not know Mr. T.
0: Right.
1: You know? So she called me, cause if I had remembered, of course I would have called and make sure you know. And she called me and she mad at me, you know, upset, you know. I mean, wow. I honestly, Brother CJ did not remember about her.
0: Right.
1: And she get, yeah, man, she gone bad with me, man. But look, back then, me the real.
0: Yeah.
1: But me just calm, and me tell her, I honestly did not remember. Because I don't remember who know Mr. T from, because a long time we have picked me back then.
0: That's true.
1: You know, and I apologize to her because I honestly did not remember. Because me, I said, Peter, why wouldn't I told you that, Mr. Keeper? I honestly did not remember. You know, so me say, look, the way how you approach me, you expect the same energy there. No, mm-hmm. But at the same time, you have to know how to approach somebody.
0: That's you
1: know?
0: True.
1: That's the thing, you know, Brother CJ. I mean, I understand with some of it. Because every Sunday, you know, she dey on social media and put up church and this.
0: Wow.
1: I'm every woman aggressive.
0: You see, I saw
1: like,
0: some
1: you
0: people
1: cannot
0: still.
1: Be this aggressive over a simple thing, man. I honestly did not remember.
0: Yeah, and sometimes you don't remember. Sometimes when you have somebody pass away, after the funeral, you're going to meet people and people say, Brother CJ, you couldn't call me. But when you're underneath that pressure, you're not going to remember everybody. Because that means...
1: Yes, I honestly did not remember her.
0: So whenever I have a friend and they have a family member passed, once me hear, me reach them.
1: Yeah. But it's just good to have the love and, you know, the unity and communication.
0: Amen.
1: But a lot of us listening, man.
0: All right.
1: But them just shy for calling.
0: Yes,
1: and
0: man.
1: And we hear a little brother CJ and Sister Evie. Thank you, guys. Thank
0: all right,
1: you.
0: God bless. I'm telling you, Leroy Smarty, I want to say, sometimes I'm shy. Girl, you know the reason why. Because I love you. I'm telling you, God is great, man. It's a good feelings to know that, you know, Penny have one song, say, me love she and she love me. It's good to know that people love you, man. Such a good feeling. And you have a song, say, when you're in love, it's a lovely life. That's when I ask you to be my wife. It best for you to settle down. It doesn't good for you to roam the town. Yeah, man, I tell you, love is love, man, and love is lovely, and love is like the lily of the valley. And I tell you, when somebody love you, it you're confident. And confident is the key, because I've gone to some workplace, I'm never confident. And every day they almost want to fire me, because I take long to learn. And when me get the job, I always have a little sit down. The boss always have a little sit down with me and say, look here, what was wrong with you? You know, I don't know, because you're not the same person. But back then, if me didn't know me, no, but I say, what? Well, I got confident that God is going to see me through. Like, me remember, you know, the first day, me have a friend introduced me to a dashing man, and, you know, me I go up and I move, and the dashing man come. I hear me to myself, no, he not going to make it. A dashing man crampy, and every minute him finger mash up, and then my flashing finger, me laugh, so through that, no. You can't find that sheen man work without gloves. And after a while, me say, no man, I know the sheen man this will come for the first 2 months with me. What happened? I switch just click off in the man head, and the man just become the best worker that we ever have. Me say, so a lot of times, man, confident. Him just never have a confident, and me never talk to him, and him never talk to me. Come here, one person, you know, I'll do my chat all heap. Me and you with the boat for all 6 months, a year, and me no chat to you. Me just we say, yeah, you want to do that. But no regular talk like that. I'm like that. If I know you, I open up to you. But if me don't know you, I never open up to the dashing man. And we talk until, you know, what happened. And the guy that introduced him to us was the best worker, and him teach with a job, because the man did no furniture work, and him teach you how to pull down furniture, put furniture together, and all them things there, no man. And me I tell her, say, him always love to drive trailer. And me have a friend, have a bigger moving company than me, and he called me and he said, CJ, me need one of your guys them for today. You can lend me one of your guys them if you're not busy. I'm say, yeah man, I'm call up my brethren at the time was the best worker. I say, you want no. I have a brethren with a moving company, a bigger moving company than me, you know. And him need a man, but my want you go with him because you will get for drive all the trailer and them thing there. And him say, CJ, for real. I say, yeah man. So him go with him, and the next few days me never have no work, and him go with him. And him say, CJ, the man Irie, you know man. The man say, anytime you have work, man, just go work with you. And he get to a point where sometime I have work, and I say to my call the bridge, and I say, you have no. I have a job today, you know. But that job is not going to pay you where you get with the money. So go on with him, and we go and struggle. And we struggle, and sometime when I have a big job now, we call him to come. And he go on until we start build up a crew. Until, you know, me meet Kenrick. When I met Kenrick, he was working at a furniture store. And I see Kenrick, I do a whole lot of work, you know, I see him and sit down. I say, man, make you so lazy. And he say, if you know the amount of work me do from morning. But the store was going out of business. So a lot of people were buying. So I say, you what now? I know a man a yard man, you know, but you what now? What did I name him? Say, Kenrick. I say, if you can, me I work with the cable company, and you see if you can line up some job when people buy stuff in at the evening time. And me I tell you something, man, Kenrick is a masterminder. Sometime at 7 o'clock, you know, when we done work, we have 5 delivery in a night, you know, in a Manhattan, all about the place, because the store was in the city, with it was in Harlem. And me I tell you something, man, and I saw we come and me say, Kenrick work hard, and me say, all right, a good man this. And me and the man's dashing man just click. And I saw the thing set up until, you know, Kenrick said, boy, see, when they gone out of business, he get another job at another furniture. So he said, boy, me I gonna learn, you know. Him said, boy, them want put me in a department or fi learn or fi do the couch, fi sew the stitches on the couch and them something. And he said, Kenrick, a good thing that, because sometimes we are move nobody and the couch big and can't break down. And Kenrick went and learned that, man, until, you know, Kenrick is such Mittelson man, that's a knowledgeable youth, you know. So till Kenrick learn how to do, now Kenrick can do construction work, you know. Kenrick fix up all bathroom. The other day Kenrick show me one bathroom when put together. It's like the man can do everything. Him work pan, him, I don't know if him work pan roof, but me know say the man put in bathroom, him put in kitchen, and him just gifted, man. Him just gifted. So the man is a construction worker, him is a furniture worker, and he's an asset. And you know one of the good thing about it, Kenrick no need to come work with me no more, you know. But sometimes me not jam and me say, well, Kenrick, me a beggar, and you know, me a go down to Florida, and me not have nobody to come with me. You can't come. And Kenrick say, right, no problem, me get back to you. And when me take a sack, Kenrick a come, you know. And I remember when, you know, when Dashin man, you know, when me see a better opening, say Dashin man, you know. And me say, Dashin man, here's a job over there, so come, you know, have things every day. Me miss him bad, you know. But me still say, boy, go on, Dashin man, me no hold him back. And there are several people that work with me, man. I me no hold them back, you know. Me just make sure, say, when me see openings, me just make them go on. You know what I mean? Go ahead. Yeah.
2: Yeah, man. Blessing to Raiderland. Brother Sweet, I don't know if you remember. I remember a couple of years ago when you were packing the truck. Right. You had a trip to down south.
0: Yes.
2: And when you went to sell somebody a CD, and you said you bend over and you got dizzy, and he got dizzy, so guess what, he still decided to drive home, and then he passed out and hit someone's car, and the lady thought he was running. You know, he was a hit and run, but no, she didn't. He was trying to explain to her that, you know, he passed out and, you know, he wasn't running. And I think that, you know, he tried to call me. He said to the lady, let me call my wife. And then he did reach out to me and call me. And then when I went on the scene of where the incident took place, the police were there. And CJ was there, and the young lady that he had hit his car was there also. So the police officer came over to me after he run the license. Because what happened is that my son had got a ticket, and he didn't pay the ticket. So CJ Jr. and CJ have the same exact name, same first name, same middle name, same last name. The only difference is two different birthday. But I don't think they had checked the birthday. They were just running the names. And the police officer said to me that let me tell her something, try work out something with the lady, because your husband name come up with a summons, and it wasn't paid, so you know, if anything we could arrest him. So I said, no, I don't think it's my husband. So he said, I said, check the date of birth. And when he checked the date of birth, it was CJ Jr. But anyway, what I really want to say, that CJ could not have made the trip to North Carolina because he was admitted in the hospital. And when we reach out to Kenrick, I'm telling you, man, it's like I'm talking now and my eyes is full of tears, man. Kenrick took off from work and drove the truck to North Carolina. Was it North Carolina?
0: South Carolina.
2: It was South Carolina. Kenrick drove the truck full of furniture to South Carolina. Delivered, you know, the customer got their furniture, you know, assembled back everything together, drop off the truck, and flew in back to New York. How many friends would do that? Trust me, man. How many friends would do that? Because Kenrick, when I say Kenrick, I don't know what's going to happen, you know, because Courtney in the hospital, they admit him because he has a bleeding ulcer, and here's a truck full of furniture, and this customer is waiting for this, for her furnitures, for their furniture in South Carolina. And Kenrick volunteered and said, Ivy, no worry yourself, man. May we drive the truck down there, make sure so the furnitures are delivered. If anything to be assembled, I will make sure that everything is done. And man, I'm telling you, man, that's why them say a good friend is better than pocket money. It no matter how much money you have in this, or how much assets you have in this life, trust me, You can have all the assets and you are alone. But when you have good friends, I can tell, hold on to them. When you have a good husband, you have a good wife, you have good people in your corner, and you will know who are good people. You will know who are good people, because them say talk is cheap. Because a lot of people can say stuff, but when your back is against the wall, when you really need them, that's when you're going to know who is really and truly in your corner. And I can tell.

that are in our corner. Because as I said, when your back is against the wall, people can't say anything, you know. Mouth can't say anything. Oh, no, worry yourself, man. Any situation you find yourself in, a man, I got you. Me got your back, man. But guess what? When you do find yourself in a situation, and when you really reach out to that individual, I'm not saying all the time, because maybe because of circumstances, they cannot take off from their work like how Kenrick took off. But they can do in whatever way, other way they can do to assist you. But when you do have good people in your corner, appreciate them. Appreciate them, because I can tell you, good friends are hard to find. Brother CJ, come and take it over now. I'm telling you, man. So to God we pray. So big up to all of the people who have good friends in the corner.

0: catch the mix, catch the mix, catch the mix. 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
1: And I'm just sharing my testimony about the love of God. All right, kick it now, man. Just kick it now.

0: Blessing, blessing.
1: Blessing to Brother CJ, Sister Ivy, and the CJ Gospel All with Happiness. Brother CJ, I'm here listening from the started.
0: Yes,
1: but I decided to give you a call to let you know that I'm listening, Brother CJ.
0: To God
1: and
0: be the glory.
1: I hear everything that was said.
0: Yes,
1: but
0: ma'am.
1: I just decided to call you now. I'm thankful to God to know that you are on the ear.
0: Yes, ma'am.
1: You're encouraging your people sometimes. You see, when you talk, people don't understand. Majority of what you say is very encouraging, but it depends how you take it, and all you have to do, take out your little piece and the other is go, the one that you're interested in. But I'm telling you, your sister Ivy is doing a good job.
0: Yes,
1: just
0: ma'am.
1: Keep courage, be courageous, and do what God tells you to do.
0: Yes,
1: because
0: ma'am.
1: Because you're not going to ask nobody no question that your sister Ivy is not going to deal with.
0: Amen.
1: So you just make certain that you do what God tells you to do and keep focus.
0: Amen.
1: Keep focus, guys. You don't done with you yet.
0: You've
1: been stepping up liquor by liquor.
0: Yes, man.
1: Just use what God give you and just keep it there, your lane, Brother CJ, as you always do, all right?
0: Amen.
1: And God bless and I'm here a lot. Always remember, keep focus.
0: Thank you so much, Sister Olive the Dancer.
1: Keep focus, Brother CJ. Because if you pay attention to people, you and them are the same thing.
0: Yes.
1: So just continue to do what you have to do, all right?
0: Amen, Sister Olive. God bless you, man.
1: And you slip out that night and you didn't even get to see you, but it's all right. Me glimpse you.
0: Yeah, man. Because I go out and do around out there, feel chilly. And I say, you know what? You know, I better come back inside here, man. Yes, man.
1: All right. Me glimpse you anyhow. The glimpse is good enough, all right?
0: Yes, Sister Olive the Dancer. God bless you, man.
1: Because me know you say you're still around us.
0: Yes, man.
1: That's all I want to know. But
0: amen.
1: Brother CJ, me serious now. Pray to God hard to keep, to keep focused, man. Because I am a woman, and when I notice some things outside sometimes, I say, oh, my God. Oh, my God. So you just please keep focused, man. Because you say to keep focused, God will see you too, man.
0: Amen. May I have to keep focused, man.
1: And it's true, me, I tell Brother CJ. You have to just remember, I say, God is the one that will take care of you. You hear me?
0: Yes, man.
1: All right. You see, that's why Father God served a prayer without ceasing, you know. He know all we're going to go through once we pray often. All right, you know.
0: Yes.
1: And me pay attention to that and it work, man. So God bless you, Brother CJ, and roll on and get that song.
0: All right. No problem, Sister Olive the Dancer.
1: God bless you, man, your Sister Ivy.
0: So go and dance to the one, you know, all right?
1: Yeah, man. You go and do your thing. I'm going to rock you.
0: All right.
1: All right.
0: God bless.
1: God bless.
2: Love of God. All right. Kick it now, man. Just done. Kick it now.

0: blessing,
1: and
0: blessing.
1: Them show me on November 1st.
0: I tell you, man.
1: And them show me I go run, you know.
0: I'm telling the man, we are going to run then tune in November
1: yeah,
0: the 1st,
1: man. Yeah,
0: man,
1: type of tune, yeah, man. 18 years and going strong.
0: I tell you, man.
1: Yeah, man, of them tune, I'm thinking about you. Hey. Yeah, I'm not taking my heels, you know.
0: Yeah, not take you up.
1: you know how that is on the dance floor, too?
0: Yeah.
1: She a move, you know.
0: Yeah,
1: but
0: man.
1: But she do it with style.
0: Right.
1: You know what, Sister Percy Joy?
0: Yes.
1: Dance, you know what, in Rocky with style, cool and deadly.
0: Percy Jai dance too? I never seen her dancing.
1: You never see her, Tanisha?
0: Yes, she dance. Wow.
1: Woo! That's when you want clippings. My clippings, you know, she drops her foot there. And what? Then you see by the Percy, you know, and just a kick, you know, because the shoes turn up, you know.
0: Yeah, man. But you know what I want to do, you see? Next year, somewhere between April, May, gonna be my 28th year in ministry. I wanna get a hall to rent and we just party and in celebration. You just come inside of the hall and we not charge a big money, just enough to cover for the hall, like probably like a concert, like $30, and we just play music, then Apache come on and play, Sister Ivy come on and play, Pastor Tanisha come on and play, Pastor Needham come on and play, Bishop Martin come on and play. We just want to celebrate that way for the 28th year in ministry.
1: Oh, so that's you want to do it on your birthday?
0: No, not on my birthday. We're going to do it sometime between April, May, somewhere there. But then a lot of things are going to go on there, so because, you know, my 65th birthday and all of that, but and 28th year in ministry, so I don't know how we're gonna put it together, but we're gonna put something together though. Maybe it's a Sunday evening concert. Maybe me ask Sister Ivy if we can get down our church and we just have a Sunday evening concert and we just have the concert free and people just come in and just come to us and we just celebrate the 28th year in ministry. Yeah, man.
1: Yeah.
0: There's a donation,
1: yeah,
0: to the light.
1: Something like that could happen.
0: Yeah, man.
1: You know, the people come in free.
0: Yeah, man.
1: But we would pick up an offering to help towards the light.
0: Yes, definitely. Definitely. Me you and know, Sister Ivy, we not look no
1: yeah,
0: money, no, not
1: yeah,
0: just free.
1: Give the pastor something towards the light. But that sounds really good.
0: Yes, man.
1: That sounds good, you know, because, you know, it's a celebration, but it's a give back at the same time.
0: Amen. Yes, man. Same way, you know? So we are gonna do it. 28th year in ministry.
1: Yeah, that could happen, and we give something towards the light.
0: Yes.
1: So me upon the trap there, no, me upon the chain there. Yeah.
0: All right.
1: So we can work funny.
0: Definitely, well, work funny.
1: I wonder if there is a family agree.
0: But next week I will put things up.
1: November 1st, hey.
0: Because you what happened now? Next year, you know, we are going to have out a golden ring still, you know. But me know Ivy want to celebrate his 65th birthday inside. I want something lock up. You know me, I say? Inside. And,
1: yeah.
0: And hopefully, if everything work out, one of the things I go on. I don't know if she want to say it. A retirement party too in a one. So she go do a retirement party in a May and her birthday party in a May. And we are going to do golden ring same way. Because you know golden ring is a free thing. People just buy the fish. And
1: right.
0: Yeah, man. And it's a go jam. And then we are going to celebrate 28th year in ministry too. So next year I go jam.
1: Next year I go load.
0: Yeah, it's a go load next year, man.
1: Load up.
0: Load up.
1: Because I want CJ Gospel up on the app.
0: Yes, man. Definitely.
1: It's not my CJ. So I'm good. I'm listening.
0: Yes, man. And the night they sit on the radio. Oh, she gone. She can't hear me anywhere. The night they may go set up like a phone where people can call in and like, you know, like some, like, you know, ministers that people who pass through on the radio, like if Minister Devon not there, him can call in, you know, singers and all those people can call in and, you know, for a little, you know, a few people can call in and a few people can record their voicemail and we play it too. So it'll go be fun. I'm telling you, man, God is great. So what I hear, man, 65th And how much year in a marriage? About 34 years. Yeah, yeah. The other year, a 35th. So, and then now, that will be 2027. And then 2028, now 35 years of marriage. You know, say, we are going to do that. We are going to do that. Birthday, celebration, and everything in a one. So God is good. God is good. Humble actor is good to see you, man, and the humble lawyer. Sister Marcia Bennett, Sharon Knockup, who everything lock up. Sister Cecile Powell, God is great. God is great. Blessing, blessing, blessing.
2: Blessing, blessing, Minister CJ, Dr. Ivy, and CJ Gaspar Family Movement. That's a good idea, brother. You have a good idea.
0: Yes,
2: you
0: ma'am.
2: Even get one envelope in the listening thing and I hit one side.
0: So I love you, Sister Clark.
2: You're blessed with coming out, you're blessed with going in. And today you're the fan at the radio station day. And today not yesterday.
0: Yeah, man, Sister Clark, and you always advocate for somebody bust me with something because we bust the tune.
2: Yeah, yes. And you are a bust tune for people. Then should I give you one little present that night?
0: Yeah, man.
2: Look how little it is because you really don't even bust the tune because somebody has the radio station and not play their music.
0: And you want no, Sister Clark, you say somebody will give me a present. If you're not, if you give me one car key, which that's a lot.
2: That's really nice.
0: Which that's a lot. You give me one house key, which that is a lot. That R, R, yeah, give me one nice. Yeah, give me one nice cologne. Aria, give me certificate to the speaker store. No, but like, me no want no plate and no dish and then something there. Me no want them something
2: there. Me no them there.
0: Me no want
2: plate,
0: a knife and fork.
2: Not a cup for drink water. You no want them there something there.
0: And here some people, you know, people give to them, you know, and they no want it and then wrap it and give to you. And if somebody we get it, then they want it and then wrap it and give to somebody else. And then they want it and then wrap it and give to me. Me no want, Sister Clark.
2: No, baby. Tell them say thank you. Come with one change. Look how small it is. One little change. Yes, you will take and buy something for your music or something.
0: Yes, man.
2: Or something where you can't look upon and say, well, this me get out of the radio station.
0: Yeah, man. Give me money. If you're not going to give me money, give me, you know, as I said, you can give me the key for your house.
2: I don't prefer give you the money because yeah. Everything we buy you are going to love.
0: Yeah, man. The only thing when you can buy when is guarantee for love is car, house, or perfume.
2: And then you're not going to get that. Further,
0: yeah, I'm not going to get that, yes.
2: You're not look there, so.
0: Or cologne. Are you give
2: cologne,
0: me,
2: yes.
0: Are you give me a gift certificate for the speaker store? That's it.
2: Yes, yes, yes.
0: Yes, man.
2: Yes. Give a gift card. Make you go buy what you want.
0: That no mean to say then when persons want give me a salmon, that's good.
2: Oh my God.
0: Yes, man. When they give me a summer that good, Sister Clark, we love sometimes we come off of the radio, you know. I may see $130, $125 sell and then say, Brother CJ, that is your summon. I appreciate it so much. I may just go out and you know, say, when they send $30, you get me buy the small ones and me get two small summon. Cause small one I feel like about $14. So me get that. So when me get $30, me buy two. One for me, one for Ivy.
2: You can't afford wifey. You have to give wifey a little something.
0: Yeah, man. Now we come home, come mix drinks.
2: Right. Well, yeah, my dear, Mr. Say I won't be there, but my heart will be there. You have to keep up something when Tony get vacation.
0: Yeah, man. And remember, you know, tell Tony if he does put in here early and then we get to come.
2: I mean, one thing come, so my God.
0: All right, then, Sister Clark. I'm telling the man, God is great. And, you know, it was just funny when Sister Clark called and said, Brother CJ, me now go get for come, and Tony now go get for come. Because then say never put in early enough. So me say, Sister Clark, we had that about it. He never put in for vacation early. So I always remind her that if you want to come and she want Tony to come, tell Tony to put it in early. I tell him to put it in early. Blessing, blessing, blessing.
1: By a CJ?
0: Yeah, man.
1: That's a good idea.
0: Yeah.
1: But I think overall, you know, monetary gift, I think that's the best way to go.
0: Yes.
1: Because, look, you have some people, the older they get, although they love a good cologne or perfume, sometimes, you know, depends upon the scent.
0: Yes.
1: It can be like an allergy
0: yes,
1: reaction.
0: Yes. Mm-hmm.
1: So I honestly think that monetary gift
0: yes.
1: is better.
0: Better, yeah, man.
1: It's better. It's 100% better.
0: Yes.
1: Because the person can buy whatever he or she likes.
0: Yes.
1: Because, you know, to go out and buy one set of plate, it's like that is an extra plate where you don't need.
0: Yeah, man. Cardano really,
1: to you buy an extra cup where you don't, yes.
0: You know, say me not use them thing. They appear paper plate and plastic cup. Me use
1: myself
0: now.
1: Too. Got me lazy to wash my wall right now.
0: No man, me done with washing. And you know how much something we still have to wash. You know how much something we still have to wash. So we swing that wash plate and something and fork and spoon. My God.
1: Yeah, paper plate me used to.
0: Yeah, man.
1: Once in a while me use one bowl. We can't buy that with the
0: yes,
1: wash.
0: Yes, in a soup now me use the bowl when the soup. You're right. I
1: yes,
0: like my
1: heat. Yes.
0: Sometimes I even make some salad for me and we make it something where me have to wash over. But otherwise, I just pay a paper cup and paper plate.
1: Paper plate. Yes. Not liable, CJ. We go, me not the energy deficit for myself.
0: No, sir. Let's
1: on the bowl and the pot where me eat up the soup, you know.
0: Yes, yes, yes.
1: But that paper plate, I really pay. But I think monetary gift is the best way to go either way.
0: Amen.
1: So people can, you know, buy what they like.
0: Yes,
1: you
0: ma'am.
1: Know? And you can't just use common sense and put something worthwhile for the person can purchase something worthwhile.
0: Amen to that.
1: You know? Because things are, yes. Mm-hmm. But I wanna look so me I go put $5 in our envelope. No, might as well me give you nothing. No, we couldn't give you $5. No, they're just some courtesy.
0: Yes.
1: If you're gonna give somebody something and it's not worthwhile, don't do it.
0: Yes, man. Like for
1: no,
0: example, no.
1: But CJ, if you give me an envelope with $5, may I call you come take it.
0: So yeah, man.
1: It's like an insult.
0: Yes, man. Because I tell you, say, the other day, me do a delivery, right? Me charge a man cheap. I should never charge him $200 for drop off something in a Scarsdale. But a one piece. And when we go there, it was a bit tall. So we had to like flick it a little and twist it to get inside. So the foot just barely touch. Me say, Dana, which part in touch that a wall there? That's nothing. If you just take like a spit and put and wipe it off. And the man say me damaging wall. You know, say the man no pay me. So him say me go call in. Yeah, him go call in the somebody who do the painting and so we fix it. So anyway, last night me get a call from the man. The man tell me say the job costs $200.
1: No.
0: And out of the goodness of his heart, he gonna send me $50. Me tell him to keep it. Me no know if me no know if I'm money me I refuse me a question myself, but me tell him if you keep it, me no want it.
1: No, you're right. You do the right thing, man.
0: Exactly.
1: No, you do the right thing.
0: I'm mean and cheap all the way. So keep him $50.
1: But don't you know who feel frightened? Hey, me go on a work already, you know, by CJ.
0: Uh-huh.
1: I'm a price to work, you know. I want deep cleaning. I'm tell the lady say $800. And she said, okay. But CJ and Madonna, you see the woman place and it's spotless. The woman I give me $300. He said, excuse me? No man, you miscount. Oh, I think it's Mr. Continue Count, lady. Continue counting. Hello? No man, she doesn't give me $800, man. You're mad.
0: Well, I didn't
1: stop
0: make a big deal. Me just walk out of there because you see, at least.
1: No, not me. You
0: hear
1: me.
0: I may tell you, say, you know, I tell people, me I go company where they can testify with a man. They say, if him did even say, I give me $150, I take it. Me never want 100.
1: Yeah.
0: If him did give me 100, keep that too. But if say, no, if he say,
1: he did you wrong.
0: Same say it costs $75, then no, and give me $125, I would take it.
1: Yeah.
0: But yeah. if he wants, yeah, man, if he call me and give me $150, me take it. $125 and up. If he give me $100, yeah. Keep it.
1: Yeah.
0: I mean, honestly, remember, I could do well with $150, you know, but the principle, me no want it. Me nah make money.
1: Yeah.
0: Make me compromise my principle. You
1: no,
0: know, me
1: true.
0: Do a work for you for $200, and you are go pump because I make a little excuse for pay me $50. No, I mean, you mean,
1: no,
0: keep it then.
1: No,
0: if money means so much to you, keep it.
1: Yeah, that's just a big disrespect. Well, let me set up in office. Because you see, but CJ, that's why when me go pan them job, you mean business woman, you know. Me not make you feel like say you're my friend, you know. No, me come for work. And when me done, you're pay.
0: Yes.
1: Because look, Saturday was the big party. Me work like a mule.
0: Mm-hmm.
1: Then she have some friends that have kids in the hotel. So she would want me to babysit the kid in the hotel, because you know you have family members around. And she said, Donna, you know, we will pay you. Me say, no boss, if you pay me now, cause you not include 3 days work with nanny work over there. So,
0: hold on a second though.
1: No.
0: Carla, please hold. Yeah, talk to me, Carla.
3: Man, I see Jeremy again.
0: Yeah, man.
3: I went for a TV day.
0: Right?
1: Hey, I'm mixed up, you know, my girl. Yeah, I'm mixed up. And people say, I'm mixed up, you know.
3: I'm going to have me a little. I'm going to have 5 or 6 days, sure. I was talking in it.
0: It let me go. It let me go.
3: But I'm CJ.
0: Yeah, man.
3: You see what I can't sit in for the time, which nobody is going to hear.
0: Yeah, man. It let me go to I coping.
3: Yes. I'm so mad.
1: That's it, yes. So my family, them are mixed up. You're not going to be it.
3: I'm eating it, girl. I'm not
0: going to be
3: what
0: you need it. But I mean, you know, he have been like coping.
3: Even me here.
1: Me?
3: I don't know.
1: That's easy.
0: Yeah, man.
1: You know what's telling me that the fire radio? My comment.
0: Yeah?
1: No, I'm sorry.
3: That's why you're calling me.
1: I have to do my comp.
0: Yes.
3: Yeah, I'm making free time now.
1: I have to do my comp.
0: Yeah, I tell you.
3: My dear.
1: Because we are mixed up. Nah, like you still know, but CJ, family love little drama sometimes.
0: Of
1: nah,
0: course,
1: like,
0: it, and it's sweet, you know. It's sweet when
3: drama
0: we make it
3: like
0: up and
3: these, end. Son, like these, right?
0: Yes, it's sweet when we make up, when we kiss and make up. It's nice. and read the land.
3: I agree with you with that, you know.
0: Yeah, man.
3: With the gift, I agree with you.
0: Yes.
3: Sometimes you give people things and them people like them like it, but them don't like it.
0: Yes, and then wrap you up and get somebody else, and then
3: yes,
0: that somebody else
3: somebody
0: like
3: else.
0: You and give to
3: put,
0: somebody else.
3: I'm a little money now and evil up and give them. Let them buy what they want.
0: Exactly.
3: I agree with Donna.
0: Yeah.
1: Monetary gift is better.
3: Yeah.
1: I think that's the best way to go.
0: Yeah, man.
1: Because like what Brother CJ said, sometimes you get something you not like it, you wrap it up, you give it to that one. It's not right.
0: Yes,
3: and
0: man.
3: Yeah. Then the geese where they take it and put on, and some, you don't even know which part it is after a while.
0: No, sir. Because first that time we have some little things out there that are important, but now with Amazon we have everything funny and cheap. You know,
3: right.
0: So you had a something for $30 on Amazon.
3: A gift card, or you know, a little money in our envelope. You know,
0: man.
3: Make them buy something.
1: I rather them
3: like.
1: Money.
0: Yeah, man.
1: Because
3: yeah.
1: You don't know people taste, and you might give them gift cards for somewhere they don't like.
0: Yeah,
1: so
0: man.
1: Monetary gift is the best way to go.
3: But give
1: something worthwhile.
3: Gift card, yes. you can use it. It depends on what type of gift card.
1: That's what I'm saying.
3: Yes.
0: Sometime now, you know, me see some got some party like all people birthday, you know. And me look, me see big old gift there, man. Say, me just say, let me tell you something, I can't nothing good. Me not lie. I saw me, I say, anything good can roll in your pocket. Anything good now in a gift, like one nice watch, one Rolex watch, one nice, because it expensive, expensive cologne them, you know. Then little bit, you know, then no big.
2: Me too.
0: Yeah, man. So, it look like the gift them. Anytime you give somebody one good gift and he can't hold in them pocket, like one key for one car, can't hold in my pocket. A key for one.
2: Oh, God. I'm telling you, when I come back, Donna.
0: Uh-oh, she gone. She got disconnected. Yeah, man.
2: Alright, Brother CJ, I'm still locked, Brother CJ.
0: Alright, Sister CJP, big up yourself. Right. God bless you. I'm telling you, cause guess what? My God is still loving me. Me, I tell the man, say, boy, we offer me $50 back. God still love me. Me not tell you and truth. Me take him, me say, God, please. No. Me not want, God, I know this me at this money. But for some from a principle, me can't make me $200 delivery and you just want to give me $50. And we never bargain for that. Let your year be year and your name be name. Keep the $50. I'm telling you. I wonder if anybody out there agree. Me know say if I'm some people out there say, eh? Me not give Brother CJ no more money. Because Brother CJ turned down $50. But boy, me sorry, me not have to turn it down. But I have to hear from some people if they think me should I take the $50 or me should I make him keep it. 718-715-4668. You could even type into me sorry, Donna Marie named that listen, you know. If you hear with Donna Marie and knock up. I wonder when knock up think, man. I wonder if knock up everything lock up. Would I love to hear from knock up how she feel? Would I want to hear how Sister Jenny Bless feel? Would I want to hear how some family member feel? Sister Baller up there in Connecticut, what do you think? I should have accepted the man $50 after me do me a job and all he could have said to me, all right, I'm telling you. Blessing.
4: Blessing. Be still under my bed. I would never take it. You do the right thing. Who am I going to give $50?
0: Yeah, man. I'm going to have for me $50. Keep it.
4: I would never take it. $50 to do after. No, I wouldn't take it. You do the right thing. I wouldn't take it.
0: No, sir. Keep it.
4: Yeah, man. I'm here laying down. I'm still in bed. So I'm listening.
0: All right, me glad we don't say everything lock up because of Irvin. I tell you.
4: Yeah, man. You know things about me, so you know I'm here listening.
0: All right, to God be the glory. I'm glad to know we can provide a little comfort for you. You know what I mean? To take your mind off what's going on.
4: Yes, you know that because you know me.
0: Yeah, man.
4: But I'm listening everything. Yeah, what you say is right with a little, you know. 20-year anniversary.
0: Yes, man.
4: Celebrate, you know, and you know, as I said, you know, I don't buy gifts people. I give them a little card, you know, with little something. I can't buy a gift.
0: Yeah, man. There you go. Anything you give, any gift for you give me, suppose can hold in my pocket. If it's a postcard, me can fold it nice and neat and put it in my pocket.
4: Yeah. Definitely. And a key.
0: Sometimes you see some man with some people with some big old gift. And I get to them pastor, me want no what they know that.
4: I don't want that. Me no want. There's a lot of things you're saying. You know, it is what happening now. The paper plate and the paper spoon and the paper fork. Because you have your house full of so much tupperware, you know, like glass stuff and thing. And they're not using.
0: Anytime I move from here, so I get rid of the cabinet. I don't even want a cabinet in my living room to take up no space no more. Less space.
4: So you don't like me get rid of mine?
0: Well, I don't know if you want to get rid of yours. But like, as far as I'm concerned, I say 75% of where they're people living room, them not use it. And some people have some kind of figurine and something. I know that. I not crowd up my house when I left here. So when I left here, so I can run around my living room, running at it. No, man, we have too much. Some people have our two different color couch, three different color couch, and then they have a cabinet already, and then get one of the free one, and then see somebody throw it, and then take it and push in a one corner, and some of them see somebody have one TV, and then somebody a move on the one the TV, then take a TV, put in at their house a tournament, and they don't want it because then see a TV if you take it. No, man, TV, you can get TV for $79 now. Tap take up people junk and people garbage.
4: That's a serious thing, you know. You want to live like the young people them now, like the grandkids and my kids them. Yeah. No, mommy, live light, run around. You live light, though, you know, don't save that, don't save this, get rid of that, get rid of this. A lot of young people them now live with no furniture like that, just a couch and a highland, because nowadays yes. They're making the island in the apartment them, and
0: right.
4: So people just keep the islands, and you know, a couple of my kids and grandkids and my daughter have islands in their house, and
0: yes,
4: only for space to run around.
0: Yeah, man, when you have an island, it take up with less space than a big old table, and then anytime I move, you saw a different thing. Well, my place I go be so big and nice. Me I go have a like a formal dining room, but out of the kitchen area where we eat, me have a long, me have a island, and on a Long Island. Our Staten Island.
4: Just a short kitchen island.
0: Just a short kitchen island.
4: Just a kitchen island. Oh, my God. This is fun. You know, it is fun. Yeah, it's true. And somebody can give you $5 into an envelope.
0: Yeah, that's fine. It's $5 kind of cheap, though. No, $5. Give me 20. Yeah, you can put $20 in an envelope. No, $5 kind of cheap.
4: Yeah, 20 go up.
0: Yeah, $5 cheap. No, if you want, say, no, if you want to give somebody a $5 now, and like, say, you know, like all me up on the radio now, so I'm saying, well, you know what? Me just feel like send Zell Brother CJ $5. Yeah, you can't do it. But, no, my birthday.
4: You're $5. You're not doing it. So yeah, stop it. Nobody birthday. Send you no $5.
0: No, if they want to send, because 50 people
4: stop
0: send $5.
4: Right, don't sell no $5.
0: But in a sense, you say I get somebody gift and give them $5.
4: Stop it, man. Nobody can give, not even a little kid, you can give $5.
0: No, man, sometimes it's on TikTok, and so some people sell all $2.50 me here, $5, $1.50. Then I really have to tell you about the TikTok, something there. So, something like that.
4: Yeah. My grandkids, then, yeah, them do that. You know, sell me $2, make me do TikTok, $1.50. Yeah, but if you're a grown man, I wouldn't send you no
0: $5.
4: What you gonna do with $5?
0: Yeah, man, $20 where me give somebody
4: $20 and half. Yes. You know, it's hard, but you know, you give a man a 20. So then when me go do all my nail and so me tip them $20.
0: Yeah, well, me you know,
4: say, the other day $20 and he look for me good and he said thank you. You know,
0: and me check so me oh Lord have mercy, so me cheap them, cause guy last time then do me two nail. Me two of them and me give a man about $10.
4: That $10 good. $10 good.
0: Yeah, man, me give them $10 good.
4: $10 good. $5 good too, because if one do one and one do the other, $10 is good. You know, you give what you can give.
0: Yeah, man. I'm going to the Uber the other day. I never have no change for me. Me only have like $100 bill. I may have like $4. I'm going to say to the driver, I said, driver, I'm not being disrespectful, but I wanted to give you something, and all I have is $4. He said, give it to me. I'm going to give it to him.
4: Somebody will take it. You know, depends on who. You know, like the Spanish, they don't refuse nothing. They're very thankful. That's all I can say. They're thankful for whatever you give them. And I think like sometimes that is what you want to give them. Like you have the $4 and you tell them they take it.
0: Yes.
4: But some of we wouldn't take it. You know, would I look at the $4?
0: Would I take it if a person say I wanted to give something, but that's all I have in change. Would I take it in that sense?
4: Yes, if somebody say that and you know like that. You know, but the other day I take Uber, and when I take the Uber, I say, oh my God, my son with me. I say, I don't have no money. And he said, they get tip, and I say, I feel bad. But when I came out, I said to the kid, it was a young guy, I said, you know what? I don't have any money, but I put blessing on you. I pray and give you blessing that you will make a lot of money today. And he laughed and he said, thank you very much, ma'am. Thank you.

0: I appreciate that. You
1: to
0: know,
1: God be the glory.
0: I said, I bless you. Put the blessing on him. You know, let him make money that day.
1: Amen.
0: But the only thing that, yeah, so we can't do that too. If you don't have it, you have a good heart, but you don't have it.
1: Yes, you know? Ma'am. And sometimes you don't have it, you know, but some people know, some people just mean and cheap.
0: No, I can't do that. I do what I got to do when I have to do it, when I have it. If I don't have it, then it's different. But if I have it, I'm going to bless the person, you know, the way I think he should bless or she. But, you know, when you don't have it, it's another thing.
1: Mm-hmm.
0: But, you know, I like that the man I can tell you about $50. Let the man keep him $50.
1: Keep it.
0: Keep the $50 card. Me never take it either. When I say it's okay, you can have it.
1: Yes, ma'am. Now. Keep that.
0: No, so you don't wrong, you're right, and I know everybody know you're right.
1: Let me see, I know everybody, you know, because Uncle you and how did that Uncle your sister CGP in agreement with me, so I don't know if anybody else is in agreement with me.
0: They might agree with you, but some of them can't call you, but you know, I wouldn't take no dig on $50 after I charge you $200. No.
1: All right, I'm gonna see. I wonder if Sister Anne Marie out of Jamaica, how she feel about that. Yes, ma'am.
0: Yeah,
1: I wonder,
0: so,
1: all right.
0: So blessing to the blessing. Family. Excuse my manners. Blessing.
1: Thank you so much, cousin. Good to talk to you, man. Yes. Bye-bye now.
0: Bye.
1: I'm telling you, Sebu. Blessing.
2: Blessing, keep it.
1: Keep it, right. Keep all right.
2: It.
1: So we got.
2: Me no know that it works. Keep it.
1: Yeah, man. Three people say keep it. So I me want to hear from some more people if they say him can keep it. Make him keep it.
2: All right.
1: God bless you. 718-715-4668. 718-715-4668. Make him keep it. I'm telling you. Music. Music.
3: And I'm just sharing my testimony about the love of God. All right. Kick it now, man. Just done. Kick it now.

0: blessing, blessing.
1: I told you I agree with you.
0: Yes.
1: Yeah, I told you I agree with you not taking it. Blessing, cousin Aramitia, and your families. Yeah, man, me the panic too, man. Agree, man.
0: All right, so
1: all right, I'm listening.
0: Thank you so much. God bless. Me are three people who agree with me. I'm telling you, 718-715-4668. 718-715-4668. I would like to hear from knock up. Who have the thing locked up? I tell who don't have it locked up. I tell them, but guess what, knock up? You shouldn't shut up. You shouldn't shut up, knock up. Have it thing locked up. I tell you, one more time. Music. Blessing, blessing.
2: Blessing, brother CJ.
0: Yes, man.
2: Making kippy.
0: Ah, making kippy.
2: Him out of order.
0: Yes, he's very out of order.
2: Very out of order.
0: My grandmother would have said bright and ferocious. You ever hear that word yet?
2: Yeah, my granny would have said bother me, man.
0: In bright and ferocious.
2: In bright and order.
0: I'm a granny would have said making keep him, you know what, quiet. Yeah, one word that was she using, you know, one K word, you know.
2: me know a lot of word that would have said, but it can't.
0: K. <K-K. laughs>
2: They're gonna give you half a one of them would have said shove it.
0: yes.
2: Oh God, but you do the right thing. Let them go.
0: That's you, man.
2: Yeah. All right, so I'm locked.
0: All right, knock up. Blessing, blessing.
3: Blessing, brother CJ.
0: How you doing, brother Goody?
3: Good, sir.
0: Yes, man.
3: Yes. No, me listen to the thing I mean. I want to say, I don't know if I'll play back here, prayer, what?
0: No, man, we're live.

0: And that ain't no driver.
1: Oh, because somebody me coming like me here, somebody's already. Anyway, me would not that $50 that I would tell them keep it.
0: Yes, keep
1: you
0: it.
1: You know me would I do that.
0: Alright, making keep it.
1: To them, so keep it.
0: I keep it, brother.
1: Take it anyway, just to keep it.
0: Yes, making keep it.
1: Yeah.
0: Yeah, man.
1: Right.
0: And my grandmother is a very decent lady, you know. But yeah, once in a while, when something drive her crazy like that, you don't want to hear what she would have said if you went for do with it.
1: Hello, man. Tell me, keep it, man. I can think, when you left, now, I got to think about it.
0: Yeah, me can keep it. Both say me can arrange and stop by and pick it up in cash, or he could sell it to me. Me say no, it's all right. Keep it.
1: That's right.
0: Yeah.
1: Okay, man. Listen anyway. All right.
0: All right then, brother. Good. God bless you.
1: I'm luck, right?
0: Bye bye now.
1: Yeah.
0: Yes, man. I'm telling you, God is great. 718-715-4668. 718-715-4668. And you what? No. Me are the cheapest delivery man in can find. So it look like he want something else for delivery, you know. So he might come friend me up with $50. Make him go. I mean, I'm not so sure if I wouldn't deliver something for him again, but I would say to him, say, look here, I need to charge him them the cheap money there, and he would have to pay me $200. And I'm saying, sorry, I'm not taking it into the house. I'll drop it off in front of your door and you get somebody to carry it in. Because sometimes, you know, you can't just cut off people, so. Because you really, you might find yourself with the upper hand. I learned not to cut off people, but you limit what you do with them. Blessing, blessing.
2: Blessing, blessing. No, man, don't go back there. Go back there.
0: No, I wouldn't,
2: you know,
0: really.
2: My dad would, yeah. My dad would have said, wait first. This
0: yes.
2: Man lose a screw.
0: Right, he lose a screw. You want, no. If him call me up, you know, and say to me, say, you know what, it is bothering me, and I'm going to give you $200. And then give me the $200. And then the next time he call me and say, you remember I was the guy that have the little scratch and asked me if he make the delivery? I would say, yeah, but I'm not going to bring it inside of the house. Let me grab another call, cuz. Blessing, blessing, blessing.
3: Blessings, blessings. Minister CJ.
0: Yeah, man.
3: You see, that is why some of these people, you have to take, they charge you before, you have to give them money before they do anything.
0: Yeah, man.
3: Yes, yeah, so I wouldn't take it, Minister CJ. A big man like you.
0: And it's something heavy, you know. Let me tell you something. That thing weigh about 170 pounds. And you want to see me hard up this step with it. And his step on the house, it's like him just fix up the house, brand new, you know. I want huge house, you know. And we go up the step and we have to go into the room. And then, you know, and then me have to wall it up. So him put one little stick up on the bottom, glide up on the bottom and all those things. And we do that for him. And for $200, and him come and him do that. Me just say, I don't want it $50. Keep it.
3: Minister CJ, I see where when you move us. And, you know, so okay, thank God it's only one, well, a 15 step. That could be two flights.
0: Yes, man.
3: And then, you know, the turning.
0: Uh-huh.
3: And the weight of the furniture.
0: Yes,
3: and,
0: man.
3: You know, you charge us that amount. It would be, if we did, do it with another company, they would charge me more.
0: Yep. Yeah.
3: And then them don't even tip. They don't tip the workers.
0: Yep. Say there you go. They would charge more. Yeah, true, yeah, top man. And,
3: yes.
0: And I think I'm reasonable and I take pride in whatever I do, you see, man. Because me tell you something, man, we take pride in whatever we do. Because me take one blanket, you know, and spread on the floor, you know, and glide it in, you know. A little foot just barely touch. Let me tell you something, man. The man just mean. Yeah, some people plan off for me, you know.
3: I mean, it's a CJ. You set up the room before you leave, you know. you like you say, well, okay, when you finish and gone, we just have to make up the bed. That's yes. it. We never have to move the dresser again, and because we fix up the place.
0: Amen. That's how we do people stuff when we move people furniture.
3: I am telling
0: furniture.
3: You, Minister CJ, met the man.
0: My granny would have said, you the one here, my granny would have tell him for though.
3: But Minister CJ, you did the right thing. You did the right thing. We behind you 100%, Minister CJ.
0: All right. Come here, Wanda.
3: Love, you, Wanda.
0: Love you to my sister. God bless you. God bless you. Sometimes you wonder and me say, you know, $50 is a lot, but still me not come, me not think say that $50 they really worth taking it. And the way you give to me, as if you say you can take it and go near my condemnation. No, keep your money. Me not hungry. Keep that. Keep that there. Me sorry. Me have me beg you to look like old food soup there for me. I forget say did it. I to look like old food soup for me. Me sorry. Me go drink and belch. I miss you. One thing. Me know say in her money than me and in live on my dream place, Scarsdale, and the house nice and the yard big. But me not think him a drink old food soup. Blessing.
3: Minister CJ, so how much you get award? $25? Minister CJ.
0: Right, can you imagine me give big man $25? me could even offer him $50.
3: I'm telling you, that man really need a shot. God bless you.
0: I'm telling you, man, the man mean. I tell you, have some people just wake up out of them bed, you know, and plan how they might go mean, you know. One man in fool the money, and you have some man, you know. You see them fool the money put in them wallet, you know, in them pocket, you know. Them not carry wallet. And him know how the $1 them fool. Him know how the $5 them fool. Him know the $10 bill fool. Him know the $20 bill fool. So when he go in and pocket, you know, I like say, myself, boy, I mean, no money, you know, $120 me have, you know, going at it. So me say, one man, no man. Me don't know he make a bad fool. So a man work for him. And I like $150. And I say, no man. All we may have a $20. And then go in and pocket, and when he's going in pocket and come out with $100. The man say, oh, you say $20. The man murmur for about 6 months. Man, me say me go in and pocket, me don't know how me make a hero like that and come up with $100. But you don't know, say, so God work. He was very unfair. So God make him come up with $100 and pay the man. I'm telling you, I mean people fool money. Jesus. Me and one Bridget in that talk to me the other day and say him fooling money. But me not think him mean, but him do it as a different tragedy. But so, most people who do it, I mean, they mean. But sometimes when you live a certain place, you have to do it, you know, because you don't want a man rob you. So when you go somewhere and you go all in a one and you buy all piece of jerk chicken, you don't want to go down in your pocket, you just want to go for you $110. I understand that. But yeah, some people just plan off a mean. Wake up at them bed and then plan off a mean. Like I remember one time me and one brethren go Jamaica, you know. And for the first 4 or 5 days the man not change his money. Oh, lend me $10 there. Lend me 500 Jamaica now until me change your money. And you give me 500 Jamaica. Now when everybody don't buy something, if you get back like all one 30, 40 Jamaican dollar change. Oh, give me your man. So one Bridget said to me, say, boy, Courtney, since you don't come to America, you're not a fool, you know. I said, why? I said, why you say that? You know, see, man not decide to spend his money on him and live off. I said, oh my goodness. You're right, you know. You're right. So next time we go to one restaurant, I said, look here, make sure, say, then take US money in it. Or you change some money this time because 4 days now you not change your money. So a matter of fact, you are treat you can't US going at it And me go in a restaurant and me say, like me, I say, you take US? And they say, yeah, but we like them. I say, we give you like such and so. I say, all right, then. So I say, you are buying me lunch now. So you must end up buying me lunch. I'm telling you, God is great. Some people mean. I'm planning off it. I say, like me, I say, you take US? And they say, yeah, but we like them. I say, we give you like such and so. I say, all right, then. So I say, you are buying me lunch now.

0: I say me out of the foul cub. I say Blacky Malia let me out of the foul cub. I say follow Mount Vernon, big up yourself. About 6 o'clock, Sister Valerie. 6 o'clock, you'll be all right. Sister Kalina Alberta.
1: He'll keep us in perfect peace, whose mind is stayed on him. Hallelujah. So if

0: Could you possibly
1: rewind and come again? I feel the voice of Second Chance. One more time from the top, from the top. Music, music. I wonder if Mr. Cross the Bridge is still up, man. I'm not telling a lie, I feel good. I said I feel good. I said last week in Liquor Tens.
2: And them don't even have a clue.
1: I may never get a chance to come on Friday.

I'm telling you, I'm telling you, I'm telling you, I gotta take this one from the top one more time. I'm loving it, I'm loving it, I'm loving it. I'm telling you, I'm telling you.

I'm telling you. 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I'm telling you, I gotta take it from the top one more time from the top.

And do remember on Sunday, October the 3rd, Apostle Michael Bennett will be having his all white affair right there at Eastwood Manor. When the waves around me rise, so come on down and support it. Remember, Brother CJ and Sister Ivy have your all discount ticket. No, I'm not afraid. Oh, no. I said we want to go out in great numbers, man. On a rock that won't break. I said we want to go out and support. Let's go on to Sister Ben's, the Apostle.

0: I said this is CJ Gospel Hour. I said we're live and that ain't no drive. I wonder if Sister Anne-Marie out there in Jamaica is still locked with me. I'm telling you, I gotta take it from the top one more time. I wonder if Mama Maxine lock up. I wonder if Mama Maxine lock up. I wonder if knock up and all those people still lock up. I tell her, everybody gone. Everybody gone. I wonder if the website is working. I wonder if it's working. I wonder if the Alexa, they're working. I'm telling you, man. I wonder if the Google Plays, they're working. I'm telling you, one more time from the top. I wonder if Facebook is working. I tell you.
1: Have you ever felt like you were stuck in one spot? And you want to make a move?

0: A blessing, blessing.
1: Blessing, brothers and sisters. I'm still listening. We don't go on. We are listening.
0: All right. So, guess what, Sister P? Me and you alone, everything locked up. All right?
1: No problem.
0: Yeah, man. Can knock up now if it lock up. I tell you, me and Sister P alone. I tell you, man. I tell you, God is great. One more time.
2: Have you ever felt like you were stuck in one spot? And you want to make a move?

0: Blessing, blessing.
1: Blessing, blessing, big brother. I'm lucky now, but you know the phone, so when any call me get me, I have to come off. But me lock, man.
0: All right.
1: Yeah, man, me lock up, man. Me lock up and grill up. You know, you hear me? Now, where I go.
0: All right. So me get let out of the full cup now.
1: After.
0: Yes, man.
1: So take time and chew a gun and you come out.
0: All right. No problem, Blacky, mother. And I tell you, man, but guess what happened now? Me only lock up in a dog house now. Me lock up in a dog house in Massachusetts. So me come out of the full cup, me come out of the pig pen, me come out of the cow pen, and me still in at the dog house. I'm telling you one more time from the top, Sister CGP, I thank you for having it locked.
2: Have you ever felt like you were stuck in one spot? And you want to make a move?

0: Blessing, blessing.
1: Lock up, brother CJ.
0: All right, I done read the lock up, man.
1: You know, in my dog house, you know.
0: Yeah, me in my dog house up in Massachusetts.
1: No, man, see, they are Jamaica.
0: Lord of mercy. No, done read it. No, we are going fast now. And chat people business. We chat people business. So Dana Radio, if somebody know where see, hold a gun to your head and say, do you think audio have a big mouth man down there or she don't? What you da say?
1: She do.
0: Ah! And that be what I say too. I'm telling you, man. I'm telling you. God is great all the time. All the time. So we know say the big mouth man down there. And I tell people this. I say, you see, if you don't have business in Jamaica, any man who you see visit Jamaica a lot, if I'm even married, trust me, he a one punch you low down there. And make it fairness and sometimes my man them we have visitor down there. I know woman there down there now. They are woman are foreign, but I tell you how would they have down there. But me know say they have woman are foreign and then go down there because nobody now see them and then go hey. But I know for my business that. I want to big up yourself. I want to big up to Governor Missionary Ashley. Don't know if she's still locked up. But God is great. God is great all the time. So guess what happened now? Sister CGP locked up. Dana. And of course, Sister CGP locked up. Dana Radio locked up. And I tell you, God is great. Who called me before this? Oh, Blackie Mother lock up. Yeah, Blackie Mother lock up. Sister Paulette lock up. Dana Radio lock up. Sister CGP lock up. I don't think nobody else lock up. I'm telling you, one more time from the top. Big tune, Sister CGP.
2: 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And you want to make a move?

I tell her sister Cecile Powell of Jamaica is locked with us. 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
0: Aye, so nice, Sister Ingrid. We have to take it from the top one more time. Yes,
1: one more time.
0: One more time from the top for Sister Ingrid. One more time for Sister Ingrid out of Queens. Brother Goody, Sister Goody, one more time. Sisters CGP, one more time. All the family that are locked with us, one more time. Sister

0: I'm telling you. I gotta take it from the top one more time for Sister CGP. Donna Marie, one more time. Blessing.
1: Brother CJ.
0: Yes, man.
1: You want to hear something?
0: Yeah.
1: Yeah, so nice. Pull up the tune, Brother CJ. Pull it up.
2: Pull up the tune. Pull up the tune.
3: 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And me, I tell you, sir. Yes, so nice.
0: Sister CGP. Donna Marie. Music. No.

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1: I know
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1: Blessing, blessing, blessing, blessing, blessing to you. much love my husband CJ, and to my beautiful queen, Sister Ivy, to all the Edwards family, all the Clark family, call each and every family member all the way around, from the oldest to the youngest, and of course to the cute little princess with a cute self, and to my extra special lady, your mother. Much love and blessing to her. And to all the family, all friends of the family, and blessing and love to the ministry families and their families, blessing and love to the gospel movement families. I said love and blessing to everyone, my handsome brother CJ.
2: I'm telling you, Mother Elaine, God is good.
1: All the time, my handsome brother CJ, all the time. And I was happy to see the cute little princess this morning. She is so cute.
2: I'm telling you, she really cute for sure.
1: And you looking so handsome too, my handsome brother CJ. Toast-brown skin, doing it again. You know how to rock them polo shirts.
2: I'm telling you, Mother Elaine.
1: And my beautiful queen, the last time she came in front of the camera, she looked so good. I think you and my beautiful queen made a mistake on your birthday.
2: Right. I think you might
1: you
2: see her one day.
1: You look so good. I think you made a mistake on your birthdays.
2: I think one day this week you might see her in front of the camera.
1: I hope so. But no matter if she don't come in front of the camera, she's still beautiful to me. She's a beautiful queen.
2: Amen to that.
1: So, my handsome brother CJ, everyone have a blessed day, blessed evening, blessed night in the Lord. May everyone be safe and well. And I'm enjoying the ministry and always a blessing, never boring. And my handsome brother CJ, I was happy to hear Donna radio this morning. I was going to ask, had anybody heard from her?
2: Yeah, man, but she's here, man. She's here.
1: Yes, she is. Blessings and love to her and her family. I'm happy to hear from her.
2: Yeah, man.
1: Keep doing what you're doing, my handsome brother CJ. Always a blessing, never boring. I love you and all the family, my handsome brother CJ. Love you, my handsome brother CJ. More love, my beautiful queen. Just keep doing what you're doing, my handsome brother CJ. Excellent job. Every ministry that comes on here is a blessing.
2: To God be the glory. To God be the glory.
1: To God be the glory. So whoa, my
2: All right. Thank you so much, Mother Elaine. God bless you. Now.
1: Me locking me not going nowhere. God bless. Bye-bye.
2: Bye-bye. I'm telling you, earlier I was on camera, so Mother Elaine saw me on camera with Nova. So she had to go, but she told me that she will call me back and let me know. So she definitely touched my base. So Mother Elaine, keep it locked. One more time.
0: You could ask a million things. A thanks we'll give. Oh Lord God Almighty, our strength and redeemer. Glory and mercy upon the children of men. All the days of my life.

0: brother CJ and Sister Ivy giving you hit after gospel hit.
1: 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One more time.
2: Come send back the devil, go down hell.
1: Music. Sister Ingrid of the Queens. I don't know if Sister Victoria's Secret in Brown Man is locked with us. I don't know if Karen and Natalie is locked with us.

0: Catch the mix. 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
0: No problem, Sister Sonia. 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The top. God bless you. Yeah, yeah. 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
1: 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Could you possibly, rewind and come again?
2: Let me know that's all night. It's Sister Carol Williams who's listening. 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And Sister Nova, love it. Little Sister Nova.

0: 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One more time from the top.
1: Look on your neighbor and say, neighbor, give me pass.
0: Make me Sister pray. CGP.
1: Excuse me. What are you talking to?
0: I tell the Sister Sherry.

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1: Blessing again, my Anson Bro CJ, you and my beautiful queen, all the fam, each and everyone. My Anson Bro CJ, thank you for bringing the Pew Princess back on for an encore.
0: Yes, man.
1: Yes, and the way she's moving around, my handsome Bro CJ, she's getting bigger already. She's going to be getting down on the floor.
0: Yeah, man, she want to take my glasses off. She want to talk on the
1: mic. I know, she want to show those pretty brown eyes.
0: Yeah, man, a brown eye girl. All right.
1: Thank you so much, my handsome Bro CJ, for a marvelous Monday. It's been a blessing. Thank you for this morning, Puppy Lady, also for your segment, because I know it's not easy. Thank you so much, my handsome Bro CJ. It's been a blessing. I thank you so much. Words can't express. I thank you so much. More love, my beautiful queen. Me lock me now, going no way. Have a blessed day, blessed evening, best night in the Lord, my handsome Bro CJ, and all the family, each and everyone. Thank you. God bless.
0: God bless you, Mother Elaine. God bless you. Dancing.

Roma, now going to the devil bed, Roma. 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I'm telling them, man, it's such a great feelings to be here. I'm in telling and truth. I'm glad to come out of the pig pen. I'm glad to come out of the cow pen. I'm glad to come out of the fowl roast. I mean, think me in the dog house, but me in the dog house at all. It's just a priority house. The big mouth man come over us. I mean, I blame her, from go and go enjoy yourself and put for your mouth in a big mouth man mouth. I'm telling you, man, God is good. Me say God is good. It's a pleasure, a privilege, a honor. I mean, I tell a lie, we feel good. So the rest of the week, I go to be so nice. Cause last week in kind of tens. But this week, you're kind of 20s and 40s and 50s and 100s. So it's a blessing, man. It's a blessing. It's a privilege and an honor. I know, say, I remember Sister Ivy big dinner banquet on November the 1st. November the 1st, Sister Ivy big dinner banquet. I'm telling the man, I remember, Apostle Bennett on October the 3rd. I'm telling, so Donna Marie, me know it's the end of your favorite time, but Donna Marie.

0: Blessing, blessing.
1: Blessing, blessing. 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
0: All right, no problem.
1: Rewind from the top, brother CJ.
0: Yes, man, I'm going to take it from the top, sister.
1: When I've gone the last mile of the way.
0: Yes, man.
1: Jesus.
0: I'm telling you.
1: From the top.
0: All right, one more time, sister Olive, the dancer. God bless.

news of the day. I just want to let you know, man, life is about hellos and goodbye. So make sure your hello be good ones, because pretty soon it's time to say goodbye. And the race is not for the swift, but who can endure to the end. And the last mile of the race you run is the most important part of the race you'll ever run. I want to say on the behalf of Sister Ivy and myself and the rest of the CJ Gasflower family, we just want to thank you for tuning in. It was a pleasure, a privilege, and an honor. God bless you. Love you. Ta-ta, ta-ta, ta-ta. I just want to let you know that Pastor Devon will be coming up at 7. And of course, I think 8, 7. Yeah, Pastor Devon will be coming up at 8 o'clock. Yes, 8 o'clock. And of course, you never know. Keep it locked. You'll be getting some good music, some good music. For those of you that are on Facebook, log on to the CJGospelHour.com. CJGospelHour.com. And just remember, on the third of next month, Apostle Bennett will be having his big all white dinner banquet at Eastwood.

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0: 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Well, again, Friday the 30th, 2026, featuring Jabez, also Golda McFarlane, music by Glamour Wayne himself, starting 8 p.m. to 1 a.m. Where to keep you? 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Again, 718-6.
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0: sound sweeter on Friday, October 30th, 2026, when Services for the People in Need, along with Sherry Scott, present the first annual Gospel Dinner Gala. Well, again, Friday the 30th, 2026, featuring Jabez, also Golda McFarlane, music by Glamour Wayne himself, starting 8 p.m. to 1 a.m. Where to keep you? The Compound Hall, 190 Linden Boulevard, St. Albans, New York. And look here, the ticket is for $125. Whole heap or something. Also remember, they'll be having a cash bar with premium mocktail, not coffee, the mocktail, and seal. And look here, just to impress, because there'll be a grand prize. Of course, grand raffle and whole heap of ticket and something. But prize for the best dressed male and female. Me, I get that. You think I lie, me, I tell. Call that number here, 718-674-5712. Again, 718-6.
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0: 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Well, again, Friday the 30th, 2026, featuring Jabez, also Golda McFarlane, music by Glamour Wayne himself, starting 8 p.m. to 1 a.m. Where to keep you? The Compound Hall, 190 Linden Boulevard, St. Albans, New York. And look here, the ticket is for $125. Whole heap or something. 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And look here, just to impress, because there'll be a grand prize. Of course, grand raffle, but whole heap of ticket and something. But prize for the best dressed male and female. Me, I get that. You think I lie, me, I tell. Call that number here, 718-674-5712. Again, 718-6.
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